0: 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Hopefully you're having yourself a fantastic weekend. 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

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Ella Langley, Houston, Texas, 104.1 KRBE.

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Stella Lefty wrote that song about her current boyfriend, Vincent, and we got the chance to talk to her nightly with Jaden Tyler, which you can hear overnights here on 104.1 KRBE. Just head over to our Instagram, at Nightly with Jaden Tyler, or follow us right here at KRBE. 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

payphone. I mean, what's a payphone? I don't think I've seen one of those in a decade. 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

The Rejects, a little throwback on your Sunday night, trying to get those Sunday scaries out of your head. I know. I got them as well. 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

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We're going to have a Roses update with Emery, who had us call her best friend's husband just to make sure he wasn't cheating on her. And boy, did it turn into a mess. 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
5: 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I'm so

One more game, week one of the NFL season. Tomorrow night, the Kansas City Chiefs will take on the Denver Broncos at Arrowhead Stadium. We know we'll see Taylor. It's KRBE.

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I think we'll find out here in a couple weeks who's going to be headlining the Super Bowl this year, which, sorry, ladies, it's on Valentine's Day. But you wouldn't be mad if the Texans are playing, right? You'd be all right with that. Justin Bieber, rumored to be headlining the halftime show, 104.1 KRBE. What?

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When you hear the Secret Sound, you guess it right, you win the jackpot. 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

It's the Rula Show with Eric, 8:20 Monday morning. We're going to talk to a woman who is in her 40s and needs some group therapy because her friends won't stop giving her grief about not wanting to date men with kids. We'll talk about it on 104.1 KRBE.

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We'll find out tomorrow if she sits atop the Billboard Hot 100 charts for the 22nd week in a row. That would tie the Queen of Christmas, Mariah Carey, for All I Want for Christmas Is You. She would tie Mariah. And then next week, she could take the all-time spot. Biggest song of the year, KRB.

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We're going to have a Roses update with Emery, who had us call her best friend's husband just to make sure he wasn't cheating on her. And boy, did it turn into a mess. 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

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We'll get you Ariana Grande and Petal. 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

SNL announced the first episode of season 52, which will be September 26th in Cat's Eye. They'll be the musical guest. It is 104.1 KRBE, Jalen Bronson, NBA champ from the Knicks. 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

She's in a new era. She is now just Miley, kind of like Prince was just Prince. 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Bass Persuades, her album will drop on Friday. 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

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We're going to talk to a woman who is in her 40s and needs some group therapy because her friends won't stop giving her grief about not wanting

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Here's what it sounds like. 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

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We have given you plenty of chances to get Secret Sound number two. 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

town folk to make them richer. 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
1: 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We're going to have a Roses update with Emery, who had us call her best friend's husband just to make sure he wasn't cheating on her. 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

Right now, $1,144 is awaiting you. 104.1 KRBE Secret Sound Jackpot. Awaiting somebody to answer what this sound is. One more time, here is the secret sound number two. Now, we will tell you exactly what it's not, so that way you're not going to repeat the same answer twice. It is not a closing trash can lid. It's not weights being dropped, or a hammer, or a garbage truck, or a jackhammer, or a garage door, food containers being dropped, roller coaster gear, truck tailgating closing, and it's not a truck going over railroad tracks. 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

Cyrus. There's now just Miley in her new era. 104.1 KRBE giving you that new one. Bass Persuades. What's up? 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

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Secret sound number two sounds like this. It's presented by Shell Federal Credit Union and 104.1 KRBE. Here are the ones that it's not. It is definitely not a closing trash can lid. It is not weights being dropped. It is not a hammer. It is not a garbage truck. Not a jackhammer. It's not a garage door closing. Food containers being dropped. Roller coaster gear. Truck tailgate closing or a truck going over railroad tracks. If you want to play, text the word secret to 37530 for your chance.

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I could be-

Here is today's secret sound number two. Can you identify that sound? Because it's worth $1,177 right now. And when we play again, if the answer is wrong, another $104 gets added to the jackpot. 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

Favorite sound, number two. This is what it sounds like. One more time. All right. It is definitely not a closing a trash can or weights being dropped. It is not a hammer. It is not a garbage truck. It is not a jackhammer. It is not garage door closing, food container being dropped, roller coaster gear, or truck tailgating closing, or a truck going over railroad tracks. 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We play today. 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

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They're going to be in H-Town at Toyota Center for the weekend. An early show and an evening show. All right. 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
9: 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Why? 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

0: you what I discovered over the weekend that has me rethinking my entire friendship with Eric. For those of you who are newer to the show, or maybe for a long time, you just know that we've been very close friends. Eric's wife grew up with my sister, and they met because of me and my sisters when we did a radio trip to the Dominican Republic. Me, my two sisters, and his now wife, Neggy. N-E-G-I, not Maggie.
1: Oh, by the way,
0: M-A-G-G-I-E.
1: This weekend, I found some information about something that happened that month after.
0: Okay, well.
1: Should I tell you before we start the argument?
0: Is it from the trip?
2: Before we start the argument.
1: Well, she was telling me, because this lady, I went to a wedding Saturday.
0: Okay.
1: And this lady came up to me and goes, oh, you two are just so beautiful. And she's just so nice and stuff. And she was talking. And then when she left, my wife goes, yeah, her son... But she tried to get me to date her son or a friend in California, really good looking guy. And she was trying forever. And
3: yeah,
1: we finally met up, and it was like a month after we met. I'm like, what?
0: What?
1: You never told me this.
0: But it's a month after you met. You weren't dating.
1: That's what she knows. Yeah. But after the date, she goes, you know, you're a great person, but I met somebody and I don't know where it's going to go.
0: Oh, so she didn't have a date with that guy.
1: Yeah, but this is funny. I've known her for 23 years. I never knew this ever happened.
0: Oh, that's funny. She had another date after she's
1: but yeah, and she told the guy. This guy's rich and successful. I'm like, oh, you chose poorly. Sorry.
0: You went the other route.
1: You're
0: okay,
1: a loser.
0: So from that trip in 2003, where me and my girl gang, we thought we were going to go on this fun girls trip and make out cute boys in this vacation, Neggy and Eric met and ended up together. They broke up 4 times, and they've been together ever since. But in that time of the breakup or whatever it was, just because Eric was new to Houston, he came here for the show. He and I instantly connected because I feel like I'm your tour guide. I'm your Houston friend. I wear the sash. Like, I want you to love this city as much as I do. And I was born and raised here, and I know a lot of things about Houston. I don't know everything about Houston, but I really want you to love it. So I was showing Eric around and taking him places. And since he didn't have family, he would do Thanksgiving with me. Very similar to Special K and Sam's friendship. Like, y'all spend holidays together.
1: Take
0: if you
1: someone
0: can't
1: in.
0: Go home to your family. Okay, so we have been tight ever since. And then he marries Neggy, and then we have babies 2 days apart. My Alexander. And what do you do when you go, when you want to hang out with your friends? What's the primary thing you're doing if you're going to meet up with friends? Hey, we should go to what?
4: Well, Sam and I were going to go have pizza and beer, probably, or to swim either at a pool or an ocean.
0: That's because y'all know each other. But you already said it, pizza and beer. You're going to go to dinner. You're going to go to lunch. You have to have a commonality there. That is, the table is what thrives the friendships and all the things, right? How am I friends with Eric if I can't like the same food as him? I have examples now of another place that Eric seems to think is amazing, and it's going to go unnamed because no shade on this place. It's just not for me. After I dropped my child off at his house on Saturday, my children, both girls, I went to a place that Eric is obsessed with. Because I was starving. I had not eaten anything. And I go, you know what? Eric loves this place. I'm going to go in there. And if you like mayonnaise, you're going to love this place.
1: I love this place.
0: It's mayonnaise. I can only imagine how much mayonnaise they must go through at this place. They sell all kinds of different foods.
1: Good.
0: And there's like salads there. And there's sandwiches there. And I'm going to not say the name of the place because it's a lot of mayonnaise. And I was unwell. I was unwell with the amount of things I bought.
1: But you don't like mayonnaise.
0: I didn't know there was that much mayonnaise, Eric.
1: Did you get a chicken salad sandwich?
0: I got egg salad, chicken salad, potato salad,
1: and you didn't
0: coleslaw.
1: You didn't think mayo was in it?
0: Pasta salad.
2: That's all. The main ingredient is mayo.
0: The main ingredient is mayo, Sam. And there are a lot of places that have a lot of things that will do mayonnaise in all the things I just named. But the amount of mayonnaise.
3: You know, Rula, you have a point. There is a proper amount of mayonnaise because I love, love, love mayonnaise as well. But it can be overdone.
0: Oh, my God. Two little pieces of cabbage inside the mayonnaise, mix it around, and give it to me.
1: No.
3: Okay.
0: It was a lot of mayonnaise.
1: That chicken salad will... sandwich will change your life.
3: Chicken salad sandwich is something I have at least 3 times a week. So
0: and I do enjoy that.
1: Have you ever been to this place?
0: Do you make it yourself?
3: With chicken salad
0: sandwiches. Do you make it yourself?
3: No.
0: Where do you buy it from?
3: Across the street at Randall's.
0: Do you really?
3: They have it on a croissant.
1: I'm going to bring a sandwich. I got to get you a sandwich. Or you come over and I'll get you a sandwich.
3: Okay. I also like the chicken salad
0: Okay, yeah. She came up here when she first started out.
3: Because they have all different flavors.
0: Like dill and cranberry.
4: I think it's very creative to do it that way. Because let me try something different today on my chicken salad. Not tarragon.
0: Yeah. No, I like tarragon, though. It's good.
1: It's not Island Grill. People are asking if it's Island Grill.
0: It's not Island Grill. No. It's not a place that Eric talks about on the radio.
1: You're not saying it's bad. It's just you don't like mayo.
0: It's just not for me.
1: It's my go-to because I live close to it. Nielsen's Delicatessen.
0: Nielsen's on Richmond has been around forever.
1: It's been around. I think it's the oldest deli in town.
0: Maybe. I don't know their history.
1: And you can't even sit in there. There's like one little counter.
0: Right. That faces the window. So, and because Eric talked about it so much, and I was so hungry when I dropped off the girls, I was like, God, I think my blood sugar's dropping. I've never been there. I bought all the things. I spent like $60. I did a pastrami sandwich. I did a turkey sandwich because I was going to bring it home. And listen, I'm from a big family. We never show up with one thing. When you go home, someone wants some. This is how I've been trained in my brain. Mm-hmm. Also the way they do their little sides.
1: Deviled eggs, too.
0: Yeah, they were out of deviled eggs, though, so I couldn't try it. But I got the egg salad and the chicken salad, which I didn't even get to. It's still in my fridge. I should have brought it today for you. But I didn't get to that.
1: Like, I get mine on white bread with lettuce.
0: I did turkey and ham with lettuce, salad. Tomato, and the white bread.
1: I love it. There's no celery in it, so there's none of that. I don't like that celery.
2: The crunch? I like crunch.
4: I can do celery.
1: But you can still put potato chips in it or
0: mayonnaise.
1: Something.
0: Now, I can't speak for the chicken salad being over mayonnaise-y. Not at all, because I've had it before. It's not over mayonnaise. But it's the other stuff that was just so much mayonnaise that I was like, oh my God, whoever loves mayonnaise, this is their mech.
5: We want to talk to you about everyone's least favorite subject, work.
6: 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The workday can be boring and full of stress. 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
26: Special K welcomes all the junk calls. He answers all of them with a smile.
17: Or a giddiness.
27: Yeah.
28: And a character. I also...
17: By the way, do you have a character... When you see it ring, do you go into it like, okay, which one should I do right now? Or do you have a plan? Like, okay, if I get some today, I'm going to use this character like three times to see which one works the best.
28: That's exactly what I do. I'm going to try this a couple times over and over with the same character to see which one works out best.
17: Oh, cool.
28: And I have a scenario ready for each different thing they hit me with in common. So we got almost always... They're hitting me with the funeral plans.
26: Mm-hmm. Final expenses.
28: Recently I've been getting a lot of taxes that I'm overdue in taxes.
26: Okay.
28: And then the other one was the warranty.
17: Warranty
26: of what? Your car?
28: Exactly.
26: Okay.
28: So we'll probably do a warranty next week. We have Eloise and her daughter.

0: Jaime. 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
1: Oh, wait, can we also clarify to the audience, when you hear the bloop sound effect, bloop, they transfer him to a different person who's not, because this person's not getting anywhere with Kevin. So we hear the bloops very often, and that's when you know there's a switch, right?
0: Bloop, bloop. Exactly. Today, I stuck with one person. Usually, they pass me around, but we've got one person. And also, if you ever want to get a prank call on one of your friends or family, you can always go to KRBE.com/prank call requests. Now, when I recorded this telemarketer turnaround, I believe I was out back with one of the puppy dogs that we babysit. So you're going to hear birds. I was like, gosh, I'm outside. Why don't I play into this? Why don't I put myself into
2: nature?
0: Like some type of situation. Maybe I'm naked at the park or I got in trouble.
1: Oh,
0: naked at the park.
2: That's weird that your mind went to that one. I was thinking just folding laundry in the back or
0: dang.
2: Clothesline.
0: All right. It's cremation or burial.
3: Hi, this is Eric Daniel. How are you?
4: All right, Mr. Jack Daniels.
3: No, it's a Jack Daniel, not a Jack Daniel. It's Eric Daniel, okay? E-R-I-C.
4: Oh, no, sir, I'm sorry. That's what I'm doing right now.
3: Okay.
4: And you say Eric Daniels?
3: All right.
4: I bet Eric Rowe would rather be Eric Daniels. Of course, he'd be pickled by his own product.
3: Are you doing good?
4: Oh, yes, sir. Yes, sir. After a couple Jack Daniels, I am good, sir. Okay. What's going on?
3: All right. Your call is just transferred to me. I am the verification officer, and this call is about file acceptance program.
4: You mentioned you're an officer. Is this in regards to what happened at the park the other day?
5: Uh-oh.
3: Sorry?
4: Oh, no. I'm sorry. And I told you that last Tuesday, we call it Tallywhackers Tuesday, and we do tricks at the park. I apologize.
3: I have told you that my name is Eric Daniel, a verification officer.
5: Oh.
4: Don't you get frisked. You ask the questions, and I come up with wacky answers.
3: So you are located in New Mexico, right?
4: Yes, Mexico. That's correct.
3: Yeah. Exactly, sir. All that stuff in my records, I just want to confirm, so there is no chance of mistake. So, do you smoke?
4: Oh, not anymore. And I appreciate you calling as a verification officer. I know you had to verify my trousers were on the other day, but I can verify they're on right now.
3: Okay, do you make your own decisions, I said?
4: Yes, sir, and it was a bad decision on my end. I didn't know that, there's a picnic going on over there.
5: Oh, my gosh.
3: Okay. You are a smoker or a non-smoker?
4: I don't smoke, but I have to sage my house with a little bit of smoke because it is haunted.
3: Okay.
4: Yeah.
3: Do you have any kind of disability?
4: No, sir. No. I am an able-bodied gentleman. I actually made it out to Tacharias Arandus today. Sabrosa Sabrositas is what they say. Have you been there?
3: Mm-hmm. Okay, so what are your final wishes? You want to be cremated? You want to be buried? What are your final wishes? What do you think?
4: Well, my final wish is to be with one Tom Hardy, and after that, y'all can dismember me for parts and squeeze the Mountain Dew from my pores.
2: Oh, my God.
4: Yeah.
3: No. Like, I have some, two options for you. You want to be cremated? You want to be buried?
4: Yes, in that order, and I believe that, like Rula said, as soon as they put me under, I'm a catch hellfire, so I'll be cremated anyway, right?
5: Oh, my God.
4: Yeah.
3: Okay, you want to be cremated, right?
4: I don't know about cremation, but I'd love to be cream-sickled and tickled, like they do at the senior night at the Colorado Booby Bar.
2: Oh, God.
3: All right. And how to pronounce your last name?
4: Hunt. It's Richard Hunt, and my friends call me Dick.
3: Sorry?
4: No, you don't have to apologize. It's fine. Everyone calls me that. It's just a nickname.
3: What is your nickname?
4: Dick.
3: My Dick?
4: Not yours.
3: Oh, Richard Dick.
5: Oh, my God.
4: Yeah, just Dick Hunt.
3: Richard Hunt.
4: Hello?
5: No!
4: Oh, hell.
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14: Good morning from the Bell Furniture Unbeatable Prices Traffic Desk. North Sam Houston Parkway eastbound at John F. Kennedy Boulevard. Watch for a stalled vehicle at the on-ramp. Katy Freeway eastbound at I-45. There's some construction on the connecting ramp. I-45 North Freeway southbound at I-10. You've got road work on the exit ramp. I'm Becca Parker with your KRBE traffic check.
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1: Good morning, Houston, Texas. It's Monday. It's September 14th of 2026, and it's 5:59 a.m.
2: Isn't it a good day?
1: Eric, Special K, and Sam. Hey, we're going to try and make it a better day than a Texans loss
2: that whole weekend. Except for unless you're UT and A&M, then you should be happy.
1: There are a lot of UT and A&M fans that are very happy. UT especially.
2: That's their victory of the year.
1: Shh. You shut your mouth. I didn't see who the Steelers played. I just watched the Cowboys-Giants last night.
2: Yeah, that sucked.
1: Missed the field goal. They end up losing. I turned it off before it was totally over. They lost by eight.
2: They're not a good Texans. That defense was embarrassing. I never thought I'd say that on this team. That was what they hung their hat on, was their defense.
1: I just saw the recap because I wasn't home at all for the whole game to watch the whole game. I didn't get home until after it was all over. And I was like, wait, what happened? Oh, no. How do you lose by five? I was trying to figure that out with my husband. Was it a safety and a field goal?
2: I forget.
1: Because that's not a normal number.
25: It was
1: number.
25: Hard to watch the game when
2: because we were at Dogfest, so then I got home.
25: St. Arnold's,
2: At St. Arnold's. No, that was fun.
1: How was the Dogfest?
2: Yeah, they almost scored because they had the lead by one, right?
1: And then I have to look it up and see.
2: And then Lassiter screwed up, had an interception, caught it in the end zone, but it fell out of his hands. Like, it bounced and he fell down.
1: Oh.
2: And then once you do the next play to make up for it, he lets the other guy score. So he screwed up two times in a row.
1: Oh, no.
2: And then they came down the field, and then CJ poops the bed and fumbles.
1: Oh, no.
2: And he fumbled the first play. We were at, like I said, Dogfest. We didn't see the first quarter.
1: Yeah, it's probably better I didn't see that because he would be so mad.
2: I would never blame him for that one, though, for once. Because he had like 275 yards, two touchdowns, but the problem was the defense.
25: Yeah, I'll do it.
2: But you're also playing one of the best quarterbacks in the NFL.
1: Who has never won in Houston against us.
2: They haven't won since 2006.
1: Right, but now they did.
2: When we started 20 years ago, we started here.
1: In the recap of the lowlights, if you want to call them highlights, whatever it is, they were saying, trying to give them the excuse of, the defense, first string didn't really play too much in the preseason, so they did pretty good overall for having this been their first full game together.
2: But you know what's funny is, this job, Kevin screws up on his prank call or something, or he does his prank call, and then for one whole week, the whole city talks about the prank call.
1: Dogs you.
2: Breaks it down.
1: Until the next one to see, what are you going to bring us next?
2: Right here he did this. It's like, but I did this great. No, we're going to focus on this part. It's like
26: a lot of pressure.
2: It's brutal. I mean, they get paid a lot, so believe me.
26: Right.
2: We got paid,
1: get paid a lot, right? Yeah. Isn't there like more than half the team is making less than what the top half of the team is making?
2: What's the minimum?
1: I think the minimum is like $400,000 or something. That's good money. Yeah. But when you've got a guy on your team that's making $60 million, isn't that the weirdest imbalance of coworkers? And you know it.
2: And you're blocking for that guy?
1: If you're mad at your coworker driving to work right now because you know they make $1,000 more than you.
2: But $60 million more.
1: Can you imagine you're blocking for someone who's making $60 million and you're making $500,000?
0: There was a Houston Texan living next to me in Sharpstown in just a basic B house.
2: You're like, dude.
1: He was being smart with his money because that NFL money doesn't last forever.
0: We were like, my God, he is so hot. He's so weird.
8: Because
0: we don't know
8: pesto pasta.
0: We didn't know sports, and then someone else had to tell us like who he was.
2: But you can tell like with these athletes.
0: He was practicing in the front yard, like amongst cones and things.
1: Stop what? It!
0: Yes, yes.
1: How long ago was this? Can you say his name now? He's not texting anymore.
0: I don't know who the heck he was. I mean,
2: he can only tell from the binoculars from his house.
0: No, oh, no, this was right.
8: He probably didn't even need them.
2: No, he still used them.
0: Not need them at all. So this was probably
2: Sam's over there watching too.
8: Heck yeah.
0: 2020, 2021, something like that.
1: Oh, wow. And you don't know his name?
0: No, I don't remember
1: his
0: name.
1: That's weird to have a Texan as a neighbor and not know his name.
0: I don't care. He must have been one of the like underlings who wasn't really...
1: Probably making the $400K.
0: Right. Who knows even if he's with the team anymore.
1: I'm sure he's not. True, yeah. There's no way. After 6 years?
2: Yeah, that's unless... true. They do say what the average player is like 3 to 4 years.
1: It's three.
2: It's like...
1: If you made it 3 years, that's like really good.
2: And the first check you get, you got to buy your mom a house.
1: All your buddies, a
2: truck,
1: car.
2: Everybody, your family members.
1: Everybody has their hand out.
2: The family members. I'm like, when's the last time, like, imagine my sister said, oh, Eric, you got to pay me for your radio career. I'm like, what the hell?
8: Yeah.
2: Well, my brother-in-law, because he was in radio first since he inspired me. I owe him money or a house.
1: Yeah, right.
2: Hell no.
1: So here I'm looking at the breakdown according to the interweb. For 2026... It's as I put, what's the lowest salary in the NFL? Mm-hmm. The possible lowest salary for a rookie player on an active 53-man NFL roster is $885,000 a year under the league minimum rules.
2: Well, that's the minimum?
1: That's the minimum. Damn. Now. So the $400,000, maybe that's a baseball thing. I'll look up baseball next, too.
8: Can you say the number again?
1: $885,000 minimum. Well, for 1 year, it's $1.01 million. For 2 years, you jump to $1.08 million. This is all without an agent, I'm sure. Mm-hmm. Without being like the hot guy on the team. Like not the hot attractive. I mean like the hot on fire, like great
8: like
1: player guy.
8: Great player.
1: Yeah.
2: Yes. Well, on the real show with Eric, you have to put that disclaimer out.
8: Come over here, put the scale. Yeah. We'll tell you if you're hot or not.
2: You think the fan does that or whatever it's called? 10 or whatever, 95.7.
1: After 3 years, it goes to $1.15 million. 4 to 6 years, $1.22. 7 plus, $1.3. That sounds very low, but that would be somebody who does not have an agent and is what, like the short snapper or the long snapper or the short long snapper or whatever your job is.
2: The water boy.
1: To just do something really minimal on special teams, I guess. And they say first year practice squad players make roughly $12,500 a week. A full 18-week season on the practice squad totals about $225,000 before taxes.
2: And so you played a full year.
1: If you're just the practice squad... It's $225,000 before taxes, but you might not make the main squad. Don't they cut from the practice squad?
2: I mean, a lot of times they call them up, but they're also used to be the practice squad. They learn they have to learn the team's offense and defense from the, you know, the coming up week, so they can play against them and you know what kind of offense they're going to play. So yeah, it's still a lot of work they have to do.
1: Lowest salary,
2: and they make $225,000 just to
1: for the practice squad.
2: 18 weeks.
1: Yeah.
0: Wow.
1: Let's see. Lowest salary in the NBA. I'm looking that up. The minimum salary in the NBA for a rookie or a standard contract for the 26-27 season is $1.3+ million to $3.8 million. So NBA looks like it's paying you more. And then MLB, I think that's also in the 800s, if I just saw that right. Let's see. Lowest salary in the MLB, minimum wage, the Major League Baseball raised the minimum wage from $170,000 a year to $200,000 a year. Major League minimum from $563,000. What? Why isn't this thing generating faster information for me?
2: You like $100,000?
1: Here it is. The lowest paid Major League Baseball player, not farm teams, to make the league minimum salary is $780,000 for 2026, according to the Baseball Almanac.
2: Oh, damn.
1: Well, that's if you actually made the team, not the farm teams. The farm teams are a different story.
2: And all the free gum you want.
1: I guess
2: they have that yucky gum, too. A double bubble. Or a bubble double?
1: Oh, yeah, that big bucket gum that loses its flavor after like 20 chews.
2: No.
1: It's
2: like char.
1: Yeah, it's terrible. You know what I learned about
2: MLB? Give me some
1: MLB.
2: Of that Hubba Bubba one, or the one with a little juice in it.
1: What about the
0: tape?
1: With the shredded gum that looks like tobacco?
2: Yeah,
1: what's that one?
2: Big League Chew.
1: Yeah, Big League Chew.
2: That's what they should have.
1: I learned from a friend of mine who is in accounting that MLB players have to buy their uniforms. They have to pay for their uniforms.
2: That's crazy.
1: That's part of their, like, expenses.
0: Well, I hope they're not Dyke and Puck prices.
2: Yeah, yeah.
0: Are they discounted?
2: Yeah. Yeah, do they get the... Or do, like...
0: The wholesale?
2: Laddie, he's bragging about his football jersey yesterday at Dogfest.
0: Mm-hmm.
2: He got it through this China website for $25. But
1: okay.
2: It says Watt on it. It's the new jersey. I mean...
1: But it's made out of paper mache?
2: No, I mean, it looks good.
0: No, it looks legit.
2: Yeah, okay. It looks legit. But he was like, I'm like, $25. You could buy a bunch of those. You wash it once.
0: Uh-huh.
1: But what was so special about it that made it look, was it like that raised kind of embroidery?
2: Or what do you guys think? I mean, obviously,
25: I didn't look that hard. He was showing me his dad's sneakers and how some other guy had the same dad's
2: sneakers. What's his name? What the hell's his name?
25: Who?
2: He played for Memphis, the basketball player. Those were his shoes.
25: Oh.
2: Jermon, or I forget.
25: Are they? They literally look like Costco, like USA.
2: Those are the Nike or whatever.
25: Dad shoes.
1: What?
25: Like, instead of the all-white Nike dad shoes that dads wear, like, those look like the new ones.
2: Hell yeah.
25: I'm surprised those were.
1: You gotta tell me what those new dad shoes are in regular cool shoes.
2: What's his name, Jamal?
1: I guess I'm not cool enough to know. What do you mean, Sam? Dad shoes versus regular shoes?
25: If you Google, like, the basic white Nike dad shoes, like, I did that as a joke to tell Mark that we were pregnant. I bought those shoes for him like, the pregnancy test in them because I want to call them maybe Nike Air.
2: I would say dad shoes
25: because
2: Nike
25: Air
0: white. Is it actually name brand Nike?
25: Yes. Yes. What are they?
2: You wear like dress pants with a dress, leisure type pants, or stretchier.
1: Yeah.
2: You wear that and a nice shirt with a polo and white shoes. And you look good.
1: White shoes.
25: Yeah, they're Nike Air Monarch. If you look them up, Rula, you will laugh hysterically because these are the dad shoes.
1: Let's Google it.
25: They're like white.
2: I see lots of guys wearing them, like lots of 20 and 30 year olds.
25: Wow. Well,
2: are they dads?
1: These are dad shoes? These are like normal.
2: Yeah, I think you're
1: Nike.
25: Ew, no.
1: What is wrong with you?
25: No,
2: what do you want guys to wear?
25: Those are
2: Nike Air Force.
25: Those are so chunky and thick and
0: basic.
25: No. Those are basic dad shoes with like the high top white socks. Like that is dad uniform.
2: I just think you tried too hard. Like, like Sam, like what, 2 years, 3 years ago, she started wearing her socks longer because she heard the.
25: That's what kids
2: Gen Z's are doing.
25: Technically, I did that in college as a soccer player. And then I stopped doing it.
2: You can't be cool. You're not cool.
25: I have anklets on today. And then Kevin shamed me for wearing black anklets.
0: What? Anklets.
25: My little ankle socks.
1: So what is a cool shoe then? Let me Google a cool shoe.
2: There's no cool shoe in our age.
1: That shoe is fine.
25: That shoe is not fine.
2: I don't have that
1: shoe. What is wrong with this shoe?
25: Thank you. I can't. Well, I just tossed it.
1: Just like, no,
0: I mean, but it gets worse.
1: It's a normal looking Nike.
0: It gets worse than that Nike, though. Like, there's dad shoes that go way dadder, harder dad than that.
25: In our friend group, these are dad shoes.
2: Dad shoes are like mine. Ons.
25: Yeah, the Ons.
2: Ons are the best.
1: I just put in Google dad shoes.
2: Tie them.
25: What came up?
0: Okay.
1: I just put dad shoes in Google.
25: What came up?
0: Yes.
1: A New Balance Men's 1906R.
0: That's so
1: I didn't even know how to describe what this looks like.
2: Now New Balance are like the thing now.
25: Yeah, exactly. Yeah.
2: They came back and they...
25: You've got an A6 gel. That's what Connor wears. And Connor's like super trendy with the fashion.
2: It is weird that New Balance came and they made a move.
25: His look like someone put holes and like burned them and like ran a marathon in them. Mm-hmm. And he spent, I don't even, like almost... stupid money on
3: those. It's like I wear them ironically.
25: Yes.
1: Is that like when Balenciaga was selling those stupid torn up tennis shoes for $5,000, whatever stupid price they had them for?
25: That's insane. These weren't insane, but
1: These New Balance Men's 574s look nice.
25: Okay, but in the picture, then the one beside it is the Nike one, right? That I just kind of was talking about, but it looks a little bit different.
1: Under dad shoes, I got Asics, I got New Balance, and I got some other randos.
25: Oh, that's
1: like
25: so weird that our Asics Google is showing us different ones.
2: You guys ever go to StockX app?
1: StockX, no.
2: Laddie showed me that one, and Noel, who does nights here.
1: Mm-hmm. Yeah, is it like an overstock?
2: Yeah, it's really cool. I mean, that's where you got the shoes at. They're usually $80-$90. You got it for $30.
1: Oh, I see. That's where they sell their shoes, like where
2: it's
1: they
2: like,
1: hold
2: and
1: them
2: and they have the little
1: they got Jordans and
2: tag
1: all kinds
2: on
1: of
2: it,
1: stuff.
2: So it's been... It's basically they're the middleman. Like, say you want to sell some new shoes or sell something, that you just give it to them, they sell it, they make sure it's worthy of it, you know, it's legit, so you're not getting ripped off. But that's where I saw, like, what's that, Cactus? What's that?
25: Oh, Cactus Jack?
2: Yeah.
1: What's that?
2: It looked the shoes look like moss. It was weird. I'm like, what the hell? And Noel's like, oh, yeah, that's that new thing. I'm like, I do not know my shoe game.
1: Yo, when did shoe shaming start? Like, how long has shoe shaming been out?
25: Elementary school?
2: LA Gear, whatever Kevin was wearing.
0: Yeah. LA Gear. It was Pumps versus my LA Gears.
25: I just bought Sunti shoes, and I was worried he was going to get bullied at daycare.
1: Are you crazy?
25: Because they're not name brand.
2: Nobody.
1: 2-year-olds do not shoe shame,
25: Sam. Three and a half, okay?
1: Oh, my God.
25: He could get bullied, and I don't want to set him up for failure.
1: If I heard from my daycare that my kid got his butt kicked at 3 years old because of his shoes.
25: Nice.
1: There is something not right with the daycare situation.
2: Could steal them.
25: I don't think anybody's going to steal them, but I just mean, like, bully him. Like, you don't have name brand shoes.
1: Oh, my God. They're 3 years old, Sam. It is over their heads.
25: It could happen.
1: Wait till they're in second grade. That's when they really start to notice.
5: But you did say, Rula, like, private schools, when they have to wear a uniform, the only thing you can really do is...
1: Was the only thing that differentiated was our shoes.
25: See,
1: and our hair accessories.
25: They probably got bullied if they didn't have cool shoes.
1: It was like, yeah, the cool shoe was like this really dumb looking shoe that none of us would buy to this day, but everybody wore the same ones. Or, I don't know, it's just different kinds of like loafers and stuff. You could only go so much. You couldn't wear tennis shoes. Now private school lets you wear tennis shoes. We were not allowed to wear tennis shoes.
5: Yeah. Oh, no. Well,
1: y'all, it was really strict. It was like penny loafers. Had to be dark colored loafers of some
5: sort. I haven't seen the text screen.
25: Mama Rue's going to go to Academy and get those shoes.
5: Academy.
1: I think I'll make it cool. That's right. I punch in the throat. You don't think it's cool.
5: Dick says a lot of
1: shoe
5: stuff.
1: Shoe shame me.
5: I like that place. I'm not saying the name of it.
0: Okay.
5: Yeah, what? I want that audio.
1: Dick's Sporting Goods?
5: Yeah, we're not going to
1: say they're huge fans of ours.
5: I know, but Kevin will take that audio and make it sound bad.
1: That's true. That's true.
5: I say I love it.
1: Let's move along. Coming up next, I'll give you the update on what's happening with the secret sound. We've got a lot of money up for grabs, $1,144, and I think there's a clue out because I think I was asleep when a clue came out.
25: Yes. It came out.
1: A clue came out yesterday.
25: Yesterday?
1: So we'll go over the clue in case you didn't get it. Mm-hmm. Also, Lady Gaga's a mom? Gaga's a mom?
0: No.
1: When did this happen?
0: She snuck that in.
1: She totally did. All these celebrities sneaking in babies. All right, we'll talk about this. It's currently 80 degrees. It's going to be a high of 92. There's a heat advisory, guys. You can get all the fall feels inside your house all you want, but the outside still telling you it's hot as hell summer outside. There's a heat advisory until 11 o'clock, but it's currently 80 degrees here at Gessner West Timer. We'll be right back on The Rula Show with Eric and KRBE.
9: Good morning from the Bell Furniture Unbeatable Prices Traffic Desk. 610 South Loop westbound after Stella Link. Watch for a stalled vehicle blocking the right shoulder. 59 East Tex Freeway southbound before Aldi Mail Route. A stalled vehicle was just pushed over to the right shoulder. There's some brake tapping as you pass by. Katy Freeway eastbound after Bunker Hill. Watch for a stalled car on the right shoulder. I'm Becca Parker with your KRBE traffic check.
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1: Okay, coming up next in Celebrity Scoop, Lady Gaga is a mom. How'd she sneak that baby by us? 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
2: Okay, first things first, let me tell you how you're going to win some money today. Hopefully we're going to give away this money. It is the secret sound. We've got five chances between 7 a.m. and 7 p.m. If you try and guess the sound, that could win you a whopping jackpot right now of $1,144.
3: Yeah.
2: That's how much the jackpot stands at. It started at $104. It goes up $104 with every wrong guess. Well, guess what? There have been a lot of wrong guesses. If you go to KRBE.com, you will see the entire week's worth of the times we're going to play this game. Yesterday at 6 o'clock p.m., the clue came out. I open before the feast begins. I'm telling you the clue. Mm-hmm. Then choose. Okay, hold on. I open before the feast begins, then close to do my part. A little heat, a little time, and dinner gets its start. Mm. What could that be? What could that be?
4: I'm just happy that it got, you know, it's up to $1,000.
2: Yeah. Over $1,000.
4: That was mine. Like, Kevin did the first one.
2: Eric forgot that he recorded that.
4: I know.
2: So you want to hear play the sound? People are still trying to guess. It's only the second sound of the game. One more time. Okay, if you think you know what that is, we might be playing this game during our show. We might not. You have to go to KRVE.com to see. $1,144 up for grabs.
4: It's a Monday after Texans suck and Cowboys suck.
2: Which I got to give props.
4: Astros really suck.
2: How about the Cougs? Go Cougs!
4: Yeah, was that 70?
2: Is there not a mercy rule in college football? We won 77-6.
5: Wow.
4: Was that two field goals or was that a... touchdown with a missed extra point.
2: I didn't see it.
4: Yeah, who'd they play?
2: Southern University.
4: In Louisiana?
2: The Southern Jaguars.
4: Yeah, but I bet they got a lot of money to get their ass kicked.
2: 77-6.
4: They probably got like $1 million, I bet.
2: Now tell me that theory, because you said that about another school. They purposely play weak schools in their first week or something?
4: Yeah, and the incentive is they give them a lot of money to get their butt kicked. So that's how they do it.
2: What if they want to play really well and they don't get their butt kicked?
4: Well, that's what happened to Michigan last week. They almost lost, remember, against Western Michigan. That was the big hubbub that with 1 second left. That the second came out of nowhere. They found the second. Western Michigan, that was that. They were at a 30-point favorite, and they almost lost.
2: And that's a fact, that big schools would pay little schools to kick their butts in football.
4: Yeah, look it
2: this
4: up.
2: This is a known fact.
4: Yeah, that's how they get paid. I mean, would you want your school to go get destroyed? But yeah, if you're a little school, it's great. You get to be in front of a full house of people, or say you play Michigan, like Western Michigan, they probably got paid a lot of money, and they got to play in Michigan, the Wolverines Stadium in Arbor, and they're going to pay you.
2: I'm looking it up, and you know how I'm writing it?
4: So for Texas, they played Ohio State and
2: won. I'm saying, do big schools pay little schools to kick their football butts?
4: Let's see what AI says.
2: It says AI overview. Yes, big college football programs routinely pay smaller schools massive amounts of money to come to their stadium for what is supposed to be an easy win. They're called guarantee games. Or a body bag game, or a cupcake
3: body
2: game.
3: Oh my gosh.
2: It says the powerhouse school pays a smaller program a flat guaranteed fee, often ranging from $500,000 to over $1.5 million, just to show up and play.
3: No.
2: I never knew this ever.
4: Do the kids get the money, or is it just the school?
2: The school football program sure does.
3: They played in 2025. They're this supposed to play in 2020. Well, that doesn't make sense because they just played, didn't they?
4: They could play again. They make deals like 4 years in advance. Like,
2: what?
4: Would you do that if you're like,
3: 1.5 mil?
4: It's like, next really they're going to play DeVry. Institute of Technology.
2: I'll have to bring that up again.
6: Hey guys, we're going to fight.
4: We got the scoreboard. We can fix it. Make
2: Isn't
4: it better,
2: that online only school?
4: No. Yeah.
2: Which is the online only school?
4: Phoenix.
2: University of Phoenix online only.
4: And they're good schools, I'm just saying.
2: They don't have football teams.
6: They're not known for their football program.
2: They don't have a program. Okay, Lady Gaga is a mom. She and her fiance have welcomed their first child, but they have not shared details on what the baby's gender is, the date of the birth of this baby, the baby's name, or whether Lady Gaga carried this baby herself.
4: It doesn't ask you, did she carry it or did she have someone do it?
2: It doesn't say.
3: The internet shows pictures and videos, and they're like, it was in front of us. How did we not notice this? But I don't know if those were AI.
2: That's what I'm saying. No.
5: There are pictures of her pregnant.
3: But it could just be an unflattering angle.
4: It'd be bloated.
3: You know what I mean? Right. Like, we all kind of have a little
2: Yeah.
3: Pooch. So, doesn't mean you're pregnant.
5: And these are sleuths? These are sleuths that have found this?
2: This is people deep diving.
3: It's, mm-hmm. Yeah, it's just people okay. deep diving, saying, like, it was in front of us this whole entire time. How did nobody pick up on this?
5: Well, I heard the baby looks like a little monster.
2: Because she's Mother Monster. Ba-da-bomb! Mother Monster is really a monster.
3: So glad your computer's working.
2: Oh, my God.
4: Hey, George, can you unplug that thing again?
2: You got to write a ticket for that. She is 40. He's going to be 43 a week from Saturday. They have been engaged since March of 2024. They both took time off from work this summer to be with the baby, according to the sources. Who's the source? I don't know.
4: Yeah, who
2: but
4: is the source?
2: Gaga is a mom.
4: The source person is everywhere.
2: And a lot of people... Some people will birth their own baby, then have medical issues where they want to have more kids, but it's not safe to have more kids. So then they get a surrogate to have another kid for them, like Meghan Trainor. Mm-hmm. She had two boys, and then it was dangerous for her to have another one, but she really wanted another one. So now she has a girl via surrogate. Mm. She did a whole thing about it.
4: I'm telling you, man, the people that do that are special people because
2: the surrogate mamas
4: go through all that.
2: Yeah,
4: I mean, I know you get paid, but still, I don't. You probably have a bond with it, right? It's in your body for 9 months, 10 months.
3: I would assume.
2: I mean, you got to think about the judgment that you have to think it might will be happening because, like, are you sure you'd be eating? You should be eating that. I don't think I want my baby to be fed that.
3: And
2: then you're like, I'm craving pepperoni peppers and mayonnaise. That's what I'm going to eat.
4: What's that
2: like,
4: show that Kevin watched? The Handmaid's Tale.
2: Yeah.
5: That was heavy.
4: Can it feel like that?
3: Yeah, you were just talking about that. I was like, Kev, I cannot.
4: How does Kevin watch that one?
3: Kev still watches it. I'm like, no, dude.
5: Yeah, there's
3: a
5: new one called The Testament.
4: It sounds too depressing.
5: It is.
2: Yeah.
5: It is. It's like, oh,
2: happy endings.
5: God.
4: If I would be depressed, I'll just turn on the news.
3: It's real dark.
2: Yeah.
5: But it's like, it's so close to what could be. I feel like it's so scary.
4: You see Reacher's getting a divorce, Rula?
2: Alan Rickman, yeah.
3: Yeah.
4: Or Rickman or Richard? How do you say his name?
2: Is it
4: Rickman?
2: Alan. What's his name?
4: Richardson.
2: Hold on, I gotta look him up because I see his face right. And I can never say his last. Alan Rickman is Snape from Harry Potter.
4: Snape. I'm like, yeah.
3: Richardson.
4: I can never say it.
3: Richson.
4: Why didn't he change that for Hollywood?
2: Alan Richson. Richson. He was in our studio before he was the Reacher.
4: I feel so bad. Like we had him in the studio and we treated him like. Like
2: it's not that we treated
4: the girl
2: like,
4: more.
2: Listen, we had both of them on. They were in the Hunger Games 4, and they were like third string players.
4: Dude, they were in it for 4 seconds.
2: That's what I'm saying. Like, we didn't know what they would become.
3: Like,
2: right?
3: We didn't
2: treat them terribly.
4: Sorry,
2: Aaron,
4: Dua Lipa.
2: Just
4: but at that time, he was in North, oh, when was it? Football comedy. Oh, my God, not North. Something State, Mountain
2: oh,
4: State.
2: Oh, Blue Mountain State. Yeah, that's
4: he was one of those. He was the star of Blue Mountain State. I'm like, oh, dang it.
2: But you hadn't watched it yet.
4: No, not until like 5 years later.
2: You know what? I have to say, guys, Sam and Kevin, in our history together, for me and Eric, we have had some actors on that we had not seen their project until after they were on our show.
4: Oh,
2: and then we're like, damn, that would have been a really good thing to talk about. Mm. My first one was Vince Vaughn for Old School.
4: Yeah.
2: Old School had come out for 1 week in the theaters, and they were trying to push it
4: for week 2
2: to make more money in week 2. And this is when Will Ferrell had already filmed Old School. But not real. Had they released Elf already? And that's why Old School did better because Elf had already come out. But
4: I think he did
2: Old School before Elf. Something about that. Something about Old School and Elf is connected. I can't remember how. But anyway, we didn't see
4: Elf came out, and then Old School was coming out. I believe maybe that was it.
2: I gotta look it up. But it was we hadn't seen it.
5: Missed opportunities.
2: We hadn't seen it. It was total missed opportunity. And either you went to the theater or you didn't. There was no streaming. So for us to find out we had Vince Vaughn, I was like, oh, my God, we haven't seen Old School. Okay, that I guess we'll just talk about other things and let him tell us about Old School instead of us having a real reaction to how much we liked Old School.
3: Yeah.
2: Anyway.
4: In radio, it's like a lot of times you either get the actor up and coming or on their way down.
2: Mm.
4: Like
2: yeah,
4: we have Tom Cruise once in a while, Mark Wahlberg, The Rock. We've had them on.
3: That's
4: obviously cool. At the top, but most of them, it's like, hey, we want this person. Like it used to be the cast of The Office back in the day, 2005. I'm like, John Cruz, I don't even know who this guy is. Can't even say his name.
2: Oh, we had Grey's Anatomy on. We had Isaiah Washington and
4: all these people.
2: Somebody else, and we hadn't seen the show yet. And we're like, oh, I guess so. This was another hospital show. I wonder how long this will last. Oh, 25 seasons.
4: I'm like, Steve Carell, no one cares about this guy.
2: Oh, man.
4: And then, boom.
2: Okay, I have to, coming up next, this is why it is so important to get with your marketing team for whatever you're doing. Because the UK Zoo had a great idea for an exhibit. A great idea for an exhibit until they started categorizing the tickets of who's buying the tickets for the exhibit. Adults or kids.
4: This is why you need to like talk to a group of people before you make a big creation.
2: Marketing campaign.
4: You should
3: new
4: talk
3: slogan.
4: To, yeah, yes. Slogan. You should
2: yes.
4: Talk.
2: This is a lesson to anybody who wants to promote anything. Really have to think about how all these words are going to fall together.
4: Because you might be into it, the weeds. You need people outside of that.
2: 30 people could have seen that slogan and not seen what you saw, and then you instantly saw the fail.
4: Well, as soon as you hear this, you'll be like, oh, yeah, that's not a good idea.
2: Bad. Mm-hmm. We'll go over the fail of PR next on The Rula Show with Eric and KRVE.
7: Good morning from the Bell Furniture, Unbeatable Prices Traffic Desk. Katy Freeway eastbound at Taylor, there's an accident in two right lanes. It's got you stopped from Heights. 59 Southwest Freeway southbound at Elgin Street, an accident was just called in. There's a 17-minute slowdown from I-10. 610 South Loop westbound at South Wayside, watch for a stalled car on the right shoulder. I'm Becca Parker with your KRBE traffic check.
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2: All right, this is a lesson in why it's very, very important that you share your slogan for your company or your next adventure with a lot of people with different eyes to see if anybody thinks, huh, that doesn't sound right, or that doesn't look right.
4: You're right, because if you do the whole team like there, you're all in on it.
2: Yeah.
4: And you never
2: take it to a different department and say, hey, what do you think of this? Just
4: different set of eyes. Mm-hmm.
2: So in the UK, the Chester Zoo has made the world news today. Now, what did they do? Well, like any zoo, they have a lot of different critters and creatures. And they were going to do something that, you know, I've seen our Houston Zoo do different campaigns. Like, you know, like we're going to focus on the reptiles or we're going to focus on the elephants. Okay, they want to do an iconic Predators of the Animal Kingdom campaign. And that draws attention. Like, ooh.
4: Oh, yeah.
2: Like, you know, we want to see like the lions or like, what is it? Okay.
4: Apex Predators.
2: Good idea. Yeah. Good idea to kind of grab people's attention. The Predators of the Animal Kingdom and their prey. And it's a guided tour of the Predators and their prey.
5: Could also be looked at by, like, on the human side, like, men can be predators.
2: Uh-huh. Because it involves coming face to face with some of the zoo's most iconic animals, like the Sumatran tigers. I hope I'm saying that right. Mm-hmm. And you can buy tickets online.
4: Now, who would really like this, guys? Who do you think would really like this, to go see this?
2: The Predators?
4: Yeah.
2: Kids like love to see, like, fangs and stuff and teeth. So you've got the adult predator tour and the child predator tour.
4: What?
2: That's how they labeled it.
3: Oh,
4: buy tickets
2: the
4: to a child
2: predator tour. Like the child's ticket for the predator tour. But they called it the adult predator. Are you buying tickets for the adult predator tour or the child predator tour?
4: You come on over here this way.
3: Yeah, that's
4: it's like, what the
3: adults hell? Like after 6 p.m. kids until 12.
4: Kids are after midnight.
3: Like, I don't know.
2: Child Predator Tour ended up going viral, obviously. And they had to lock that down pretty fast. The spokesperson for the Chester Zoo said the tour had been, quote, unfortunately named. And they have since corrected it.
4: You should look up. SNL did a skit about the Nashville Predators. That's the name of
2: the hockey team.
4: Team. I can't remember what it was, but it was like, he's like, I'm a predator, guys. And they're like, sir, no, I'm proud of it. I've been a predator my whole life, and I'll die a predator. And it's like, he keeps
2: like so awkward. The way
3: he's saying the word is like, oh, sir, that's
2: so awkward.
4: Yeah, because of the way they did it and stuff. Oh, man.
2: That was a fail in press, in the whatever, marketing. And maybe like 10 people saw that and thought, yeah, the predator tour's going to be great. We have adult price tickets and child price tickets. So we'll do the child tour and the adult tour, the child predator tour. No, it didn't flow.
4: Yeah, I don't know how you would word that.
2: And I want to share this story too, Eric. I know that there's like a backup story to something you talked about last week.
4: Which one?
2: The 13 airports that the TSA are going to allow you to just be able to go to the gate with your loved ones.
3: Yes.
2: We don't know all the 13 airports yet, but we don't have the list yet of which all 13 are going to be in. But if you have TSA pre-check.
4: Well, they're doing it now. They're doing it in Dallas, I think.
2: Are they?
4: They had a list of some. I just can't remember the names.
2: So a piggyback story to that.
4: Not here, though.
2: Is, you know, if you're TSA pre-check and you have a known traveler number at these 13 airports, you can go through security to like take your loved one to the gate. Mm-hmm. So now the next layer to that is the TSA might actually be making progress in rolling back the tight security rules that were implemented decades ago after 9/11. And now they're about to remove the restriction on water bottles going through security.
4: You know who's going to be mad about that? Those stores inside.
2: Yeah, I know, because they're making a killing off water bottles.

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1: Shoes on now.
2: If you're TSA pre-check.
1: Or is this regular?
2: Is that regular pre-check too?
1: Someone was saying that's happened a while ago.
3: We're very lucky that we're all TSA pre-check.
1: Just because I don't want
2: to... It takes like a few minutes to get it done, people. Get your TSA pre-check. It doesn't take that long to get it done.
4: Really? Well, not everyone likes to be fingerprinted. And
1: yeah, that's true.
3: And I had to go to that meeting, and I had to go to the airport.
2: Well, that's different. That was my global entry. You know how I did my kids' TSA pre-check? At on Taylor Street? Not Taylor. Studemont. There's an Office Depot there. You just do it right there.
4: Yeah, no. TSA pre-check, I was able to do that right over here next to Dr. Rios, I think. There are certain satellite locations.
3: Options. I feel like mine was like
4: Well, hers may have been closest to, like, she may have been closest to IAH, depending on where she lived at the time.
2: Right. Yeah. For global injury, I had to go to the airport and have an interview. Mm-hmm. Oh, yeah, you have a record.
3: It was expunged. Okay, I'm just kidding.
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2: Okay, it was not a good day for our Texans, unfortunately. We lost against the Bills in our house, 36-31. But if you watch college football
1: so
2: this
1: close,
2: weekend, holy crap, U of H! Go Cougs! 77-6!
1: And how about, and then UT?
2: UT came back.
1: Was it 24-3? Like in the fourth or something?
2: 23 was the score the entire time. For their opponents. It was 23-3, and they ended up winning 24-23.
1: Man, and they were now number one in the country, and A&M won. Who'd they play? Arizona State. So the losers are the Cowboys.
2: Yeah, unfortunately.
1: The Giants, that sucked. And Astros really sucked.
2: Astros lost 14-4 against the Rays.
1: How do we expect this team to even do in the playoffs if they make it? They're 75-75. It's like,
2: well, maybe they'll rally and bring it together.
1: I keep waiting for that rally. Now we're Rangers are only, like, what, one game behind us. It's like, ugh.
2: Let me see what they are.
1: They have a big old fat egg. The score is what? 14 to what?
2: 14-4.
1: That's almost like a...
3: That's so low.
1: But 14 runs?
2: Yeah, 14 for Tim Bay.
3: Oh, I'm sorry.
1: I was in football score.
3: I was like, how did they get 4 points? But okay, sorry. That makes more sense.
1: Runs.
3: Yeah, 14 runs is a lot.
1: Yeah, that's a
3: guess. There's so much sports going on here.
2: Somebody said, I'm not TSA pre-check, and I don't have to take my shoes off anymore. Yeah. So thanks for giving us that information, because I wasn't sure how that worked.
1: Stupid anyway.
2: But the water still has to go in the trash
4: and
2: until it doesn't.
4: Else made a good point that you do have to pay for a TSA pre-check. It is not free, and not everyone wants to pay.
1: Yeah, if you're not traveling, if you don't go, if you're not going like 3 times a year, why would you do that?
4: Yeah.
1: Pay, what is it, $100?
2: I don't know. I thought it was less.
4: Oh, yeah. It's
2: less?
4: Between $80 and $100. Yeah. You know what?
1: Last 5 years, though.
4: My credit card, my travel credit card, gave me a rebate on it.
2: Oh,
1: not see?
4: Yeah. And then we have two travel cards, so I put Booster on one and me on the other, so we didn't even pay for that. I think we even got global.
1: What sucks is you just show up.
4: It's like, hey, I'm back.
1: Nothing worse than you have it, and then the person you go with doesn't.
4: Oh, God, yes.
2: Like, oh, wait.
7: And you know I ain't waiting.
1: Yeah, are you supposed to go with them in their line?
2: No.
1: Or say,
2: no.
1: See us. I'll
2: be on
1: the
2: other side waiting for a bottle of water that I have to buy you because you threw away yours.
4: I'll go get the car.
2: TSA PreCheck, by the way, the new 5-year membership costs between $76 and $85, depending on which authorized enrollment provider you choose. And also for parents, fun fact, if your kid is 12 or over, your TSA PreCheck does not carry them anymore. So they will force your kid... Happened to me to go into the TSA line for the regular folk while the rest of y'all are all in TSA pre-check, depending on how snarky the agent's going to be that day.
3: Oh man.
2: So just get it all done. Just get it all done. There are satellite offices. I got mine done at the Office Depot over there off Studemont.
1: We have done this a long time. It's what, 6:52 in the morning? It's a Monday. Why are you already crying? Did you something happen to you that you're?
2: It's not even 7 a.m.
1: Yeah, because somebody in this studio already cried this morning. You can't tell because we're all, you know, here doing the show.
2: Right.
1: But between the breaks, somebody in here was crying. So I want to know, is there anyone listening right now that's already cried this morning? It could be happy, it could be sad, it could be whatever. Did you cry this morning? Because I know someone in here did, and we can talk about that, too.
2: 833-390-KRBE. Why have you cried today, and it's not even 7 a.m.? Yes. We'll talk to you next on the Rula Show with Eric and KRBE.
3: It kind of sounded like that.
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0: His traffic desk, 59 Southwest Freeway, southbound at Highway 288. A crash did just clear. Things are starting to unwind from I-10. It could still take more than 15 minutes to get through. 610 South Loop westbound after Stella Link. Watch for a stalled car on the right shoulder. 610 West Loop northbound before Memorial. A stalled vehicle was just towed away. I'm Becca Parker with your KRBE traffic check.
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10: Good morning from the Bell Furniture Unbeatable Prices Traffic Desk. 59 Southwest Freeway, southbound at Highway 288, a crash did just clear. Things are starting to unwind from I-10. It could still take more than 15 minutes to get through. 610 South Loop westbound after Stella Link. Watch for a stalled car on the right shoulder. 610 West Loop northbound before Memorial. A stalled vehicle was just towed away. I'm Becca Parker with your KRBE traffic check.
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13: Secret sauce.
14: Okay. Oh, surprise, what? Surprise.
15: I didn't know that was going on.
14: I like prizes. You like money?
15: Oh, my God.
14: $1,144 is up for grabs, guys. It is the secret sound. We do it five times between 7 a.m. and 7 p.m., and look at how fast.
15: And I feel bad because, as a producer, I failed on that one because I did not know this was happening right there at 7:01.
14: If you've cried this morning, we can't take your call now.
16: Eric.
15: But
14: I know.
15: I mentioned it because somebody in here cried. We can talk about that, why they count for 104.
14: You want to hear what the clue is?
15: No.
14: Because it was sent
15: out.
14: Nope,
15: because they have to send. They have to get
14: why
15: it.
14: Not? If you sign up to be an insider.
15: Well, that's why I'm saying if the person calls and they weren't an insider, they didn't get it, then that's.
14: I want to give you some money, Eric.
15: Shame on you.
14: Quiet. I got to give a shout out, by the way, to Oriana. She turns 9 years old today. Her parents texted they're on their way to get her birthday breakfast, and they listen all the time. Happy birthday, baby girl.
15: Enjoy it.
14: So have a great day. And 833-390-KRBE is where everybody's calling.
15: So weather counting. We did have people calling.
14: $1,144.
15: People were calling about because we asked. At the time it was 6:56. Anyone cried this morning already on a Monday? Because somebody in here cried. We could talk about who cried here because we couldn't
14: get
15: the calls.
14: But Eric should have prefaced it by saying, like, over something that's kind of sounds.
15: Yeah, because it makes this person sound bad if
14: lighthearted.
15: We take calls and other things.
16: Like,
15: Sam, what did you cry about?
16: I know. Morning. I don't cry ever.
15: I know. This is the first time
14: ever.
15: I saw
14: her. She is the soulless robot with soulless, no compassion.
15: That
14: she's cried twice.
15: It does.
16: My throat started to feel like I like close up. I felt like I was dying over here. Santiago, my oldest son.
14: Who is how old?
16: He's 3.5. I remember what it was a couple of weeks ago in like the 9:30 break. We talked about how my husband is going up to Philadelphia for 2 weeks and he's not able to come home on the weekend
15: for training
16: for a job. And my family is like from Philly, Harrisburg, Pennsylvania area. And everybody's like, well, you should take Santi up and all this stuff. And I was like, no, I'm not ready for that. I'm not ready for that.
14: So the grandparents can spend time with him.
16: Right. But I was not ready for that because I was like, Santiago doesn't like, he's never been up there by himself like that for that long. And he's never been away from me. For more
14: overnight.
16: Than a week, maybe 4 days.
15: Maybe on vacation, you had a trip. Like,
16: yeah, but still, it was like maybe 4 days that I was away from him. And so for 2 weeks, that's a big
15: and he was younger.
16: Ask. Yeah, he didn't really know about, he didn't care about me. Now I actually, you know, we're
14: he
16: friends.
14: Cares.
16: He knows who I am. I'm his mom. But he went up to Pennsylvania yesterday and I took my husband and Santiago to the airport. And Santi's giving me a big hug and he's not understanding like why mom can't go.
15: Oh, no,
16: he doesn't understand why mommy can't go and why Teo's not going. And he just kept asking and it
14: broke
16: my heart.
14: How do you say it?
16: He's like, mama, you're coming with me though, right? And I was like, no, baby, I can't. Like, you're going to have the best time with Dada. See, I can't even talk about it. Like, you're going to have the best time. This is all for you. You're going to have the best time, the best time. And he's just hugging me. And I read this thing that, like, you're not supposed to let go of your kid. They're always supposed to let go first. And Mark's looking at me like, come on, we have to go. We have to go. And I was like, I can't let go first. Like, he has to let go first. And so he made it safely. He made it fine.
14: And your mom is living her best life with him.
16: Setting all these videos and setting everything. But
15: when that's why you're crying.
16: Because
15: he's having more fun there than with you.
16: My house was so quiet. I felt like you could hear like a pin dropping.
15: And you like chaos.
16: I love chaos. And so it's just not chaos. And it just breaks my heart that he's not here with me.
15: This gives you one-on-one
14: with
15: Teo.
14: He's with your man, the one you love the most in
16: but
14: this world.
16: But he's not with my husband.
14: But he's with your mom.
16: He's with
14: who
16: my
14: also
16: mom,
14: is the second person you love most in this world.
16: I know, and he's doing great. He's doing great, but it's just so hard. I don't know. I didn't think it was going to hit me.
14: All right, so Chris, Sam's mom, listening, do not tell Sam if Santiago is like, Mama, where's Mama?
16: No, I know.
14: Because that will break her soul.
16: Because my mom's like, do you want
14: to
16: FaceTime?
14: Show pictures of him like having great time.
16: I don't think we can FaceTime. I don't think I can call him because he's not going to understand like where I'm at.
15: And like, how many photos can you send a day? Because you want to know what they're doing, but then
16: no, I want my mom to like annoy me with it.
15: Really?
14: Is he gonna be, he's been on an airplane to go to another town, and he's 3 and a half. So you wonder, if you FaceTime him, does he understand it's different FaceTime than if your mom was visiting here and you're just at the radio station and you FaceTime?
16: I just don't like the idea that, like, Mark can't drop everything and go and be with him if he does have an issue. Like, Mark is up there for
14: but he has a higher chance of being able to get to your child than
16: right,
14: you do.
16: Because he's in the same state.
14: So at least he's in the same breathing space.
16: I know, but it's just, I wasn't
15: I've
16: expecting
15: never seen
16: it.
15: Sam,
14: it's rough.
15: Sam,
14: it's rough.
16: I was not
15: tears
16: expecting
15: come out of your eyes
16: him
15: before.
16: To, yeah. I know, guys.
14: See, and you thought you didn't like being pregnant. Now you're like, that was amazing and worth it. Now I'm crying over this baby I made.
12: Another winner. Secret sound. Or an even bigger jackpot.
14: K-R-B-E. Okay, my friends, the secret sound. It's up to $1,144. We really, really want to give away this money. If you texted the word secret to to 37530, we'll tell you like when we're going to play and we'll send you a clue there. So that when it gets to a high jackpot, you're like, oh.
15: Was the clue sent out yesterday?
14: The clue was sent out yesterday at 6 p.m.
16: Mm-hmm.
14: 6 p.m. And you know how I heard it? I fell asleep on the couch with an earbud in my ear, and my phone got the text. And I remember being half asleep and says, KRBE Insider text. And I go, oh, my God. That's how I know the clue came out, because I was half asleep on the couch with an earbud in.
16: Yeah.
14: And it comes to my phone.
15: Let's hope the person that is 104 has got that clue.
14: Text SECRET to 37530, and that's when you get the clues. It's all brought to you by Shell Federal Credit Union. You deserve more. Let's see. Caller 104. Is your name John?
17: Johnny, yeah.
14: Hi, hey, Johnny. You're caller 104. Good morning.
17: Good morning to y'all.
14: Hey.
17: How y'all doing?
14: Well, we're feeling pretty fine, and I'm really hoping that I'm going to give you this money. Are you a KRBE insider by chance?
17: Yes, I am.
14: Okay. Did you get the clue?
17: I did, yes.
14: Okay.
15: Right. If you got this clue, then you should know this.
14: We're going to play the sound two times down the line. Then Sam is going to read the very long list of wrong guesses. Mm-hmm. And then Johnny, you hopefully are going to tell us the right answer, and we're going to hand over this money. Here is the secret sound. And one more time. And what is that long list of wrong guesses, Sam?
16: I know. You should have done this before I started crying.
15: She can't read it. Okay. She can't see it.
16: Okay, Johnny. It's not closing a trash can lid. Weights being dropped. A hammer. Garbage truck. Jackhammer. A garage door. Food container being dropped. It's not a roller coaster gear. A truck tailgate closing, and it is not a truck going over the railroad tracks. Those are incorrect guesses.
15: Those last two sound really good.
14: That was really like direct. Okay, so Johnny, for $1,144, what is the secret sound?
17: Okay, well, the sound sounds very, very familiar to me because I do it a lot. It's a lid on a barbecue pit closing.
15: Yeah!
14: $144 for you, Johnny. Woo! Yes, the secret sound is correct.
17: Yeah, it sounds good.
14: Wow, you're so excited. More excited than us.
15: Was it the clue? It had to be the clue, right? Or was it the sound? Like,
17: well,
15: did you know?
17: The sound of it is because I cook a lot of barbecue. I do catering and all that stuff. And just that sound sounded very familiar to me.
14: Oh, look at
15: you. That's what I was figured. Somebody out there, when they're hearing the clue or hearing the sound, and something happens in their everyday life.
14: And they go, wait, that's the sound I know.
15: Uh-huh. I just made that sound. That is
14: it. And for those that didn't get the clue was, oh my God, where is it? Yeah. Oh, yeah, here it is. I open before the feast begins, then close to do my part. A little heat, a little time, and dinner gets its start. That was the barbecue grill, the pit. Okay, Johnny, you
15: good job,
14: got
15: Johnny.
14: It. $1,144. So now we're going to do another sound.
15: Hold on, buddy. We'll get all your info.
14: Yeah, hang on the line. We'll get your information off the air. And you got a big, fat jackpot there, Johnny. That's great. Now it's going to start again with another sound. It's going to go back to $104. Can we preview that sound, Sam, or do you not have it? Do you have it? Okay,
15: yep,
14: it goes back to $104 with every wrong guess. We add $104. We've got four more chances for the secret sound today. Here is the new
15: sound. I recorded Sam crying.
14: Why?
15: Just to get that audio.
16: That
15: nobody would know what that is.
16: I'm never doing it again.
14: One more time. Okay, if you think you can figure out what that sound is, that's going to be worth $104. And then every wrong guess is another $104. Let's see how far this one goes. Go to KRBE.com. You can also text the word secret to 37530. Become an insider and we'll send you clues. We'll send you the times you're going to play.
15: It's a fun game, really, because it's one of those games you want to play and then you want people to get it wrong.
14: Yeah, because you want the jackpot to grow.
15: So the jackpot grows,
16: like, right?
15: And then you want to get in like around like Johnny.
14: Right.
15: Around that time.
14: $1,144 for him. It's all brought to you by Shell Federal Credit Union. You deserve more. Now, coming up next, we need to have an update on what happened on last week's roses. Last week's roses. Oh, my goodness. This has nothing to do with looking out for your BFF. Her BFF did not ask her to come to our show to do roses. She just thought, I think my best friend's man is messing around because I saw him sitting at a table with a woman that wasn't my best friend, Heather. Her husband, Jake, is probably messing around with her. Well, then we decided to let you tell us if we're going to do roses because we thought, if Heather was on board and wanted you to contact us, that's different.
15: It's going to end badly.
14: In the end, you guys texted, yes, we should just do it because the name's already out there. They're going to figure it out.
15: You sick people, you.
14: We're going to give you the recap.
15: Even I was like, I don't think we should do this.
14: Oh, man, you think you knew what happened? Then it got twistier from there. You're going to hear the recap, and the update next on The Rula Show with Eric and KRBE.
18: Good morning from the Bell Furniture, Unbeatable Prices Traffic Desk. In downtown, Katy Freeway eastbound before Taylor, there's a stalled vehicle in the left center lane. You are stopped from Heights. 59 Southwest Freeway northbound before Main Street. An accident was cleared. There's still some stop and go from Mandel Street. West Sam Houston Tollway southbound before Philippine. A quick problem is out of the way. There's still a 10-minute delay from Gessner. I'm Becca Parker with your KRBE traffic check.
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14: Okay, we're about to have a Roses update. We're going to let you hear what happened last Thursday on Roses when, you know, what do you do when you think your best friend's husband is cheating on your best friend? Well, first you should probably tell her that you want to be on Roses. It was really messy. You got to hear the recap. You got to hear the update after Cry For Me, The Weeknd, on The Rula Show with Eric and 104.1 KRBE.

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4: Okay, so you can reach out to us at KRBE.com if you need roses in your life. That is where you're in a relationship and you feel like your mate is being untruthful, being unfaithful. Something's just your spidey senses are going all over the place thinking, I think they're lying to me. And other times it could be you saw somebody in your life, like your brother-in-law, your sister-in-law, your own sibling messing around where they shouldn't have been, and you're like, no way. In this case, Emery had reached out to us on behalf of her best friend Heather and Heather's husband Jake. She said that she saw Jake out with another woman, and she thought that, you know, he's messing around behind Heather's back. But we realized that she has not told Heather.
5: That's what I'm saying.
4: Just, that she was going to be on our show to do roses.
5: Or I would ask my friend. I'd be like, hey, I think I saw him. Did you know about that?
4: Right, because it wasn't like he was like kissing another woman. He was having a drink with another woman. Okay, then we left it up to the audience last Thursday on text, and we said, just text us yes or no. You think we should do this or not? Because we were like, I don't think we should, because Heather doesn't know about it.
5: Well, you know, it's going to end bad.
4: Well, yeah, the yeses ended up winning because, to their point, they said, Heather's probably already listening. Those names are already out there. You might as well get some answers before he has a chance to cover up, if he is covering up. All right, well, listen to this twist. I get him on the phone. Emery's listening in. I'm offering him red roses, and here's where he wants them sent.
6: Okay. Emery.
4: Emery? Okay, is that M? Wait, hold on. E-M-E-R or O-R-Y? How do you spell that?
6: E-M-O-R-Y.
4: Okay, what do you want to put on the card for Emery?
6: Put, thanks for always looking out for us. You are something else.
4: Oh, okay. Thanks for always looking out for us. You are something else. Now, how am I gonna end that card? Is it gonna be like thank you from Jake or love from Jake, or what are we gonna say? And whoever the us is, you could make it from both of you.
6: Yeah, let's do it for both of us.
4: And that's what name?
6: Hold on. This is roses, isn't it?
4: Well, I mean, I'm giving you red roses from your job.
6: No, roses the segment on the Rula Show, Eric.
4: Yes, it is. Actually, Jake, I'm so glad you're a listener. Looks like you know about it.
5: Well, this didn't work. Great.
4: So then, you know, wait, hold on. But who is on the phone with us? Who's on the phone with us? Who had me call you? Do you know?
6: Emery, of course. Another segment. And let me guess. Emery thinks I'm cheating on Heather.
4: Well, that's interesting that you think that you knew it was Emery and not Heather. Because you would think it would be Heather.
5: Are you cheating with Emery? Because that's what I called earlier.
7: No.
6: Well,
4: Emery, yeah, Emery did want us to call you, and Heather didn't know we were going to call you. Emery, talk to Jake.
6: Are you serious right now? Are you serious? Protect her from what?
7: From you. I don't know. You've been weird with your phone, with the drinks you were having with that woman.
4: Yeah, she said having drinks with a woman. Do you know what she's talking about there? Like, what woman were you out with that wasn't Heather?
6: Wow. I had a drink with a female coworker. Somebody lock me up.
5: Oh, damn.
4: I mean, look, it does happen, Jake. It does happen that coworkers hook up, and it's not normal for just two of them to be having drinks after hours.
5: But, Emery, you never said, like, they were holding hands or like they were, like, in deep conversation looking in their eyes.
4: Yeah.
5: You just said they were
6: exactly
5: together.
7: No, I don't know. There was a vibe.
6: Seriously?
4: Or were you making the vibe?
6: Emery.
7: Weird.
6: Seriously? This is your evidence?
4: Yeah, Emery, this is not looking good for you, girl.
5: Yeah, this evidence is kind of shady.
7: It felt familiar, okay?
6: Familiar to who? You?
7: What's that supposed to mean, huh?
6: It means Brent cheated on you, and now suddenly every guy who talks to a woman is guilty.
4: Mm-mm.
7: That is not fair.
6: Isn't it?
7: Okay?
6: Because this sounds way less like protecting Heather and way more like projecting your own issues onto my marriage.
7: Hey, that is not fair. Listen, I'm doing this to protect her because I love her, okay?
4: I think it's fair.
6: Then why are you trying to blow up her marriage?
4: I don't know. Emery, we're going to have to just...
5: Emery, this is getting confusing. Maybe,
4: yeah.
5: It's your listener's fault. You texters. You texted to do this.
4: Listen, Jake, just to be fair, since you know roses, we actually threw this out to the audience. Should we do this? Because Heather doesn't even know that Emery thinks Jake is a cheater and hasn't given her the blessing. And we thought this is not going to end well for you. You're not going to be friends with them either way. And the audience is like, no, you should do it because she probably knows more than Heather realizes.
5: And the proof is kind of weak, don't you think?
4: It is. It's just you didn't say that Jake was like hooking up you told Jake there was a vibe to that dinner or the drinks with the coworker, but you didn't tell us that when you presented the information. Anyway, there's just this is very messy. And Jake, thank you for taking the phone call, but I'm sorry to put you in this position. And now you got to go. Y'all both have to go deal with telling Heather that y'all just were on
5: roses. But
4: this
5: is more proof, though, that sometimes I always wondered that. Like when you see a friend divorce, sometimes you wonder, do they want you in that world, too, to be divorced?
4: Miseryless company?
5: Yeah.
4: Because she's on divorce, she got cheated on.
5: Is that what it might be, Emery? That you kind of want Heather to be like you so you can be together?
7: No,
5: all the time?
7: Not at all. I want her to not be like me. I just wanted to know the truth. I wanted to stop it before something went too far.
4: But you should have talked to Heather about it first. You really should have.
6: Wow.
4: It just got proven, Emery, here. What our instinct was right. Look, if you find out something later, you find something later. But right now, this looks like a really bad case for you.
6: Now you know the truth. I think you're a terrible friend. And now Heather's going to know you are a terrible person. And she's never going to trust you.
7: It's not fair. Okay.
4: I think we just need to call it.
5: Emery, I'd love to talk to you next week because I want to see what Heather says, because I can't imagine she's going to be very happy or thrilled of you doing this. Even I wanted to protect you, and usually I don't want to do that.
4: Eric's like, let's go with carnage. Okay, listen, we're going to hang up with you, Jake. Thanks for your time. Sorry to bother you. And Emery, we do want to check in with you because I know that you feel like what you're saying makes sense, that you're trying to protect Heather. But really, this was just a whole bunch of meddling into it, something that you're making something out of nothing, it sounds like. But maybe you'll find out more from Heather. Let's check in with you in a couple of days and see what happened, okay?
7: I'm just so confused. I need to talk to Heather.
4: All right. And when you do, we're here to talk to you about that. So we'll talk to you next week.
7: Thanks, guys.
4: Okay, so now here we are. It's today. Let's get back to Emery and find out what's happened since the weekend. Good morning, Emery.
7: Hey, good morning.
5: Okay, Emery, we've been taking some bets. We should put this on FanDuel or something, DraftKings, and make some bets on if your friendship is over or not with Heather.
4: Yeah, what happened?
7: Honestly, it's been really bad.
4: I could guess that.
7: Yeah.
5: I could definitely guess that one. What happened?
7: Yeah, Heather was really mad at me. She said that I crossed a line and, like, embarrassed her husband. And honestly, she hasn't talked to me since.
4: Did you explain to her what you were saying to us about how you just went on instinct and wanted to just see what you'd find out?
7: I tried. I mean, I told her, like, I was coming from a place of love, you know, and I was just scared for her. She said that I made assumptions and brought my own baggage into her marriage.
5: It's tough to hear, but I mean, I was thinking that same thing.
4: And then Jake reinforced it.
5: Yeah, projecting.
7: Yeah. I don't know. I guess that's kind of the worst part. Like, maybe she is right. Maybe you guys were all right. I don't know. My marriage really messed me up a lot more than I realized. I don't know.
4: Well, the whole world can't be wrong, and you're right. So there were plenty of people who are saying, run away, run away. And maybe what happened to you, you know, I don't know if you've spoken to anybody personally to try and get through the process of what happened to you so that you don't feel like everybody in this world is a cheater and everybody is a liar.
5: There's got to be like Facebook groups or something for people that have been cheated on to try and get on with their life.
7: Yeah.
5: It sucks.
4: Where does it stand now on like your friend circle? Did other friends reach out to you or to her that heard it? Like what happened with the friends? Anybody else say anything?
7: Most of our friends are on her side. They think I screwed up, you know. And
5: I mean, you overstepped.
7: It just hurt. I don't know. I thought I was protecting her, you know. Like I thought I was doing something good.
5: So are you guys not friends anymore? Or
7: I mean,
5: to get away from me for a little bit, or what?
7: She needs space. Yeah, like we're just gonna. I don't know. I'm trying to respect what she needs. I'm just like hoping eventually we can fix things. You know, like I really love her, but yeah, right now I think she doesn't really want to talk to
4: me. Well, also you're like gonna be the awkward one.
5: How do you go to dinner, Rula? How do you go to dinner with, like, Jake and Emery?
4: You've kind of messed up your whole friend group, because I feel like your whole friend group's going to be like, how could you do that to them?
5: Yep.
4: Not really a shocker to hear that she was furious and needs some space from you. So give her some space, and if she wants to be your friend again, that's her choice. If she doesn't, you're going to have to live with that.
7: Yeah, I guess you're right.
5: And maybe there's something a lot of people can learn from this, too, you know? I mean, a lot of people, we get people all the time calling in that have been cheated on and dumped and can relate to how you're feeling. It just sucks.
4: Look at that past hurt will follow them into situations it doesn't belong. So anybody listening who's thinking of doing what Emery did, don't do it.
5: Yes.
4: Emery is your example. Take care of yourself, Emery, and reach out to us if you need us. Okay?
7: Okay. Yeah. Thanks, guys. I appreciate it.
4: Thanks. Bye-bye.
7: All right. Bye-bye.
5: Bye.
4: Lesson learned today. Go on your instincts and tell your friend.
5: Yeah. If you got the instincts, talk to your friend, but then, or just stay out of it. Maybe that's the best thing.
4: Well, again, she was projecting her own breakup, and that's the problem, because I think you've said this before in our show, Eric. You feel like sometimes if somebody's going through a breakup or a divorce, they want to have divorce friends, and they want, if they're like, don't crap talk your friends' marriages because your marriage is falling apart, because that's not fair to your friend. Everybody has nuances with their mates that they have to get used to or get past. And if you're going to sit there and nitpick those nuances to try to break down the fabric of that marriage because yours has broken down, that is not being a good friend.
5: Like, how many friends do you have? You go to their weddings and all that in their 20s, and then by like late 30s, they're divorcing. It's like, and you see a group of them doing that, then you're like, oh crap, is that, are they going to try and tell my mate to divorce too? Or they see that, maybe not tell them, but they see that world.
4: Mm-hmm. Actually, I wonder
5: when they see them out there with a new life.
4: If somebody's going through a divorce, it's a good point. If you've gone through a divorce, I'm curious to know how many people who've gone through a divorce and have shared this with their friend circle. Their friend circle is telling them things about their own marriage that drives them crazy. Mm. You know, it's like they vented out about their own mates. Not that they're going to divorce them, right, but they're like, you know, I can't stand when Bob does this, when I ask him to take the trash out or whatever. I don't know. I mean, it's a whole different world. And then some people are just like, okay, it's like a different category now because I...
5: Well, it's like gripe, but you can
4: We're going to go with Bob and Susan. There is no more Bob and Susan. Mm-hmm. You might just go out with Susan?
1: No.
4: Just girls' night only.
5: I know. That's
1: you watch the kids, we'll go out.
5: That's usually how.
4: Bob's not invited anymore.
1: Uh-huh.
5: Bob gets screwed.
4: Yeah. So anyway, y'all go to KRBE.com if you find that, you, unfortunately, you need roses in your life, and we'll help you out. Now, coming up next, Friday, I'm really proud of the kind of show we did on Friday to retell everyone's stories of 9/11, the guests that we had, and just really focusing on what that day meant for a lot of people that weren't old enough to remember it. But we did not do our Text of the Week song.
5: Yep.
4: And that's a really fun part of our show because you guys text us all the time at 37530. And we thought, well, you know, let's just pause on that. And we want to show off what you brought us.
5: Yeah, you guys,
4: on the text tune.
5: You guys wrote it. All your texts through the week.
4: Mm-hmm. 37530. When you text us, we take notes of certain texts that come through. So
5: I
4: don't know if yours made the song or not.
5: I'd like Kevin to tell a story because he was telling us or telling me yesterday about somebody he met. We were at Dog Fest yesterday, which was a blast at St. Arnold's Brewery. And,
4: a lot of dogs.
5: Then Kevin was out celebrating because Booster's birthday and stuff. And
2: yeah, I met a listener.
5: Met somebody, right?
2: I met a listener who really, really moved me with her story. So if we have time, I'd like to give her some love.
4: A text and a testimonial?
5: Yeah. Mm-hmm. TNT.
4: Text and a testimonial.
5: TNT.
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8: Good morning from the Bell Furniture, Unbeatable Prices Traffic Desk. West Sam Houston Tollway southbound before Philippine. That crash was cleared. There's still some stop and go from Gessner. 610 East Loop northbound at I-10. Watch for a stalled vehicle blocking the right shoulder. Crosby Freeway eastbound between Wallaceville and Uvalde. There's roadwork in the left lane. You should expect delays. I'm Becca Parker with your KRBE traffic check.
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1: Smart.
4: Okay, so let's see. 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What's the genre of the song?
5: Salsa.
4: Oh, the salsa.
5: I love salsa.
1: With chips?
4: Okay,
5: yum.
4: Let's go. I want to hear this.

0: my Dance with the Stars outfit was real flirty there.
1: Yeah, right?
0: And real fancy fun.
2: People get so mad when you talk about the... We had a lot of people mad about the flock cameras and then the mental load.
0: Then we talked about the smart toilets where you have to download an app and it'll tell you what's wrong with all your
1: health. I forgot what that one was for a second. Yeah. I was like, I don't want my phone connected to my toilet. I was like,
0: it's
1: what?
0: A smart
1: like,
0: toilet. Oh, you got to put in all your info and tells you what's wrong with your body.
2: Any advantage we can get, 2026... Let's take advantage of that, people. We're not in the 50s or 40s. We're lucky right now to be in this world.
0: In 30 years, they'll say, you don't need a colonoscopy. Just, you know, their toilet will tell you if you need one or not.
3: Wow, that would be awesome.
0: Be crazy. Okay, so yesterday was a very active Sunday for everybody, but especially at KRBE with Dog Fest at St. Arnold's Brewery.
2: It was so much fun. Remember Patty that used to work with us? Patty Martinez?
0: Yeah!
2: She works for Huntington Bank, which is one of our big dog sponsors.
0: Yeah!
2: So I've got to hang out with her because she started here, remember, as a kid.
0: Oh, she was like 15 years old. She was in high school.
1: Oh, really?
0: Yes. I was answering the phones.
1: Hilarious.
0: And she was like the high school kid that was here just doing behind the scenes things to get in experience at a radio station as a 15-year-old.
1: Wow.
3: That was before labor laws.
2: Yep, yeah.
1: Yeah,
2: but now she's... Just a big time in Huntington Bank and
0: that's awesome.
2: Marketing and stuff. And she's
3: Canine Companions were there.
2: That was
1: they were awesome.
2: That was the main reason.
0: It was to raise money for Canine Companions.
2: At the time, we raised like $27,000.
0: That is awesome.
2: And we had Cassie and her family, because Cassie and her son, they both have support dogs.
3: Mm-hmm.
2: It was a great speech she had talking about their life and how that they've helped their family and helped so many other families. And Reverend, I was about to go talk.
0: Mm-hmm.
2: Were you there for that, Sam?
1: No.
2: I was about to go up to the mic. Also, this guy runs in front of me. Stop! He stole my wallet! I'm like,
0: what?
2: And then
0: all
2: of a sudden, he let it go of his dog and it jumped on this guy in a padded suit. I didn't see that guy. And attacked him. It was like to show that their dogs can...
0: Oh, it was like a scared
4: the crap out of us, Rula.
2: Yeah, we almost crapped my pants.
0: Oh my God!
3: What's happening right in front of the KRBE setup?
2: But the guy picked the timing to do that because everybody was walking to go to there. He ran in front of me and goes, stop! I'm like, am I supposed to chase a guy?
0: It was supposed to be to show you what they do, but y'all didn't know they were going to do that.
2: It was like, what, Blackwater dogs or something?
0: Oh, my God.
2: These German Shepherds are up there just sitting on their perch there. I mean, it was badass. I'm like, man.
0: How many dogs were there, would you say? How many dogs would you say were there?
1: There was so many dogs.
2: There's a mini Misty.
1: I saw a mini Misty, and they were like, I saw you, and I saw you. And I was like,
0: how can there be a mini or Misty than mini Misty that you
1: own? It was the same size as Misty. And I was like, wait, are they related? But they found their dog someplace else. But there were so many dogs. Because Kevin and I were like in heaven. And a lot of people had like two dogs with them for one person. Like, I would say there was probably even amount of dogs as there was for
3: people.
2: There's so much room there. And the Texans were playing.
1: It's such a great space. It's a great, that was awesome.
2: I was watching the food go by. I'm like, oh man, I felt like one of the dogs when you watch
0: really
2: food.
0: They have really good food there.
1: They have great food.
0: So, Dogfest Houston raised funds for Canine Companions, which provides free service dogs to adults, children, and veterans. And that's a great thing. I'm so glad you guys were all able to go to that yesterday.
2: Sponsors, a lot of great people there, booths and stuff. It's a lot of fun.
1: Great listeners as well that came up and took the time to come and chat with us.
2: One lady,
1: really
2: I never did find her because she's like, what? My camera, I didn't bring my phone. It's in the other place. And
1: She never came back.
2: Yeah, because then we were supposed to, she'd like, come meet us. I don't know, but. Thanks for listening. I just forgot her name, but lots of great people. Kevin met somebody later that day.
3: Yeah, I continued the party, as I do.
1: I don't know how. But.
0: Sunday fun day?
3: So it was Booster's B-Day weekend, my husband's B-Day weekend. So we kept on going. We went over to the Montrose, bounced around a little bit, ended up at the J. Arus. And we were hanging out there, and you out there, and sometimes you get the, oh, my God. Oh, my God. I'm like, oh, hello. Hi. Hi there. Hi. Nice to meet you. And she was very excited to meet Special K. And she went on to start to tell me about, you know, when she started listening, which was the beginning. Very, very beginning. And she told me about some fun things. And then I

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1: Up, particularly Kat, and telling me. Because we get stuck in the monotony of this job, and we're in a little box by ourselves up here, and we don't realize, you know, just... It's so important sometimes to make people laugh or to distract them. And I'm so honored to be in this position to get to do something so cool. And be
2: nice.
1: Part of your life that you're listening to us right now. So thank you for letting me in.
3: I know.
4: What is wrong with us today?
1: I know.
3: Two of y'all have cried now. It's not 8 o'clock.
1: Why are you crying?
5: Well, the red tide is coming around.
4: I figured Kevin and I were just on the same cycle or something over here.
3: I want to correct something that somebody might come after you for in text. It's not the monotony of our job, but everybody has a job that they feel like is monotonous at some time. This job is very unique and very fun. But to your point, we come in here in the morning. We only see each other. Yeah. We are talking to millions of people, but we can only see three of us.
5: It's not like a stand-up where they go up there and they know if they're bombing or if they're laughing. Or
3: right.
5: Whatever.
3: I love your perspective on, once again, having it brought back around to your attention that, you know what? There are a lot of people that are laughing along with us and others that are crying, and then we turn it into a laugh, but we don't see it. And she showed you the example that she's one that she wanted to be seen.
1: Yes.
3: It was nice.
1: And I greatly appreciate her coming up to me. And it was her BFF's B-Day, so they decided to come over to Montrose and celebrate with the gals. So we appreciate that. Nice safe space for everyone. And hopefully, if I'm in Galveston, which is where she lives now, I'll get an opportunity to hang out with her again. So thank you, Kat, and everyone else for being part of our little family here and bringing me in every day. All I get to see is the text messages when you're mad.
3: That's fun.
1: You know,
4: I was just going to say nice when you get the nice messages.
1: Yeah, the nice ones.
4: Yeah.
1: Also, the text messages.
5: I don't say maybe 20% or
1: right, but
5: 15%.
1: You can't.
4: But those, I feel like sometimes when you see those, it feels like it's like in red and it's in bold, and that's what sticks out, the mean ones sometimes. And then, like you said, Kev, you don't realize that, you know, someone else was going through something and you just made them totally forget about it, and that was great for
5: even
4: them.
5: Us,
4: or somebody else is mad that I called their shoes dad shoes.
5: But maybe that makes them feel good, Sam. That makes them feel good by texting that, and they get it off their chest.
4: Yeah.
3: Yes.
5: Maybe, and it's like, well, I...
4: But,
5: we can,

0: Baby, can you hear it?
1: Can you hear it? Is it over?
2: It's over now.
3: The 1, 2, 3 means we're done, I believe.
0: I know, but I'm trying to go back through the second part to see if it went on air.
3: Okay.
0: I can't tell if it went on air or not.
3: It might not show in your headphones.
0: It went on air. Okay, let me hit...
3: The EAS went on air?
0: Yes, okay. I'm going to hit news.
4: It's time for What's Going Down in H-Town on the Rula Show with Eric.
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6: Are we back on now? Yeah.
7: Special K gets in his feels and then they...
6: And that's alarm.
8: Maybe that's what they thought. End of the world.
6: This is the end of the world.
8: This is
6: a national...
0: He's having feelings and he's not drinking.
7: Oh my God, I know.
8: Well, he was drinking yesterday, so maybe that's why.
0: Well, that makes sense why he cried yesterday, but this morning...
6: Oh yeah, well, he does cry when he drinks.
8: What is going on? Sam and Kevin are crying this
6: before 8 a.m.
0: It is weird.
7: It's a Monday. A Monday morning.
0: Monday morning.
6: What's going down in H-Town? 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Now, I don't have to tell you guys, the Texans unfortunately lost yesterday at Reliant Stadium against the Buffalo Bills, 36-31. Then the Astros lost in Tampa Bay, 14-4. But on Saturday, go Cougs!
8: The Cougs!
6: 77-6.
8: Wow.
6: Oh, my God.
7: At that point...
6: Mercy rule?
8: Yeah, once you get to 60, I'd be like, okay, let's bring in the water boy, cheerleaders you want to play. row 14.
6: We're going to pick one of the fans.
8: Yeah, come on in.
6: Come on down the field.
8: Shasta.
6: Somebody did text at 37530 earlier that they ended the game 8 minutes early in the fourth.
8: Yeah, something happened. Wasn't there a...
6: I guess because of that? 77-6?
8: The lights or something went out?
6: Is it because of the score? Either way.
8: Maybe they went over their Louisiana team and just cut the...
6: Either way, the Cougs are 2-0.
8: Yeah.
6: Woo! Go Cougs!
8: And UT, they...
6: If you're a UT fan, what a weekend for
8: you.
6: How
8: many of you guys turned it off, I bet? You know, gave up in the fourth, 24-3, whatever it was, 23-3 or whatever.

0: And they came back to win that.
1: The
0: now they're number one in the country.
2: That's crazy.
0: And A&M won. They beat Arizona State. But everyone's like, oh, Arizona State, if it wasn't for the penalties and this. I'm like, well, that's how football works. If you have penalties, you're going to lose. Or too many.
3: I could, yeah.
0: It's like,
2: And then last night, Cowboys Giants was Sunday night football in New York. And man. Cowboys didn't make that.
0: I turned it
2: off after the Cowboys didn't make the extra point. Because I was telling my husband, I go, oh, there's 5 minutes left. They just scored a touchdown. They got to just get the extra point now. It'll be one touchdown down. And then they didn't score the extra point. Yeah, I go, my God. That went so far to the right of the goalpost.
0: Was it 20-8? I forget.
2: They lost by 8 points.
0: They could still tie it, but.
2: 28-20, I believe. Anyway, I fell asleep before the end result. Once he lost that, he missed that field goal. I was like, it's time to go to bed. We're done. It was a big sports weekend, and it was a big fun weekend. All right, coming up next, Moaning Monday.
0: Yeah, let's do Moaning Monday.
2: Is grinding your gears?
3: Calling us and crying, please.
2: 833-390-KRVE. Is there something that's just already, you're just like, ugh, this Monday? You can vent it out with us next on The Rula Show with Eric and KRVE.
4: Good morning from the Bell Furniture Unbeatable Prices Traffic Desk. 610 East Loop northbound at I-10. Watch for a stalled vehicle on the right shoulder. Highway 99 northbound at US 290 on the exit ramp. There's an accident. It's got you jammed up for almost 20 minutes from Tuckerton. 610 South Loop westbound near Almeda. This is a stalled vehicle in the right lane. 288 is where you get extra slow. I'm Becca Parker with your KRBE traffic check.
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4: Good morning from the Bell Furniture Unbeatable Prices Traffic Desk. 610 East Loop northbound at I-10. Watch for a stalled vehicle on the right shoulder. Highway 99 northbound at US 290 on the exit ramp. There's an accident. It's got you jammed up for almost 20 minutes from Tuckerton. 610 South Loop westbound near Almeda. This is a stalled vehicle in the right lane. 288 is where you get extra slow. I'm Becca Parker with your KRBE traffic check.
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0: Good job, Johnny.
2: If you're not keeping track, secret sound number two has been guessed. 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You deserve more. We even give you like the wrong guesses if we're still in the middle of it, you know?
0: Yep.
2: But now we're on secret sound number three, and that's going to be at $104. Can we preview that sound real quick? Let's hear it. One more time. What is that noise? What is that sound? What is that secret sound?
3: If you
2: what
3: think is the deal?
2: What is the deal?
0: It's like that news guy from back in the day.
2: I know, $104 Andy Rooney. Up for grabs. You know, I never actually heard him say that for real on 60 Minutes. I just knew about
0: some
2: him
0: old grumpy
2: it.
0: Guy with bad eyebrows.
2: And you ever wonder why? I just know the parody of him.
0: Yeah.
2: Like the Harry Carey, Will Ferrell character which on Saturday Night Live. I never knew the real Harry Carey.
0: And growing up in Chicago, like people could really do the voice. So when I saw Will Ferrell do it, I'm like, man, he's not even close. Like,
2: but that's what taught America what Harry Carey's voice was if you didn't know who that man was.
0: If you didn't watch, like, baseball.
2: So it's Monday. Some people are just not feeling the Mondays. So you can call us at 833-390-KRBE and moan about it. Monday moaning. But here's something that's not a moan.
0: Yeah, call right now because we kind of brought it up, but we really didn't push for it.
2: Yeah, it's so like kind of like, you know, vent it out. Yeah, we're so sick of.
0: Yeah, we got busy. We kind of, because not TSA, the
5: broadcast alarm. And basically, that was just a warning. People are like, what was that? It was just a warning.
8: It's a test.
5: It's a test. Thank you.
8: It wasn't an actual warning.
5: I'm sorry. Oh, my God. It's a test.
8: Everything's fine.
2: Everything is fine. But we've been testing that for years. Of the emergency broadcast system.
0: Yeah, don't use warning.
5: And the other word, Eric,
2: watch or warning. No watch is no warning. It's just a test.
5: Sorry, test.
2: I want to share this text, though, while we're waiting. At 833-390-KR. If you want to vent about something because it's Monday and you're just over it.
0: If you're a Cowboys fan or a Texan fan.
2: Yeah, you're mad. But Kevin just shared a sweet story about our listener, Kat, who we have pulled her through some really dark times and we didn't even know we were doing it. And this texter sent a really sweet text. And, you know, when y'all text us a big chunk, it kind of breaks it up into bits. So we have to kind of follow the trail on the text.
0: It is confusing.
2: But this person said, yes, I've been listening to you guys since 2007. And yes, you have always been there for me. I am here for it all. My favorite part is how real you guys are. I was pregnant with my first when Rula was pregnant with her first. But I was in an incredibly abusive marriage. And y'all made me feel like I was not alone. Rula's dad passed away the same year my dad did. You laugh, but you're also not afraid to cry. And that's what makes the show. The realness. I love you guys. You've pulled me out of dark times more times than you'll ever know. Keep on keeping on and blank those haters. Thank you so much for your text.
0: Like I said, I know my friends that are in radio and they get hate on text. Like, I don't see that. So my thing is usually the ones that hate you don't listen.
8: And if you do text it in, I'll put it in the song.
0: Yeah.
5: That's right.
0: Now definitely if they hate on me, you do.
8: Yeah, they drive the point home.
5: I know. You actually put a nice one in today, and I was like, wow, yeah, Kevin.
0: Maybe he is on his period. You might be, since you cried.
5: I think we may be soul
8: cycle. I'm on my red tie.
0: You're being nice to Sam?
2: Somebody just texted, is somebody listening to us and we don't realize somebody's listening to us off the air? Somebody just texted, y'all make my mornings and I'll see Roulette at Marshall's. Kevin just told me a story off the air about Marshall/TJ Maxx. I was like, wait, were those mics on?
0: You always talk about.
5: Well, it's
0: about-
5: also, no, the mics were not on.
2: I know they weren't.
5: Don't do that to me.
2: We're being listened to. Yeah.
8: The ESP. No,
5: I think it's just known that you're at Marshall's and you will be in Randall's,
0: you go to Marshall's
5: at the discount
0: like
5: section with
2: once
5: Kevin.
2: A week. Mm-hmm. I'll go to Marshall's.
5: I actually need to go to Marshall's this week. Maybe you and I can go.
0: Do you go to the same Marshall's or do you try different ones?
2: I go different ones. I was on the hunt one time.
0: Are
2: with
0: they the same stuff? Is it like
2: no? Every Marshall's has something different.
5: Right, which is
2: and you cannot nice. Call Marshall's to ask them if they have what you found. If I'm at Marshall's on Westheimer past the Beltway, I cannot say, "Let me call Marshall's on West Gray and see if they have this pillow." They don't know.
8: Right.
2: They have all different things. I had to go on a hunt from League City Marshall's to Sugar Land to West Gray because I found this one really expensive pillow. And I said, if you guys have one, you've got to have two. I need two.
5: Right.
0: Tell me you have too much time on your hands.
2: No. That's not too much time. I was on a hunt.
0: You went to five stores.
8: That is.
0: If I said that about a
2: not
0: bourbon.
2: Not in one
5: that's
2: day,
5: really
2: Eric.
5: Aggressive.
0: If I said that about bourbon, you guys would be like, first of all, Eric, you have a problem. And second of all.
2: Listen, if it was in one day, that means I do have too much time on hands. No, I can only do one like every couple of days.
0: Yeah, per day.
2: It was one every couple of days, but I was on a mission.
0: But don't you like
2: to
0: like,
2: find this pillow?
0: Those stores.
5: Did you find it?
2: I found it. Yep, I was so happy. I
0: like
2: found
0: Ross,
2: it.
0: Ross, like if I go in there, I'm like, if I see one, if it's not worth waiting in that line for one item.
8: Oh no, it's not.
0: Is it Ross that sucks for the
8: Ross
0: line?
8: Does suck for the line.
2: I mean, look, all of the stores. I don't know about Ross as much as TJ Maxx.
0: Like the one that has like
2: those
0: 20
2: lined
0: up.
2: Long. Those lines are long.
5: They're always
0: is there
5: really
0: Marshall's
5: long.
0: That has like the 20? They have like five people working, and you can go.
2: Oh, Marshall's has like 14 people working.
0: I like that.
2: Depending on like how, that home which goods one you're store going
0: one. Is it Home Goods or what's the one on?
2: Oh no, Westland is Home Goods. It's not a Marshall's. I learned that the hard way because you can't return something from Marshall's at Home Goods.
0: Are they owned
5: I by thought Home Goods was TJ Maxx.
2: No, Home Goods is Marshall's, but they won't let you return there because I bought something that I thought was Marshall's I mean, that I thought was Home Goods.
5: Oh,
2: and they
5: really?
2: Said, oh, this is from Marshall's. I go, aren't y'all the same store?
5: Right.
2: Y'all are the same store.
5: They're probably like,
2: oh, we can't. I'm like,
0: what's the difference between TJ Maxx and Marshall's? Are they competition, or are they owned by the same?
2: They're owned by the same company because
3: they're up against each other all the time.
2: I know, but if you go to the register, they say register for the TJ Maxx Marshall's credit card. It's a joint credit card.
5: Right, because the one off of, if you take our Westheimer going towards Highway 6, the one right there off of Eldridge, there's a TJ Maxx and Marshall's, I thought, combined. Or maybe it's a TJ Maxx Home Goods.
3: It's a TJ Marshall's.
5: Is it? No, stop it. But they're combined. And you walk in thinking you're going in one store, and then it's open and going into the other, and they're all combined.
0: What was that in Filene's basement? Was that a... Was that
2: what? That was on the East Coast. We didn't have Filene's basement.
0: I think in Chicago, that's where I brought like a jacket once.
2: Filene's basement was like Lohmann's. Remember Lohmann's? If you could survive the Lohmann's dressing room, that was like a thing. The Lohmann's dressing room was an all community dressing room with no dividers. You had to basically take your clothes off in front of other women.
3: What? Is this one room to go into?
2: There was like a thing in the 90s. I survived the Lohmann's dressing room.
3: Whoa.
2: They only had like a couple of stalls. Because I remember.
0: What was their thing?
2: Their thing was like really high end, like Neiman Marcus level clothes.
0: On sale? Like,
5: but you couldn't be naked by yourself.
2: But the dressing room was one giant room with all these mirrors and like little sections.
0: The stealing. I bet people won't steal or crap in there. Remember we had those people call and say that way people.
5: That's why Goodwill and those kind of places, they don't have fitting rooms anymore. They give you a return day. Like you have 7 days with the receipt.
2: Because they don't want people going in the dressing
5: room. Because people kept using the bathroom.
2: Ew. There's no toilet in there, people.
5: Exactly.
0: Well,
5: okay,
0: four
5: you can't try. You can't try anything on.
2: Well, what about the people that this is the new thing in sales, and I'll just vent it out for the salespeople because I know that you're hating this, salespeople. People have been using their gum to close the curtains on dressing rooms that are just curtains.
3: What?
2: Have you seen this?
3: Is that possible? Gum?
2: Disgusting. So I was in Rice Village, and there is a store there that you cannot try the clothes on, and you cannot return them for your money. It's exchange only. And
5: of
2: I was so mad because I go, what the hell is this?
0: That's not fair.
2: They closed their dressing room because too many people were putting gum on the walls because they wanted to close the curtain and seal it, and it wouldn't seal, so they would put gum. I don't even have that much gum to be chewing up the gum and sticking on the wall. Okay, so I remember
0: Should that store learn and like
5: that's
2: have
5: what I would think
2: a
5: too.
2: Door
5: like,
2: or
5: let's
2: something?
5: Get a door.
0: Because
5: if you're charging
0: people
5: X amount of money.
2: Yeah. So that store, I remember asking the
5: area,
2: sales girl, she goes, well, you can't have nice things if you can't follow the rules. We had to close up our dressing rooms.
0: Yep.
2: Okay, then over the weekend, I went to a place you would never want to find me on a Saturday, in the mall. The mall is so busy on Saturdays, I don't need to go to the mall on Saturday. I'll go to the mall on Tuesday after the show I really need
3: something.
2: Best
3: time to go.
2: Right? So my kids needed to get something. I said, okay, we're going to go to the mall. We go into this one store, and I was like, oh, I guess I'll try this shirt on. And it had the curtain-type dressing room closure, and it wasn't closing all the way, and the mirror butts up right to the seam of the curtain. So if you're in the aisle trying to find a dressing room, you can see people's reflections.
3: Yeah. Uh-huh.
2: And I remember when I went to go close the curtain, the thing that I was trying on was a jacket over my shirt. I didn't have to take my shirt off, so I was fine. But I noticed there were gum spots on the curtain.
0: So do this.
2: Wow. I was like, oh my God, there's gum here too?
3: Yeah, people maybe they take it back off and put it back in their mouth after they're gone.
0: Extra flavor, a little woody.
2: When did the gum thing start happening?
0: So many people are traumatized by Lohmann's.
2: Yes,
0: I'm still traumatized. No one needs to see their mom's friend naked. So gross.
2: I know. The Lohmann's dressing room. Exist anymore, I don't think.
0: Is it like, oh, nobody bought it and like changed the name?
2: No, the one that I grew up near in Sharpstown was right there, Kevin, where now it's a bunch of food retail. There was a Mervyn's there and a Lohmann's, and it was at 59 on Fondren heading towards Beechnut. 59 at Fondren heading toward, there's a Burger King, I think there, maybe a Whataburger, there's a Salada.
3: It's a lot different now.
2: Yeah, that was a Lohmann's.
0: That's awful.
2: The Lohmann's that I went through. And the Lohmann's dressing room, if you could survive the Lohmann's dressing room.
0: I miss Lohmann's so much, but I still have PTSD from the dressing room.
2: Imagine you're just walking into a dressing room and all these women are half naked trying on clothes.
3: A catch-all.
0: That's like me going to the Y. I remember like for swimming class.
5: As a child, it was traumatizing.
0: As a 12-year-old, you see some guy with a...
5: You're like, wait, is that what your body's supposed to look like?
0: Like, what's all that hair?
5: Is that what I'm going to look like when I'm older?
0: Is that going to happen to me?
2: Yeah,
0: I hope not.
2: Yeah, when I was 22 years old, I went to 24-hour fitness for my gym, and that's the first time I was shocked that this woman was just walking around butt naked. Leisurely.
5: Happens every day at my gym. And I'm like,
2: not
5: girl.
2: Just like, oh, I'm trying to cover up and get dressed. No, she was like relaxing.
5: Yes.
2: And walking around... Totally.
0: How do people
2: naked.
0: Have? Like, I saw someone at the UT game. They showed like ESPN or something, and all the guys have their shirts off and they're doing that twirl. You know, where they
5: twirl
2: their shirts.
0: That's that big thing now. And this guy like had man boobs and love handles. I'm like, the confidence on this guy.
2: Good for him.
0: Love that.
2: Good for him.
0: Most people that are in shape with six packs, they don't want to show their body. No. This guy's like rocking some mommy boobies.
2: Oh, my God. This is so funny. You guys are killing me with the Lohmann's dressing room text. I love it all. Thank you so much for texting me.
0: That's a story I've never heard of.
2: Lohmann's. Oh, the dressing room. Okay, coming up next, we need to help somebody out with some group therapy. Is it group therapy or is it more like a...
0: She's kind of venting it out
2: because she's mad?
0: I think it's group therapy in a way. It's a vent group therapy. We could try and help her.
2: It's about dating?
0: Yep, dating because she's in her 40s and she doesn't want to date somebody with kids.
2: Okay.
0: And, yeah, well, start dating a guy that's 20 then. 25.
2: What are the odds you're going to find a man in his 40s that doesn't have baggage?
0: Yeah, no kids. And we're not married.
2: Baggage in general, like that could be ex-baby mama drama, whatever. Not that children are baggage, but some people see them as baggage.
0: Some people see it.
2: Dramatic with how the ex is handling them. 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
9: Good morning from the Bell Furniture Unbeatable Prices Traffic Desk. Highway 99 northbound at US 290, there's a crash on the exit ramp. It's got you stopped for about 20 minutes from Tuckerton. 610 South Loop westbound near Almeda, a stalled vehicle blocks the right lane. 288 is where things get extra slow. South Sam Houston Tollway northbound at 59, there's a stalled vehicle on the connecting ramp. I'm Becca Parker with your KRBE traffic check.
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0: We welcome you to call us anytime you want on the listener line, 713-278-VENT. That's 8368 on your phone. That line is open for you 24-7. If you have a quandary, a question, a complaint, a compliment, whatever it is. And a lot of people come to us, you know, via DMs or really, it's nice to hear your voice and, you know, hear all the details of what the issue is you want to bring up to our audience.
3: The bummer is we can't ask you questions.
0: I know. That's the only thing that's
3: negative. That's why it's great to DM like Rula.
0: At Radio Rula.
3: For Rula's Relationship Roulette.
0: Yes. And I can say, do you want to be on? Like last week we had her on. Okay. So 833-390-KRBE is our phone number here. Directly to us in the studio. And we want you to chime in on what this woman left us on the listener line. Here's her call.
4: Hi, Rula. Hi, Eric. I need help. I don't know what to do in this situation. I'm 40 years old. I'm out here dating. It's rough out here in these streets. And I found this guy, like, and of course he has a kid, and he didn't even tell me, and now he has a kid. And I'm, like, venting to my friends, and they're like, you're not going to find someone else with a kid. You should just give him a chance. And I'm like, I don't want to be a stepmom. Like, why do I have to, like, hold all this and be a stepmom? I'm not good at that. Mm-hmm. I want to just date someone normal and, I mean, not normal, but someone who is single, who doesn't have kids, who's never divorced. He's been divorced. He has a kid. He has baggage. Why am I always running into these people who have baggage? And why is everybody looking at me like I'm crazy? Like, I'm never going to find that. I'm never going to find someone else who's single and just is 40. And, like, why are my friends giving me all this crap, you know? Am I the only one who feels this way?
0: Okay, well, let me tell you something. You're not the only one who feels this way. However, you might be alone in thinking you can find someone that doesn't have kids. Because according to our texters, one person said, I'm 33. She goes, good luck. I'm 33, single, no kids, and I can't seem to find a man who doesn't have one.
3: Which sucks at 33.
0: At 33.
5: Yeah.
0: Whoa. Another, because you said really... something about your 20s, Eric. You said, oh, date a guy in your 20s. And one of our texters said, people in their 20s have kids.
3: Man.
0: But there is a Facebook group, apparently. A texter says there's a Facebook group for people who are over 40 and do not have kids. That's one route to take. You can call us at 833-390-KRBE.
3: Should we call Laddie up?
0: Yeah. Is Laddie on there?
3: We'll have him join, date this girl.
0: Sophia is on the line. Let's see Sophia's comment. Hi, good morning, Sophia. Welcome to the Rula Show with Eric.
6: Hi, good morning, guys.
3: Hey, morning.
0: What's your comment?
6: I just want to say, if that's what she wants, her friends need to back off. Let her get what she wants in life and deserves, because I do know a 44-year-old with no kids, a good job, so they are out there. Her friends just need to pipe it down and let this girl live her life, and yeah.
3: So your friend that's 44...
6: It's actually my brother-in-law.
3: So what's up with him then? Like, he never wanted to have kids? Just...
6: No, he does. And this is why I'm calling, because I actually talked to him the other day and he was like, yeah, sis, I would love to have, you know, my little ones running around and this and that. He just hasn't found the right one as well.
0: Mm. So. Does he date in his age range or is he dating like 29-year-olds?
6: No. He's trying to find somebody older, you know, not in their 20s.
0: Right.
6: But just no luck for him right now either.
3: I feel like it's going to be hard to be 40. And find a guy or girl without kids. It's going to be hard.
6: Right, so I just want to let her know that there is hope out there.
0: That's good. That's good. So you agree. Like, you stand your ground, honey. Don't let your friends push you into... I've always said, when somebody tells you to settle down, do not take the word settle literally. Don't just settle down with somebody that just came along because you're like, oh, it's time for me to settle down. Don't settle.
6: Exactly.
0: Right?
6: Exactly. And her friend is like, just give that guy a shot. Yeah, give him a shot. But if it's something that she's not feeling, because she already has her mindset on no kids, and she's right, why does she have to become a stepmom? There is hope out there.
0: Because then she'll get shamed for not being a good stepmom. She goes, well, I never wanted to be a stepmom. Yeah.
3: But maybe...
6: Exactly. It's like...
3: You don't know
6: if
3: it,
6: you
3: though.
6: Do or you don't.
0: Damned if you do, damned if you don't.
3: But maybe like...
6: Exactly. Yeah. I didn't want to say that, but yes, exactly.
0: Damned if you do, damned if you don't. Sophia, thank you. Have a great Monday, Sophia.
3: People don't always know what you want until
0: bye, honey.
3: they get it. Like, you
5: but,
3: know?
5: Yeah, but that would suck. Like, you get introduced to the kid and you're like, I don't want to be a part of this.
0: Listen, we're not talking about ordering calamari, Eric. Yeah. I can make you taste calamari and say, you think you don't like squid? Taste this. It's different when you talk about somebody else's kid.
3: My wife,
0: you think you don't want to be somebody's stepmom? Mom, try this. No, don't try this.
5: Don't.
0: You've told me who you are. I believe you the first time.
5: I agree with that.
3: I don't. I just feel like maybe you'll find that love with that
5: but
3: kid.
5: But maybe there's you'll find that. And like, why? I don't know. I want
3: why
5: you
3: not?
5: To be all in.
3: Somebody could really change your life and make them, you know, you'd be part of their life. At first, you're like immature, maybe. You just don't think that world is yours. And then you find out, I actually like being a step parent.
0: I'm going to look at the glass half empty on this. Yeah.
3: Well,
0: I'm going to look at the glass half empty.
3: What if you do?
5: Maybe
3: you're
5: missing
3: out on a great guy.
0: A huge if.
3: And
5: that is a big
3: and
5: if.
3: The guy doesn't even have the kid all the time, most of the time.
5: Eric, you don't know that.
0: We have heard way too many step monster stories.
5: But you don't know that.
0: Eric,
3: and
0: come
3: even
0: on.
3: If it is,
5: just go get a cat, okay? Say no to being the step parent.
3: There
5: just
3: you
5: go.
3: That'll get you more dates. When I see someone just have a cat, they're still in their 40s.
5: Yeah, but you can travel sometimes, you know, the cat for like a long weekend.
0: Can cats stay alone? Three days alone, but dogs can't.
5: Correct.
7: Yes.
0: Okay. So there you go. That's why the cat is easier than a child, for sure.
7: That litter box, though, when you walk into someone's house,
3: that electric one.
5: You could.
3: Clean it
5: See,
3: or
5: there's
3: something.
5: Options.
0: 833-390-KRBE. Let's go to Renee up next to help out the woman who says her friends are giving her a hard time for not wanting to date any man who has kids. She is 40. Hi, Renee. Good morning.
8: Good morning. How are y'all?
0: Hello.
3: Great.
0: What's your comment? What's your advice?
8: I mean, I would say, I'm not going to say she's crazy, because, you know, every woman and man has their preference,
3: but
8: I feel like around that age, you know, most adults have kids. So I would say try to look for like a younger age range, like mid early 20s. If she's
0: that's
8: wanting
0: a kid.
8: Somebody,
0: she
8: want
0: to be a mom.
5: You want her to find like a 21-year-old?
0: She doesn't want to be a mom.
3: Or when she dates a guy that's like 45 and the kid's already going to be like in college. Then, hey, you
8: pretty
3: don't have to worry
8: much.
3: About it.
5: Or date your friend's college kid, is what you're saying.
8: There you go.
3: Yeah.
0: Maybe. Actually, that's a good point. Hold on. That's a good point, Renee. You could say, Eric, to your point, find us somebody, if they have a kid, their kid is an adult already. Because there are people who had a kid at 22, 24.
3: Yeah, 20 years
0: they
3: later.
0: They can be 44 and their kid's in
5: no
0: college.
5: No one's dating my kid, though. That's weird.
0: No, no, I don't want I'm not saying
3: not
0: date
3: the kid.
0: I'm saying date the dad that
3: the dad.
0: Has the 20-something-year-old kid.
3: He was 22 at the time, Sam.
0: It's not a 10-year-old. It's not an 8-year-old.
3: We're going to do some math here, Sam.
0: It's
5: but
0: a 22-year-old.
5: There's still a kid in the picture.
0: No.
5: Yes.
0: A 22-year-old
5: holidays,
0: is not high drama.
5: Holidays, you're coming home. The kid is still expecting to be with the family. If she wants nothing, no bags attached.
3: It's not like a 8-year-old.
0: Oh, yeah.
5: But still, that's still a kid.
3: No, it's a grown-up. It's an adult.
0: That's
3: they can go fight for our country.
0: Adult kid. Uh-oh. Adult kid. What's your comment, Kevin? What's your comment, Kevin?
7: Yes, so line one. Is
0: line
7: what
0: one?
3: What's your comment? He had his hand up and he was like this.
7: That
3: you
7: was,
3: say line one?
7: I know.
3: That was a signal for line one.
0: Tell. I'm
7: sorry.
0: Okay, sorry.
7: I was trying to tell you to go
0: like,
7: for one.
0: I thought you were like, me.
7: Not this time. Usually, you got to raise your hand to speak in this environment.
0: That's what we do. We raise our hands.
7: Yes.
0: Okay, Lisa, you are up next. Renee, thanks for calling. Lisa, what is your comment here on group therapy for those joining us? Talking about the woman who left us a voicemail saying she's 40 and her friends are giving her a hard time for eliminating all men who have kids. She does not want to be a stepmom. What's your comment? Hello?
9: No,
0: that would have sucked.
9: Hello?
0: Yeah, we got you. We got you.
3: Go
0: You're
3: ahead.
0: Here.
9: Okay, so I've lived it. So I dated a guy who had a kid, and she's a good little devil. And as much as I love children, like I just couldn't connect with them. So that relationship ended. I had two of my own kids. My husband had two of his kids, and we married and had two kids.
0: Oh, wow.
9: And I love those children. We're a blended family. I love those children just like my own kids. So I think it depends on the child, seriously. Mm. Or if the parent raises the child right. I love children. And
0: but Lisa, like she doesn't want to get to know your child. That's her whole point. You're saying it depends on the child. She never wants to meet the child to know if it's a good
5: that's
0: or bad child.
3: Now, I'm getting slammed on text, but I'm just going by experience.
5: Good.
3: My wife.
5: Get him.
3: My son was 5, and she did, you know, she's like, I don't want to be in that world. She was like professional and young and date, you know.
0: So then you disowned your child and you went with the wife.
5: Yeah.
3: But then she saw my son and she even watched him one time. She's like, oh, I don't know. This is a lot to. Boy, 5-year-old boys are crazy. And, but, you know, it worked out. She loves them. Like a son, and it worked out.
5: But would things be different if he lived with you 24/7?
3: That's what I'm saying. I don't know, but most guys don't have their kids 24/7.
0: I mean, everybody splits the time, right? Don't they split the time? But still, that
3: gives you
0: it's
3: a weekend.
0: Your
3: you go, okay, you go do your thing. I'm going to hang out with the girls. We're going down to Galveston for the weekend. Yeah, you could get away. It gives you something to do. Get away from them. Because you got to have dad kid time. You go do that. I'll do my thing. Mm-hmm. I mean, if you're not into it, then obviously you can't force it. But
0: yeah, she's not into it.
3: I'm just saying, sometimes you don't know.
0: I think she should listen to the girl that left us the voicemail. I believe you should go with what the texter suggested. Find that Facebook group for over 40 with no kids.
3: Yep.
0: And see if you can find somebody in that dating pool. Kevin, did you have a comment or were you just saying there's not a lie?
7: I'm loving the text message at 37530, just destroying Eric.
3: I know, I'm getting killed here.
7: And the wording that y'all are using, like three-syllable words, like immaturity, you know, and...
3: I know.
0: Eric is impossible. You should not subject a child to an adult who does not want them around.
5: Thank you.
0: Great
5: yeah.
0: Point. That's why I said, I'm going to look at the glass half empty
3: people
0: here.
3: People say that. They you just don't, say,
5: no,
3: risk
5: I'm
3: it
5: not
3: going
5: to try and force you to like my kid. No.
3: You don't force them, but even Phoenix on the show did not want to ever have kids. Now he can't
5: stop
3: having
5: them. Those are his.
0: With kids.
5: This is totally different.
0: Eric, you're losing this one, honey.
3: I'm just saying.
5: Oh, my gosh.
0: You're trying to climb that hill?
3: Yeah.
0: We're going to keep pushing you back down.
5: Yes.
3: I'm fighting.
5: You're losing.
3: I'm fighting.
0: Jump drag someone backwards. Okay, go to the listener line, guys. Sir. It's 713. Oh, wait, what is it again? Yeah, 713. Too many numbers in my head. 713-278-VENT. That's 8368. You can leave us a comment there.
3: I hope you're happy you find someone, you have kids, and when you're 80, no one's going to clean up your old-ass diaper.
5: You can pay somebody for that.
0: You're fine. Mean.
5: You can pay somebody for that.
0: You can't guarantee your own kid's going to help you with that. No. Your own kid might park you somewhere and abandon
3: you. If you raised them right and you have inheritance to put over their head, no.
5: You are wild. Yeah, exactly. They're just going to keep drugging you and taking your money.
3: Kids are
0: I'm
3: going
0: to give Eric a pause.
3: Kids
0: to go to his corner.
3: Such a great thing in your life.
0: Eric needs to go to a corner.
7: Right.
0: Mm-hmm. Coming up next, don't forget what's on TV tonight, because
3: like
0: I keep having to remind myself to not forget what's on TV tonight. What is on TV tonight that I better not forget to watch? And maybe if you're interested in television in general, you probably shouldn't forget this either. We'll talk about it in Scoop
3: Football.
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10: Good morning from the Bell Furniture Unbeatable Prices Traffic Desk. 610 West Loop, southbound at Westheimer. There's a crash in two right lanes. It'll cost you about a half hour from Highway 290. 288 South Freeway, northbound at Almeda Genoa. A stalled vehicle was just cleared away. Things are starting to unwind from a card. Highway 99, northbound at US 290 on the exit ramp. There's still an accident jamming things up for an extra 15 minutes. I'm Becca Parker with your KRBE traffic check.
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7: Okay, people, I'm reminding myself, really, besides reminding you guys. Tonight is the Emmys. Emmys usually happens on a Sunday night, but years ago they switched it off to Monday.
8: But football's football. Sunday night too, though.
9: Yeah, I was going to say, Monday night football.
7: Sunday night football and Monday night football are still going to take the ratings.
8: It's NBC, right? It's that's why they had the game
7: Sunday
8: last
7: night football.
8: So they have to move it to Monday.
9: Oh,
7: but the Emmys weren't always on NBC. Sometimes they're on Fox. Sometimes they're on ABC.
8: Yeah, it's weird.
7: Yeah, so they're tonight. And Mariska Hargitay from Law & Order SVU.
8: She's the host?
7: Is the host. And I have to remind myself to watch this because it's a Monday night chaos crazy and school sports and stuff. And I'm thinking, oh, God. I just had a reminder I watched the Emmys tonight.
8: Let's see. Emmys or
7: volleyball
8: Broncos
7: game.
8: Chiefs? Or wrestling?
7: Or volleyball game.
8: Or just clipping my toenails.
9: Or watching The Gentlemen on Netflix.
8: Oh, yeah, I still got to.
7: But see, the thing is, all the shows that you like to watch, there's too many of them for us to keep track of all the streaming networks, platforms, and all their shows. So some of them you may have heard of. Like, listen, I've never watched Succession, not one time. But I know that Kieran Culkin is in it.
8: Mm-hmm.
7: I mean, because I won all these awards.
8: What's that one? Old Bay or Widow's Bay or
9: Old Bay
7: is a seasoning.
9: That's definitely a seasoning.
8: Old Bay's a good seasoning. Yeah.
9: That's delicious.
8: What's it called? Window Bay or
10: Widow's Bay?
7: What's that one?
8: Widow's. More like Widow's Peak with that guy's hair. Hey,
10: let me do it for you.
9: Poor Tater.
10: So it's kind of a mystery horror type of show. I think it's pretty good.
8: Apple,
10: I don't know if they're going to make another
9: Apple,
10: one.
9: Because I was like, I don't know what this is. It's Apple.
10: It seemed to have ended because they kind of tie it up in the very end. But it's kind of Stephen King-ish.
8: So it's not, it's Widow, or is it Windows? Or?
10: Widows.
8: Widow.
9: Widow.
7: Widow's Bay.
9: I-D.
10: Yeah, Widows.
9: W. Widow Bay. I remember someone texted me, kept thinking they said Windows.
8: That's what I was thinking, too. I'm like, what does
9: and
8: that
9: I
8: mean?
9: And I kept trying to Google Windows Bay, and it kept showing me Windows. And I was like, I don't understand. I'm trying to watch
7: the show.
9: You're
7: trying to buy some windows for a new house?
9: What show is this? We're
8: looking at a bay.
10: Bill Dotrieve, isn't it?
8: What?
10: The guy who does Bill Dotrieve's voice from King of the Hill.
8: Yeah, what's his name? If you see him, you know who he is.
7: Is he the one that's more like a... What's his voice on King of the Hill? You can do voices.
10: I know.
9: Is it his voice. Stephen Root?
8: Yeah, is it the guy from Dodgeball?
10: Hey, I'll have a new neighbor. I can't do it.
7: Is it Boomhauer or whatever?
10: No. That's a different guy.
8: Is he from News Radio and Dodgeball?
10: Yes.
8: Yeah, Dodgeball guy.
9: Yep. Stephen Root.
8: Sure. And then he gets really mad.
7: Oh, yes. I know who you're talking about.
8: His kids are with the ex.
9: He's in Office Space?
7: Yeah.
8: Yeah, Office Space.
7: He had the stapler. Okay, but I'm going to burn down the building.
9: Yes, the stapler
7: guy.
9: My stapler?
7: Yes. Yeah, that's right.
10: That's it.
7: So tonight's 70th Annual Emmy Awards that happen at 7 o'clock on NBC, and they're going to do a Buffy the Vampire Slayer 30th Anniversary Tribute, which we all learned with Dolly Parton's passing. She produced that. We didn't realize.
8: But do we need a tribute
7: to that
8: show?
7: And then they're doing a 50th Anniversary Tribute to Charlie's Angels.
8: Oh, now if it's Charles in Charge.
7: Charles in Charge, no.
8: Have you ever seen that one, Sam?
7: No, Charles in Charge.
8: Charles in Charge.
7: But speaking of football, it is the 57th season premiere of Monday Night Football.
9: Can't say I watched that one, Eric.
8: Where's the game at?
7: Kansas City Chiefs host the Denver Broncos. So it'll be in KC.
8: That's going to be fun.
9: Arrowhead Stadium.
7: Your wife, Eric, will be watching Watch What Happens Live on Bravo instead.
8: Probably. Yes.
7: Because Andrew Garfield and Jimmy Bell are
8: going to be on. Oh, yeah. That's how it happens. She'll watch that stuff, and I'll be like watching wrestling or something.
7: My husband's going to be watching Hot Ones, Extra Heat on Netflix. Oh.
8: I thought there was some website we don't know.
7: It's about the wings. Yeah. If you don't know, it sounds dirty, but it's the wing show. It's of all these celebrities, and they have to go up in scale on the capsaicin level of
9: he
7: the heat.
9: He actually watches the whole thing.
8: I've never seen the whole thing.
9: No, he's watched the clips.
7: He'll watch the clips and stuff. But
9: on my Instagram?
7: Yeah, but I know it because of him. And that guy that hosts that show, he has his own line of hot sauces now. You can buy them at Specs.
9: I did see that.
7: At H-E-B, I think. It's called Hot Ones.
8: We have the game here with the little hot sauce if you don't answer.
9: You have to try it?
7: Yeah, because like Shaquille O'Neal, like, all these big celebrities have done the Hot One show where they think they can handle the heat of that next buffalo wing, and then they can't.
8: But Sam makes a great point. Like, all these shows, these podcasters and that, these we watch clips of it. I've never seen the whole thing. Joe Rogan, I've never seen a full episode.
7: Or Theo Vaughn. I've only seen the clip of him and Ella Langley with the zigzag sauce.
9: Yeah.
7: That's the only thing I've ever seen of Theo Vaughn.
9: He's so funny.
7: God, yeah, that zigzag sauce.
9: Barstool Sports. But I don't listen to any of their podcasts. I just like the clips that come up on my Instagram.
8: I've never seen a whole show of like Dave Portnoy and
7: The pizza?
8: Big Cat and all these guys. I've never seen their whole shows.
9: Yeah, Big Cat. Yeah.
8: Big Cat, because he's a Chicago boy.
7: We'll see what happens. Also, in case you missed this news, Lady Gaga is a mom. Mother Monster is a real mom. She and her fiance, Michael Polanski, welcomed a child, but they did not reveal if it was a boy or a girl. They did not reveal when the baby was born, and they did not reveal who carried the baby. Was it Lady Gaga right underneath our noses, and we didn't realize she was preggers? That's like when Jessica Biel and

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1: 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I can't believe it! 77-6! Go Cougs!
2: What'd you say? They quit the game at 8?
1: So I asked the question on the air because I didn't see the game. Did they stop the game early for mercy rules or something? And a texter said, the coaches agreed to have the last quarter go 8 minutes, not 14, because of the nature of the score. Oh my gosh! 77-6!
2: And of course, we got to mention UT won. Now they're number one in the country. They were fourth, and they beat the number one team. What a comeback. The Aggies won. So college-wise,
1: it was a good weekend for football.
2: Texas.
1: It was a good weekend
2: for
1: football.
2: Unless you're a Rangers fan. Ugh. They're one game ahead behind us, I think.
1: Charles in charge.
2: Yeah, playing.
3: No!

0: It's a minute 30.
1: It's like an Apple TV intro.
2: Yeah. Oh, yeah.
1: Skip.
3: Yeah, but you want to skip intro.
1: Yeah.
3: I can't skip intro on that.
2: A lot of times the first episode you watch something, they make you watch the whole intro.
0: Right, and then you can skip it.
3: The morning show intro, I'm sorry. Oh, I love the morning show, but
1: I hate that sound.
3: Oh, my God.
1: I hate that song.
3: Oh, my God. The morning show theme is off. It's like the old Frasier one where the guy, where Frasier Crane is like actually singing his own theme song.
2: I hate that.
3: And it's like all these dots everywhere, these confetti dots.
2: It's that fast jazz.
3: I cannot morning show theme song. Like, skip intro, skip intro, skip intro. It ruins me if I don't get to it in time. All right. This will anger you, Sam.
0: It took a really long time to get here.
3: Listen to the voice.
2: It's like angry jazz. Here it comes.
3: he still doesn't even start.
2: Oh, that was you singing. That was you.
3: No, that's not me. That's him.
2: Oh, let's see.
3: That's him. Oh. That's in the theme song.
2: What is he singing?
4: If I held my breath on you, I'll die.
0: Oh, my God. It was not that bad, y'all.
3: It is. Go about 2 minutes. Turn it off. I can't.
2: Go to the end because that's when he starts really.
3: I cannot.
2: Right here. And I'm playing a bitch. Never since. Ugh.
3: No.
2: I'm like, skits of Jennifer Aniston.
3: You go back to the dueling pianos you came from.
2: Yeah, go to that dueling piano bar. Get the hell out of here.
0: That was not bad.
3: It's so obnoxious, Sam. If you can't get to it fast enough, if, like, I listen with one ear, but I'm like, where's my phone? I have to fast forward this garbage.
0: What is wrong?
3: Anyway, let's go to the Roses update. Did you hear what happened with Emery today? She checked back in with us after she, against our better judgment, we let her do roses on Thursday on her best friend's man.
2: We warned her.
3: It did not go well. You'll get the recap and the update next on The Rula Show with Eric and KRBE.
5: Good morning from the Bell Furniture Unbeatable Prices Traffic Desk. 610 South Loop westbound near Almeda. There's a stalled vehicle in the right lane. It slows you down from Highway 288. North Sam Houston Parkway eastbound at Antoine. A stalled heavy truck is blocking the right shoulder. Katy Freeway eastbound at Derry Ashford. A stalled vehicle was just pushed to the right shoulder. I'm Becca Parker with your KRBE traffic check.
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0: good morning from the Bell Furniture Unbeatable Prices Traffic Desk. 610 South Loop westbound near Almeda. There's a stalled vehicle in the right lane. It slows you down from Highway 288. North Sam Houston Parkway eastbound at Antoine. A stalled heavy truck is blocking the right shoulder. Katy Freeway eastbound at Derry Ashford. A stalled vehicle was just pushed to the right shoulder. I'm Becca Parker with your KRBE traffic check.
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21: Okay, so you are just a couple minutes away from hearing what happened on the Roses update. If you missed what happened on last Thursday's Roses, we'll give you the full recap of Emery trying to test her best friend Heather's husband. Yeah. But Heather didn't know, so we'll let you hear the recap, and you'll get the update of what happened over the weekend after Ariana Grande on The Rula Show with Eric and KRBE.

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4: Okay, so you can reach out to us at KRBE.com if you need roses in your life. That is where you're in a relationship and you feel like your mate is being untruthful, being unfaithful. Something's just, your spidey senses are going all over the place thinking, I think they're lying to me. And other times it could be you saw somebody in your life, like your brother-in-law, your sister-in-law, your own sibling messing around where they shouldn't have been, and you're like, no way. In this case, Emery had reached out to us on behalf of her best friend Heather and Heather's husband Jake. She said that she saw Jake out with another woman and she thought that, you know, he's messing around behind Heather's back. But we realized that she has not told Heather.
5: That's what I'm saying.
4: Just, that she was going to be on our show to do roses.
5: Or I would ask my friend. I'd be like, hey, I think I saw him. Did you know about that?
4: Right, because it wasn't like he was like kissing another woman. He was having a drink with another woman. Okay, then we left it up to the audience last Thursday on text, and we said, just text us yes or no. You think we should do this or not? Because we were like, I don't think we should, because Heather doesn't know about it.
5: Well, you know it's going to end bad.
4: Well, yeah, the yeses ended up winning because, to their point, they said, Heather's probably already listening. Those names are already out there. You might as well get some answers before he has a chance to cover up, if he is covering up. All right, well, listen to this twist. I get him on the phone. Emery's listening in. I'm offering him red roses, and here's where he wants them sent.
6: Okay. Emery.
4: Emery? Okay, is that Wait, hold on. E-M-E-R or O-R-Y? How do you spell that?
6: E-M-O-R-Y.
4: Okay, what do you want to put on the card for Emery?
6: Put, thanks for always looking out for us. You are something else.
4: Oh, okay. Thanks for always looking out for us. You are something else. Now, how am I gonna end that card? Is it gonna be like thank you from Jake or love from Jake, or what are we gonna say? And whoever the us is, you could make it from both of you.
6: Yeah, let's do it for both of us.
4: And that's what name?
6: Hold on. This is roses, isn't it?
4: Well, I mean, I'm giving you red roses from your job.
6: No, roses the segment on the Rula Show with Eric.
4: Yes, it is. Actually, Jake, I'm so glad you're a listener. Looks like you know about it.
5: Well, this didn't work. Great.
4: So then you know, wait, hold on. But who is on the phone with us? Who's on the phone with us? Who had me call you? Do you know?
6: Emery, of course. Another segment. And let me guess. Emery thinks I'm cheating on Heather.
4: Well, that's interesting that you think that you knew it was Emery and not Heather. Because you would think it would be Heather.
5: Are you cheating with Emery? Because that's what I called earlier.
7: No.
6: Well,
4: Emery did want us to call you, and Heather didn't know we were going to call you. Emery, talk to Jake.
6: Are you serious right now?
7: I was trying to protect her.
6: Protect her from what?
7: From you. I don't know. You've been weird with your phone, with the drinks you were having with that woman.
4: Yeah, she said having drinks with a woman. Do you know what she's talking about there? Like, what woman were you out with that wasn't Heather?
6: Wow. I had a drink with a female coworker. Somebody lock me up.
5: Oh, damn.
4: I mean, look, it does happen, Jake. It does happen that coworkers hook up, and it's not normal for just two of them to be having drinks after hours.
5: But, Emery, you never said, like, they were holding hands or like they were, like, in deep conversation looking in their eyes.
4: Yeah.
5: You just said they were
6: exactly
5: together.
7: No, I don't know. They were the vibe.
6: Seriously?
4: Were you making the vibe?
6: Emery.
7: Weird.
6: Seriously? This is your evidence?
4: Yeah, Emery, this is not looking good for you, girl.
5: Yeah, this evidence is kind of shady.
7: It's so familiar, okay?
6: Familiar to who? You?
7: What's that supposed to mean, huh?
6: It means Brent cheated on you, and now suddenly every guy who talks to a woman is guilty.
4: Mm-mm.
7: That is not fair.
6: Isn't
7: really?
6: It? Isn't
7: Heather,
6: it?
7: Okay?
6: Because this sounds way less like protecting Heather and way more like projecting your own issues onto my marriage.
7: Hey, that is not fair. Listen, I'm doing this to protect her because I love her, okay?
4: I think it's fair.
6: Then why are you trying to blow up her marriage?
4: I don't know. Emery, we're going to have to just...
5: Emery, this is getting confusing. Maybe,
4: yeah.
5: It's your listener's fault. You texters. You texted do this.
4: Listen, Jake, just to be fair, since you know roses, we actually threw this out to the audience. Should we do this? Because Heather doesn't even know that Emery thinks Jake is a cheater and hasn't given her the blessing. And we thought this is not going to end well for you. You're not going to be friends with them either way. And the audience is like, no, you should do it because she probably knows more than Heather realizes.
5: And the proof is kind of weak, don't you think?
4: It is. It's just you didn't say that Jake was like hooking up or, I mean, you told Jake there was a vibe to that dinner or the drinks with the coworker, but you didn't tell us that when you presented the information. Anyway, there's just this is very messy. And Jake, thank you for taking the phone call, but I'm sorry to put you in this position. And now you got to go. Y'all both have to go deal with telling Heather that y'all just were on roses.
5: But this is more proof, though, that sometimes I always wonder that, like when you see a friend divorce, sometimes you wonder, do they want you in that world too to be divorced?
4: Misery List Company?
5: Yeah.
4: Because she's on divorce, she got cheated on.
5: Is that what it might be, Emery? That you kind of want Heather to be like you, so you can be together all the time?
7: No, not at all. I want her to not be like me. I just wanted to know the truth. I wanted to stop it before something went too far.
4: But you should have talked to Heather about it first. You really should have.
6: Wow.
4: It just got proven, Emery, here. What our instinct was right. Look, if you find out something later, you find something later. But right now, this looks like a really bad case for you.
6: Now you know the truth. I think you're a terrible friend. And now Heather's going to know you are a terrible person. And she's never going to trust you.
7: It's not fair, okay?
4: I think we just need to call it.
5: Emery, I'd love to talk to you next week because I want to see what Heather says, because I can't imagine she's going to be very happy or thrilled of you doing this. Even I wanted to protect you, and usually I don't want to do that.
4: Let's go with carnage. Okay, listen, we're going to hang up with you, Jake. Thanks for your time. Sorry to bother you. And Emery, we do want to check in with you because I know that you feel like what you're saying makes sense, that you're trying to protect Heather. But really, this was just a whole bunch of meddling into it, something that you're making something out of nothing, it sounds like. But maybe you'll find out more from Heather. Let's check in with you in a couple of days and see what happened, okay?
7: I'm just so confused. I need to talk to Heather.
4: All right. And when you do, we're here to talk to you about that. So we'll talk to you next week.
7: Thanks, guys.
4: Okay, so now here we are. It's today. Let's get back to Emery and find out what's happened since the weekend. Good morning, Emery.
7: Hey, good morning.
5: Okay, Emery, we've been taking some bets. We should put this on FanDuel or something, DraftKings, and make some bets on if your friendship is over or not with Heather.
4: Yeah, what happened?
7: Honestly, it's been really bad.
4: I could guess that.
5: Yeah. I could definitely guess that one. What happened?
7: Yeah, Heather was really mad at me. She said that I crossed a line and, like, embarrassed her husband. And honestly, she hasn't talked to me since. So.
4: Did you explain to her what you were saying to us about how you just went on instinct and wanted to just see what you'd find out?
7: I tried. I mean, I told her, like, I was coming from a place of love, you know, and I was just scared for her. She said that I made assumptions and brought my own baggage into her marriage. And,
5: I mean, it's tough to hear, but I mean, I was thinking that same thing.
4: And then Jake reinforced it.
5: Yeah, projecting.
7: Yeah. I don't know. I guess that's kind of the worst part. Like, maybe she is right. Maybe you guys were all right. I don't know. My marriage really messed me up a lot more than I realized. I don't know.
4: Well, the whole world can't be wrong, and you're right. So there were plenty of people who are saying, run away, run away. And maybe what happened to you, you know, I don't know if you've spoken to anybody personally to try and get through the process of what happened to you so that you don't feel like everybody in this world is a cheater and everybody is a liar.
5: There's got to be like Facebook groups or something for people that have been cheated on to try and get on with their life.
7: Yeah.
5: It sucks.
4: Where does it stand now on like your friend's circle? Did other friends reach out to you or to her that heard it? Like what happened with the friends? Anybody else say anything?
7: Most of our friends are on her side. They think I screwed up, you know. And
5: I mean, you overstepped.
7: It just hurt. I don't know. I thought I was protecting her, you know. Like I thought I was doing something good.
5: So are you guys not friends anymore? Or
7: I mean,
5: to get away from you for a little bit, or what?
7: She needs space. Yeah, like we're just gonna. I don't know. I'm trying to respect what she needs. I'm just like hoping eventually we can fix things. You know, like I really love her, but yeah, right now I think she doesn't really want to talk to
4: me. Well, also you're like gonna be the awkward one.
5: How do you go to dinner, Rula? How do you go to dinner with, like, Jake and Emery?
4: You've kind of messed up your whole friend group because I feel like your whole friend group's going to be like, how could you do that to them?
5: Yep.
4: Not really a shocker to hear that she was furious and needs some space from you. So give her some space. And if she wants to be your friend again, that's her choice. If she doesn't, you're going to have to live with that.
7: Yeah, I guess you're right.
5: And maybe there's something a lot of people can learn from this, too, you know? I mean, a lot of people, we get people all the time calling in that have been cheated on and dumped and can relate to how you're feeling. It just sucks.
4: Look at that past hurt will follow them into situations it doesn't belong. So anybody listening who's thinking of doing what Emery did, don't do it.
5: Yes.
4: Emery is your example. Take care of yourself, Emery, and reach out to us if you need us. Okay?
7: Okay. Yeah. Thanks, guys. I appreciate it.
4: Thanks. Bye-bye.
7: All right. Bye-bye.
4: And that's what happened this morning when we checked back in with Emery. Now, what do we learn? Don't try and test your friend's relationship unless you and your friend have talked about it.
5: Exactly. That's what I was saying. Come on.
4: We were so close, Eric, to not doing roses on Thursday. It was almost a dead heat tie until it wasn't. Anyway, y'all reach out to us at KRBE.com if you have questions in your own relationship or you've talked about this with your friend in their relationship to get your person on with us.
5: I'm just glad she wasn't sleeping with them. I thought she'd be...
4: Oh, I know, because you asked for that in the first part. We didn't...
5: She'd never tell us the truth. She would have lied to us.
4: Well, no, because we said, are you trying to see if he's actually in love with his wife or you? And she's like, no, that's not me. Okay, coming up next, what did you not know about men until you started living with one?
5: They were awesome.
4: This is really directed towards women in relationships with men, but really, this I bet this could work for roommates or guys who are relationships with guys. Things you didn't know about a guy until you started living with one. Now, if you're a guy, though, you already had kind of a heads up because you probably do some of these things. But for us girls, we're like, no, I did not know that was going to happen. We'll talk about that next on The Rula Show with Eric and KRBE.
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3: You're Houston. You're human.
4: Well, hey there. It's Rula and Special K.
2: Hello.
4: Here to tell you about Adam Ramsey and the Ramsey Law Group. Adam Ramsey will be dropping by the show tomorrow, Kevin, around 8:20 in the morning to do Ask the Attorney, free legal advice for our audience.
2: It's a great way to get your legal questions answered right up here at the show. But if you don't have time to do that, well, you call 713-ALL-8s for an absolutely free consultation.
4: That's right, because he takes a lot of calls on our show, but, you know, obviously he wants to talk to you in length behind the scenes, and you can do that when you call his main number. If you've been injured in some sort of way, it's all about personal injury, and a lot of it has to do with car accidents, unfortunately, because this is Houston, Texas. We are a huge city, and there are a lot of fender benders all the time, and more serious ones as well, especially if it's been like with a major truck, like an 18-wheeler. 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And don't forget, a lot of people get, let's say, discombobulated. When something happens, when it's a car-on-car accident and you just don't really know what to do, there's all these questions to answer with insurance, and what if they didn't have insurance or they were underinsured? They can answer your questions. Adam Ramsey, the Ramsey Law Group, 713-ALL-8s.
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12: All right, everybody can chime in on this one, whether you're at work, listening on your AirPods, or you're in the car, or you're at home, maybe listening on your Alexa. If there is a man in your life that you've had to live with, this will hit for you. And if you are a man who lives with another man, I wonder how many of these things y'all might complain about with each other or not realize about each other. It's what did you not know about men until you started living with one?
13: Was that weird for you guys to live with a man? Like, Sam, you had a brother, so.
14: Right.
12: And really, I had brothers too. But I think it's different when it's your sibling versus the person that you're into. Yes. And you notice different things.
14: Yes.
12: Like, the men have a lot of body
14: hair. I know, I want to hear this example.
13: Give us some examples that we'll see.
12: Okay, one of these here hits with me big time. It says, this girl said, I've never seen anybody buy so many socks. Constant need for socks. Too many socks.
13: Why do we like socks so much?
12: You guys in socks. Yep. Socks.
13: Because you need no-show ones. You need dress socks. You need gym socks. You need this kind of sock.
12: Then you buy more socks. You're like, what happened to my socks? I can't buy my socks.
13: Or they wear
14: and
13: down.
14: Are you personally buying these, though, Eric? Yeah. Or, like, Mark gets gifted socks from my mom. No. I have never seen Mark buy socks.
12: You ever bought Mark socks?
14: No, my mom always does it. Like, every Christmas, my mom buys
12: a 12-pack of socks?
14: Yes, like, new Nike gym socks and new, like, white ones and black ones.
12: So that's once good. A year, he gets 24
14: every
12: pairs
14: year,
12: of socks.
14: Yes, he gets new socks and he gets, like...
12: So, and then the old socks just keep living. So you have like 48 pairs and you have 64 pairs.
14: So that we have, but I don't know him buying socks. That's funny that you buy socks.
13: Like if I go to like Nordstrom Rack or Marshall's and that, they have some, what's the one with the raccoon on the back of it? That little guy.
14: What? There's a raccoon.
13: I think Target has that one.
14: Is that
13: one.
14: A name brand?
12: I don't know.
13: Like this.
14: Raccoon socks? Wait, you have some on right now?
15: You're wearing the raccoon right now?
14: Are they?
15: Are you sure it's a raccoon?
13: It's like little eyeballs.
12: Oh, I've never seen that one.
13: What is that one?
12: I don't know.
14: That looks like a letter B.
12: I'm unwell that your sweaty sock is in your hand right now. I'm unwell!
14: B. Ankle socks.
13: They have it somewhere at Target. I know they've had this brand. It's got a raccoon something. No. See the raccoon. Type in raccoon socks. Target.
14: Okay, I'll type raccoon.
12: Sure.
14: Sock. Oh, that's good.
15: That looks like the grinder emblem.
14: That's not.
13: What?
12: Can you put your socks?
13: It looks more like a hamburger.
14: Raccoon socks.
12: I'm more
14: men,
12: distracted that your
14: Target.
12: Sock is off and you have a bare foot out.
14: That literally looks like the letter M. All it keeps showing me is actual raccoon.
12: What? Raccoon socks at Target.
13: With socks on?
14: It's, yes, raccoon little creatures.
13: Somebody listed knows what that brand
14: well,
13: is.
14: Well,
12: one
14: what
12: of them. Yeah,
14: this?
12: If you know 37530, hilarious. But that's one big thing that ladies said they were shocked about. They didn't know about men until they started living with them. How many socks y'all buy? Another one is how much hair you have. Why is there hair everywhere? Now, men can say the same thing about us. I know
13: bald?
12: My husband absolutely complains about mine. My hair will shed like a cat.
14: Shed like.
12: And it's
14: crazy.
12: Everywhere. It gets in the laundry, and I get it. But I can say that I have seen, like, you know, it's like a chest hair or like an arm hair that's like just rogue on the floor or the counter.
13: Or beard.
12: We're constantly like shedding anyway, right? But for some reason, man hair shows up.
15: Man, we have to do this list tomorrow, but it's the opposite. It's like what men realize when they move in with a woman.
12: What did you realize when you moved in with a woman, Kevin?
15: Well, that was in 1998.
12: You realize that? I don't think so. Men can definitely complain about women's hair in the drain or on the shower wall.
14: They have to, yes. For sure. Mark gets annoyed. He's like, how is your hair in my butt crack? And we're not even around each other. I'm like, I don't know how it got there. Always, Kevin.
15: I have some ideas. We talked about this behind the scenes the other day.
13: We know that move.
12: Shut up. Other things that women did not know about men until they started living with them.
11: You're a bad girl.
12: Is how quiet men can be. They'll just sit on the couch and just say nothing. They'll just do nothing.
15: It's okay to be within your own thoughts.
12: They'll just be quiet. They'll just be quiet and scroll.
13: Some days of, like, my wife, when she was gone for the weekend with the kids, I don't think I talked to anybody or any. I don't think I talked for 2 days. I was like one of those monks from Tibet that take the
14: like a little
13: vow.
14: Hermit.
13: Yeah, it's like
12: not even to yourself. Eric, time to get up and make a sandwich.
13: Yeah, I was fine with it. I know it's weird. This is all in my head. I was just talking to myself in my head. I guess I talked to my dog. Like, hey, Sebby.
12: Oh yeah, you did.
13: But that was
12: to your
13: it.
12: Dog.
13: But it wasn't
15: pair
13: like
15: of thieves is your
14: dang is your sock. Socks. Thank you, texters.
13: Look at that. See, I knew somebody.
14: I
13: would.
14: Kept trying to Google it. And
13: I know it had a raccoon on it.
14: I just kept going down this rabbit hole of raccoon socks that Kev needs now.
12: Oh, because
14: little
12: the
14: trash pandas.
13: What's on line one? I don't know. Someone.
12: Hi, what's your name?
16: Hi, this is Sylvie from Lake Jackson.
12: Hi, Sylvie.
13: You're going to talk about those socks?
16: Yes, they're called Den of Thieves.
15: Pair of Thieves.
12: That's why I listen to Raccoon, because it's the cat burglar's eye mask.
13: Do you like those?
12: On each foot.
13: Do you buy those for your man?
16: No, I just heard y'all talking about it, so I Googled it real quick, just curious to see what
14: they
16: were.
14: Thank you so much.
13: You're just better Googler than Sam.
14: You're so much faster than Sam. And you even called us. That's impressive.
16: Yes,
14: now everyone knows.
16: You're listening, so I wanted to let y'all know, because I love listening to y'all, so I was like, you know what? I just found it. Let me tell them.
12: Well,
16: in case
12: you.
16: Somebody else look and they know what they are.
12: Oh, my goodness.
13: Love
12: you. Hey, I know my Cat and Jack brand from Target. I didn't know about the pair of thieves.
14: I did not either.
16: I didn't either.
12: My Cat and Jack. Well, thanks for calling. You have a great day. We
13: Enjoy
12: really appreciate
13: day.
12: You.
16: Okay, y'all too. I love y'all.
12: Love
16: Bye.
12: You too.
13: Love you.
12: Take care. Is it that time, Sam?
13: A lot of people know Pair of Thieves.
14: So I was like, is she going for this?
17: 104.1.
12: Maybe.
17: Secret
12: Sound. Woo! Now listen, we already gave away $1,144 today to Johnny, who guessed the secret sound, which was Eric's barbecue grill lid going down and up, like smashing down.
13: Used it for the first time.
12: Right. So that secret sound has been guessed. We are now on secret sound number 3, and this is the first chance to score $104. It's the first chance to guess this sound at 833-390-KRBE. Caller 104, you have a chance to win $104 if you think you know what this is. And one more time. As soon as I heard that, I was like, wait a second.
14: Did you do that?
12: I know that.
13: Who did you do it?
12: I don't think so.
14: No, I think Audrey did.
12: Multiple ones of us
14: we
12: did
14: tried
12: this.
14: To do it, and then they were like, okay, enough. We already
12: Everyone's
14: have
12: done this already.
13: We got 7 times.
12: So it's all brought to you by Shell Federal Credit Union. You deserve more, and that's where we get the money for the Secret Sound. Thank you very
13: Shell.
12: Much, Shell, for being part of the Secret Sound with KRBE. So we do this 4 more times today. Well, this is actually the second time. So after this, we'll do it 3 more times because it's 5 total between 7 a.m. and 7 p.m. We give you 5 chances to be caller 104. But how are you supposed to know when we're going to play? You just go to krbe.com and look at the times. I'm looking at them right now. Or text the word secret to 37530 for the exact play times and the clues.
13: That's the most important to do that, just for the clues alone.
12: I got my clue yesterday at 6 p.m. Mm-hmm.
13: Johnny acted like he knew that sound, but I think it was the clue that took
12: he said
13: over.
12: He barbecues a lot.
13: Yeah, but.
12: And he knew that sound, and then he saw the clues, like, that's right. That's what it is.
14: Because everybody kept texting that it was an oven door closing for the last sound.
13: Like,
14: and that was not it.
12: Said,
13: even
12: that's
13: the tailgate,
12: almost it.
13: Tailgate sounded good, too.
14: But that was not it. So if he would have said oven, we couldn't have given it to him.
12: I would have probably said yes. That's fine. It's that oven outside.
14: Don't do that, because then that's so awkward.
13: If you look at the text right now, I just love it. If like, Kevin and Audrey and our bosses, they ever look at the text screen, they're just going to be like, why are there so many things about socks?
12: I know. It says pair of thieves.
13: There's like 50 people.
12: A lot of pair of thieves. I have those socks. I bought those at Burlington years ago.
13: Maybe
12: and I forgot the name of them.
13: Yeah, Target has them, then I bought them from Burlington or one of those places.
12: Oh, somebody said, I buy my husband these, and he thanked me for finding these socks for him. The socks.
14: Yeah, what really are nice. So nice about them?
12: Yeah.
13: They got a nice cushiony, but thickness. On top it's vent.
14: Oh.
13: So you get some good airflow in there.
12: It's a super air. Pair of Thieves, yeah. Super air socks.
14: The one that someone sent me, it looks like a bear, not I don't a have raccoon. That kind.
13: Yeah.
14: You don't have those ones?
13: Yeah, no.
14: Okay.
12: What are the Bombas?
13: I'm not a baller like that.
12: The Bombas, yeah, Bombas that are buy one, get one.
13: Yeah, I was going to do that too. That's the big guy. This generation likes charity, like like the glasses place. What's the Warby?
12: Warby Parker.
13: Like you buy one,
12: and Tom's.
13: And then it goes to someone else.
12: Yeah,
13: I think that's
12: buy a pair
13: shit.
12: Of shoes. They give a pair of shoes.
13: Yeah, I think that's their stuff.
12: Bombas does that. Buy a pair of socks, give a pair of socks.
13: Yeah,
12: I mean you're not doing it. They are
14: right. Okay,
12: by their sales.
13: You hope they are.
12: And yeah, there's a lot of socks that we've had, and the dryer eats all the socks. I don't know why the dryer loves.
13: I found a sock behind the dryer this weekend. I go, I couldn't reach it. I need one of those old people.
12: Oh, I have those.
14: Oh, yeah.
12: Grabbers.
13: Grabbers.
14: They have them at the Bass.
13: Can you bring a grabber
14: shop.
13: So I can just?
14: You can get that. Santi loves those.
12: You can also find them at Marshall's.
14: Do they have them at Marshall's? I've never seen them at Marshall's. Well, if Rilla and I are going to Marshall's this week.
12: We're
14: going to
12: go.
14: We
12: right
14: have
12: there.
14: To, Rilla.
12: No, for
14: you
12: sure.
14: have to keep me distracted.
12: 100%. Okay? Let's go get all the Halloween and pumpkins and Thanksgiving stuff.
13: Tomorrow, I want to do somewhere where Eric's rummage sale where I'm going to give away some prizes. I have my Goody Feet, those things I've spent $700 for Good Feet.
12: Wherever. The orthotics?
14: The orthotics?
11: Yeah.
14: But they're made for you.
13: No, but they're not. That's BS. They just say that.
12: They were molded to
13: I'll
12: your
13: tell
12: foot.
13: This. No, that's BS.
14: I don't
15: Wait,
14: think you
15: I think
14: do
15: they
14: that,
15: were.
14: Eric.
13: They did
14: you,
13: that,
14: there's
13: but
14: no way.
13: Anybody can wear these. That's bull.
14: Absolutely not. If I wear my mom's Birkenstocks after no. she has walked in
13: I
14: them and molded
13: these.
14: Them.
13: Yeah,
12: that's
13: yeah
12: a, no, there's no
13: these,
12: way.
13: These are great. And I also have a electric tire pressure gauge.
12: And like, what are you going to do with this exactly?
13: Like that would, like, if you,
12: like a fire
13: if you get a flat
12: Facebook?
13: Tire, you just put this on there. And
14: so why are you not keeping it?
13: I don't know. I never use it. I'd rather have somebody use it.
12: So what are you going to do? Just leave it somewhere and hope somebody picks it
14: maybe
12: up?
14: Maybe you should give
13: it I'll give
14: it
13: away
14: me,
13: on the radio
14: actually.
13: Tomorrow.
14: Okay.
12: Radio,
13: maybe
12: tradio, but no tradio.
13: If they can't get the secret sound, maybe I'll give them a booby prize.
15: The consultation prize? I mean, yeah. Consolation.
14: Maybe
15: consolation, not consultation. Yeah. Consolation
12: let's
15: prize.
12: Go to the secret
14: maybe
12: sound.
14: Maybe that's what Roxanne wants.
17: Secret sound. Or an even bigger jackpot.
12: Roxanne, that's you. Caller 104. Hello. Hi, Rula.
13: Uh-oh.
12: I'm here. I hope
13: it's
12: you.
14: It's me.
12: Hi, Roxanne.
13: That was Sam's
12: can
13: fault.
12: Hear me? Okay, hi.
14: Yes.
12: I couldn't hear you.
13: Roxanne, Sam all cried right. today, so we've been off.
14: Yeah, I've been
12: she started the morning crying
14: today, girl. I'm
12: okay,
14: sorry.
12: Roxanne, $104 is where we start with the secret sound. You are the first one to guess this sound. So if you get it right, okay. we're going to give you $104. If not, you've grown the jackpot to $208. You could try again three more times today. So here is the secret sound. Oh, wait, hold on. And again. And there are no wrong guesses until you give us one.
13: You could be
12: so
13: the first.
12: For either $104 or we add money to the jackpot, what is the secret sound, Roxanne?
18: My guess is a automatic paper towel like dispenser.
13: No way.
12: Oh my God, we got two winners in one show.
13: Whoa.
12: Yay. Yay. Trigger something in your ears when you heard it. You're like, wait a second, that's in my office
18: yes.
12: bathroom.
18: Yes, 100%. Exactly.
15: You're
12: oh
15: never
12: my God, you oh got your money out of the gate.
13: That's awesome.
12: Yay,
13: that's
12: Roxanne.
13: Cool. Good job.
12: $104. So easy. I'm so glad that you won that. I wish it was more money, but I'm just so happy we got two winners in one show.
13: Yeah, that's never happened.
12: That's a great way to start off on Monday, Roxanne. Thank you so much. $104 for you.
18: Awesome. Thank y'all.
12: Oh, my God. Look
13: that's
12: at
13: so
12: that.
13: Cool.
12: From Shell Federal Credit Union, you deserve more.
13: So that's
12: okay,
13: funny that
12: hang
13: you...
12: on the line. We'll get your information, Roxanne.
13: So you guys must okay. have used it every day.
12: Every
13: and
12: day.
13: Sam, and
12: every
13: then
12: day.
13: And Audrey
14: literally.
13: Beat you to it.
14: I think Kevin and I were going to go into the bathroom together to record it.
12: And then Audrey had done it.
14: And Audrey did it. And then I think Rula and I were like, oh, this yeah. would be a great sound. And then the person that puts the sound together, Mo, she's like, I already have it. And we all sent it like four
13: Wait
14: different
13: a minute.
14: Times.
13: You forgot that you did it once with Kevin? And
14: no, Kevin and I went to go film it. And yeah. when we gave it to Mo, she's like, I already have that. And I was like, well, Kevin and I didn't even go in the bathroom together then.
12: All right.
13: Wait, right.
14: He went into the females. So that's safer.
12: It is. I don't want to go to the men's.
14: I don't want to go
13: for
14: to the
13: women.
14: What? Kevin's harmless. He's fine.
12: And plus, we were
14: there
12: the only ones at the time. There were no tenants at the time.
13: Oh, that's
12: now
13: true.
12: We have tenants yeah. in the building.
14: Yeah.
13: Good point.
12: Now there's a whole yeah, we have a, bunch of people here.
13: We have a private investigator.
14: What?
12: Office here?
13: Office right down Nuh-uh. From us.
12: On the 7th floor.
13: I met him yesterday, Friday waiting for the elevator.
12: Ooh.
13: And I saw him
12: Can
13: again this morning at
12: 4,
13: 5 in the morning.
14: Oh, he was here that early?
13: He was coming out and I was going up.
14: Oh, whoa.
13: Like, he's working. I'm like,
12: yeah, he
13: I'm
12: said like, he's working. He's really just following you.
14: Probably. Yeah, you're probably his next victim.
13: What if I am?
12: Oh, fancy. I saw you here too again.
14: Yeah, exactly.
13: I saw him this weekend.
14: I think it's
12: a grocery store with me at the same time.
13: I was at Chili's. It's really
12: weird. Well, Sam's going to continue on until 12 o'clock. Maybe Sam has another new secret sound. Can we play the
13: new
12: secret sound?
13: One?
14: Yeah, you ready?
12: Okay, let's hear it.
14: Oh, gosh.
12: Hold on.
14: Sorry, it's been a day, y'all. Here we go. Ooh.
12: Whoa. That went right through my head.
14: That was weird. You ready?
12: That went from one ear to the next.
13: I don't like that.
12: I have no idea what that is, but man, that one messed up my...
14: That's trippy.
12: Ooh, that like turned me upside down. I got like electrical currents going through my chest. That's weird. That is the next secret sound for $104. That's secret sound number 4. So we've got 3 more chances today to play the secret sound, and I hope you win some money, guys. That's so great. Roxanne got money. Johnny got money. Let's see who else gets money today. It could be like a Money Monday.
13: Money,
12: we're giving all the money on Monday. All right. Yeah, if there's anything you'll miss on our show, go to KRVE.com or download the KRVE app. Hang out with Sam till 12 o'clock. And we'll be back to do it all over again 6 o'clock Tuesday on 104.1 KRBE.
14: Bye! Still here.
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be real. Is today your sluggish day or is it Tuesday? I feel like Monday we can power through and then Tuesday it's like, oh no. Well, at least we have a throwback for you. Thanks so much for hanging out with KRBE. It's your girl Sam. And you are still in that window to win some free money from KRBE Secret Sound. Hang out. I'll tell you all the details.

Today could be your lucky day for KRBE Secret Sound. We already had two winners today on The Rilla Show with Eric, and that means three more chances for you today to guess KRBE Secret Sound. But it also means we're on a new sound. So what does that sound like? Okay, it is not time to call right now. Text the word secret to 37530 so you get the clues and the times to play. I was just being nice and letting you preview the sound.

0: Unfortunately, this weekend was not a three-day weekend, so we're back to Monday and working. What's going on? It's your old Sam hanging out with you here on 104.1 KRVE. What you doing today? Working?
1: No, nothing at all, really. Just filling up the house at the moment.
0: Oh, okay. Are you working from home?
1: No, I'm just here.
0: Oh my gosh, living the dream. If I were you, I'd be like, okay, Target run a Starbucks. 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Thanks so much for spending your day with us.
1: All right. Thanks, Sam. Have a great day.

the Rula Show with Eric. Tuesday morning at 7:20. What is the one household chore that causes the biggest argument in your home? Because when it's not done, it's not done, and no one wants to do it. We'll hear from you on 104.1.

Have you been hanging out with The Really Show with Eric all morning long and now you're at work? I just looked at the weather today. It's going to feel like 100 degrees. And when I say we're dramatic in the studio at 104, yes. However, the temperature in here says 65 degrees. Now you're going to tell me when I go outside it's 100? How am I going to handle this, y'all?

Boston, I wish the fields were like that here in Houston, but they're not, and that's okay, because we never have to shovel snow. What's going on? It's your girl Sam hanging out with you here on 104.1 KRVE, but all the fall feels. Pumpkin beer this weekend, lots of football, even Monday night football tonight, with the Broncos taking on the Chiefs at 7:15. So if you did not get your pumpkin beer yet, because yesterday was Sunday, today's a new day, my friend. It's Monday.

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1: 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If you miss it, though, that jackpot goes up. So good luck, my friend.

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0: My sister told me to call. She's like, what for my chance?
1: Perfect. Well, let me tell you how you play real quick, okay? I'm going to play you KRBE Secret Sound. You just got to guess what it is. And then you win $104. If you miss it, the jackpot goes up to $208. So here is KRBE Secret Sound for you to guess. One more time. Valerie, what do you think KRBE Secret Sound is?
0: I think it's ripping fabric.
1: That is a great guess, ripping fabric. But unfortunately, that is incorrect. Now the jackpot is up to $208. So thanks to our friends at Shell Federal Credit Union. You deserve more. You got it once. You can do it again, girl.
0: All right. Thank you.

0: Hey, it's Kevin and Audrey. Today on Carline Comedy, we'll be telling jokes. And who else will be there?
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I'm sorry to do this for Sam Spotlight, but I'm going to make you hungry because today is National Hoagie Day. And I love the word hoagie. It's a sub. It's a sandwich. If you don't know what it is, we're going to talk about it next for Sam Spotlight. And if you're like, Sam, everybody knows what this is. But you want to know where the deals are. I'm going to tell you that next.

0: So fun fact, for Sam's Spotlight, we kept joking and pushing hard for we should have this Sandwiches with Sam because I love sandwiches and I love hoagies. From being from the East Coast and Philadelphia is like 2 hours away from my hometown, that is what we call subs, a hoagie. And the term hoagie originated in Philadelphia during the 20th century. Hoagie Island sandwiches, which people eventually called hoagie. So when I saw that today was National Hoagie Day, I was like, you know, there's some place in Houston that is having deals. 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Absolutely. 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
0: Carolyn, you called a radio station in Houston, Texas. It's 104.1 KRVE. So there is no Carolyn here.
1: Oh, that is not good. Thank you.
0: You're very welcome. I hope you find Carolyn.

It was a busy morning on The Really Show with Eric with Secret Sound. We had two winners. I just had someone play in the 10 o'clock hour and they got it wrong. So that means the jackpot is now up to $208. If you text SECRETS to 37530, you know the next time to play. There are two more chances today for you to win this money. Hey.

of this problem, and I'm not mad about it. What's going on? It's Sam hanging out with you here on 104.1 KRBE. Halloween is now basically a two-month holiday. Absolutely. As soon as it was September 1st, I was like, fall decorations, also known as Halloween. Next month, Halloween decorations. And I'll at least take them down for November. But that is still fall/Halloween. So could we say 3 months?

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at it again on a Monday vibe. It's 104.1 KRBE, Audrey Rose hanging with you. First of all, can I say thank you, thank you, thank you for all the amazing and sweet and awesome birthday wishes. Like, your girl celebrated all weekend long, and you really did help make it special. So thank you so much for all the nice positive vibes. All right, so let's get this thing rolling, love. We're rolling an hour nonstop.

still broken over that Texans game. I busted out my jersey and everything for it. It's 104.1 KRVE. Adi Rose hanging with you. But you know what? It's fine. We got a whole season ahead of us. You know who didn't have a bad debut, though? J.J. Watt. Did you happen to see him? CBS analyst debut. And I don't think he did too bad. He's got a future ahead of him, right? New York City.

0: Hey, it's Kevin and Audrey. Today on Carline Comedy, we'll be telling jokes. And who else will be there?
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Number one movie at the box office, Practical Magic 2. Did you get a chance to go check it out? It's 104.1 KRBE. What's up? Audrey Rose hanging with you. I saw it on Friday, and I didn't think it was too bad. Definitely played in the 90s nostalgia.

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Somebody's gotten their revenge. So this one has to do with coworker payback. You're going to hear all about it on 104.1 KRBE.

I mean, it's the beginning of a brand new week, which means you got a lot of potential, a lot of stuff ahead of you. It's 104.1 KRV, Audrey Rose, hanging with you, love. Thank you so much for streaming us. You did it right on time, too, because the Daily Juice is coming up next.

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3: It's the beginning of a brand new week, Lev, and I just wanted to give you a nice little reminder that this week, you know, you're going to make mistakes, but you're also going to learn from them, all right? You're going to experience heartbreak. You will also experience love, and you will doubt yourself a ton of times. I promise you, I doubt myself every day about things, and I'm trying to be better about that. But this is just your reminder to be a little bit kinder to yourself, okay? You're going to do a lot of different things and things that don't feel wrong and be imperfect. But you're learning and you're growing, and that's what counts. So don't ever lose track of that. That's your Daily Juice.
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1: Hey, here we go. Here we go. Ooh, and we are on to Secret Sound number 4. Only had one guest so far in this sound, and is not ripping fabric. Okay, it's not that. The jackpot currently sitting at $208. It's brought to you by Shell Federal Credit Union. You deserve more, and you deserve more of this money, honey. So here is the sound. You think you know what that is? Well, if you know, I need you to call me, man. 833-390-5723. Those are my digits. I'm looking for caller 104. Let's see if we can get you paid with the KRVE secret sound.

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1: Hey, girl.
0: Hey. You know what time it is. It's time for you to try to win some money, honey. You're calling 104. Okay, Valerie, love. So here's the deal. We're on to Secret Sound number 4. We've only had one guess at it so far, so the jackpot is currently sitting at $208. I'm going to play you the sound, love, so you can hear it, and then I'll take your guess, okay?
2: Okay.
0: Here we go, Valerie. Here's your sound. What do you think that is, love?
2: I think it's pulling shipping tape.
0: I think it's pulling shipping tape? Is that what you said? Your phone is breaking up.
2: Yeah, shipping tape.
0: Shipping tape. Okay. Okay. Hasn't been guessed. Is it pulling shipping tape? Let's see. Nah, girl. Nah, it's not pulling shipping tape. But you did add more money to the jackpot, $312 the next time we play. We're doing it one more time today between now and 7, Valerie. So you know, girl, if you haven't texted Secret to 37530, do that so you can get those clues and those times that we play, okay?
2: All right, thank you.
0: All right, love, good luck. This is all brought to you by friends over at Shell Federal Credit Union. You deserve more.

It's the Rula Show with Eric. Tuesday morning at 7:20. What is the one household chore that causes the biggest argument in your home? Because when it's not done, it's not done. And no one wants to do it. We'll hear from you on 104.1 KRBE.

You know, I feel like 2026 has been the year that the horror genre is just making a huge comeback, right? It's 104 Wake here. We Audrey Rose hanging with you. Have you got a chance to check out the movie Buddy? It's kind of like one of those movies like Obsession was, and like Backrooms were very unexpected, low budget, but crazy good movie. I watched that over the weekend. If you grew up watching like Barney or like some of those old school like 90s movies, yeah, this is going to change your childhood. I'll tell you that. It's Scary E.

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was a fun Sunday fun day yesterday. I'm still like looking at some of the pictures right now on social media and just reminiscing on Dog Fest. Seen all the fur babies out there. I mean, that's always the best. Any day that you can go out, play with a bunch of dogs, and do it for a great cause, you know it's a good day. You can catch up on our social at KRB

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0: I knew it.
1: Man, I feel like you look at the news and there's always something else we got to look out for. Now it's all about Red Tide. It's 104.1 KRBE, Audrey Rose hanging with you. So if you're going to Galveston, we're going to talk about this, love. I'll let you know what you need to be looking out for coming up next.

0: If you creeping, just don't let me find out.
1: Oh,
0: get a hotel, never bring them to the house.
1: Oh, God.
2: Ooh, so they call it Red Tide. It's 104.1 KRBE, Audrey Rose hanging with you. Yeah, that's what's being found in Galveston. I'm sure you were looking over the weekends. There were stories and things going viral about like fish washing up on shore, dead fish. Well, it's because of this. Now, I will tell you this. They've been testing the water out as of Saturday, 11 a.m. They did some research. And it should be like kind of a short-lived thing. So for the next couple hours, the red tide is doing its thing in Galveston, and then the risk should be coming up kind of small. So I will tell you this. If you happen to be going out to the beach or hanging out around there, one of the things they do say with red tide is just to be very, very careful. It's not something that can necessarily kill you, but it does have like it's caused by algae, which appear red, light, or dark green or brown. And then as far as like swimming and whatnot, of course, they don't recommend for you to swim. If you have pets or dogs or so, it can affect them with like, you know, heavy breathing, getting sick, you know, watery eyes, stuff like that is kind of a side effect of it. So, you know, just be on the lookout. It's another reason, love, to just stay in the water. Stay in the water for now. While this kind of calms down. It's 104.1 KRBE.
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0: Hey, it's Carrie. What's going on, love?
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0: You know the secret sound?
1: Yes, I know it, know it.
0: Ooh, well, if you know it, then I need you to hold on to your guess, love, because we got to play at least one more time. I'm not playing right now, but the next time we play, you got a chance to win $312 currently in the jackpot. Text secret 37530 so you don't miss the clues or the times we play, right? It's Carrie. Just a chance.

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I really do. Put me up. 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Good afternoon. Audie Rose keeping you company, love. 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

I'm laughing because Sam just sent me the best joke. I cannot wait to say it today on Carline Comedy. It's 104.1 KRBE, Audrey Rose hanging with you, which is going down around 3:15 today, okay? And your girl is back. I'm feeling hot. I'm feeling good. I'm riding on the vibes of the weekend. So hopefully Kevin won't eat these jokes, especially Sam's, because hers was my favorite. He won't eat this one, though. All right, give me confidence, love. It's coming up. Don't miss it.

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1: Monday? What's going on?
0: Welcome back from a birthday break.
1: It was nice. Thank you, everybody, for all the birthday vibes, all the beautiful birthday wishes. I had fun this weekend.
0: You went on a birthday cruise.
1: A sunset cruise. So shout outs to Southern Empress in Conroe. It was a Lake Conroe cruising away on Saturday night. It was fun.
0: Your husband told you you needed to bring your bathing suit because you were going to do something on water.
1: Yeah, I've been trying to figure out what he was talking about, where we were going, something with water, and it turned out to be like a sunset dinner cruise. So it was really, really fun. I danced the night away, had just a good little time. And yeah, it was awesome.
0: You looked real happy in all your social media posts.
1: Thank you. I did a little recap post, so make sure you guys go and give it some extra love on Kevin and Audrey, okay? Our socials. Make sure you follow us. Kevin and Audrey Show.
0: Well, I'm glad you're back, and I'm glad you're in a good mood because today's your day for jokes, so when I eat them all.
1: Oh, you won't. And Sam actually hooked me up. She gave me such a funny joke just now. She texted me, and I'm like, she's like, I don't think he knows this one. This is going to be perfect for us. I was like, I got you, girl.
0: No.
1: I cannot wait to say it.
0: Well, I might know it, Sam.
1: I can't wait to say it. It's going to be a good joke. Save it for last.
0: We'll
1: best
0: see.
1: For last.
0: We'll see. I can't wait. So hang around for Carline Comedy. We've also got a chance to win some big-time cash with the...
1: Secret Sound.
0: Secret Sound.
1: We're you know what? Sound number four.
0: Here's the funny thing. I was just looking at the guesses so far. Secret Sound number four, we've had two guesses, ripping fabric and shipping tape.
1: Yep.
0: The first guess came from Valeria, and the second guess came from Valerie.
1: Yeah, I think Valerie actually ended up getting in twice. I think so, because I'm like, Valeria.
0: Right,
1: I don't know
0: exactly.
1: If that was really somebody's name or so, but I didn't want to question like everybody else's spelling around here. So I'm like, I only did Valerie.
0: Right.
1: But yeah, Valerie guessed wrong.
0: Valerie might have gotten in twice, and someone just spelled her name wrong. Okay, well, that's fine. You can guess as many times as it takes you to win the money.
1: Yeah. But, hey, man, we got at least one more time to play today, too, because we do it five times a day. And if you haven't texted SECRET to 37530, I don't know what's wrong with you. You're missing out on clues.
0: That's it. Uh-huh. We're playing for $312 next time we do the game. It's Kevin and Audrey and KRPE.
2: Hi, good afternoon from the Bell Furniture Unbeatable Prices Traffic Desk. 610 North Loop eastbound at the Hardy Toll Road. Watch for a stalled car in the left lane. It's going to slow you down 5 minutes from Ella. 610 North Loop westbound at Lockwood. A crash is in the clearing stages. You're still backed up from Kirkwood. I-10 East Freeway westbound at the East Sam Houston Parkway. Stalled vehicle blocks your left lane. Del Dale is where it gets slow. I'm Becca Parker with your KRBE traffic check.
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2: Okay, everybody, I'm feeling confident, I'm feeling hot. And shout out to my girl Sam, because she also sent me a little joke in here today. I'm going to save that one for last, all right? So here we go, Kevin. What kind of chocolate do you find in airports?
1: What kind of chocolate do you find in airports?
2: Yeah. Chocolate. You know? He doesn't know. You don't know?
1: I don't know.
2: Plain chocolate. It is plain. I thought you were going to eat that one for sure. Okay. What sits at the bottom of the sea and twitches?
1: What sits at the bottom of the sea and twitches?
2: Yeah.
1: Twitches?
2: Yeah. What is it?
1: I don't know.
2: What is it? A nervous wreck.
1: A nervous wreck.
2: Where did the computer go dancing?
1: Where did the computer go dancing? Where did the computer go dancing?
2: The disco.
1: The disc. Go. Okay.
2: Okay, now this is Sam's joke. This is for you, Sam. Here we go. What do you call a $2 chicken?
1: What do you call a $2 chicken?
2: Why are you laughing? Do you know it?
1: $2 cluck.
2: No, not a $2 cluck. It was supposed to just be a buck.
1: A muck, muck,
2: muck, muck. And that are my jokes for today. Thank you, everybody. Thank you.
1: I like my answer better, a two buck cluck.
2: No, you can't do the I like mine better. This was, did you eat the punchline or didn't you?
1: All right. A muck, muck. A $2 chicken. A muck, muck. Hey, part two stars you, Carline Comedy, at 833-390-5723. I should have gotten plain chocolate.
2: I'm surprised you didn't get
1: it. I should have gotten that one.
2: Plain.
1: All right, we want to hear your jokes next. Call Kevin and Audrey. It's 104.1 KRBE.

0: that was supposed to fix our doorbell didn't show up? Or did he?
1: Kevin and Audrey's Carline Comedy.
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2: Caesar!
4: Welcome back. We missed ya.
3: Knock, knock.
2: Who's there?
3: Radio.
2: Radio who?
3: Radio not. Here I come.
4: Hey! Radio not. Here he comes.
2: Yeah. You sound like Lauryn Hill. Thanks, Caesar.
4: Bye, Caesar.
3: Thank you. Bye.
2: Bye, buddy. It's Kevin and Audrey. Give us your name. Give us your joke.
5: Happy Monday. It's Paul.
2: Paul! Oh, hey, friend.
5: Hey, have you heard of the new crime drama involving a rich dinner party?
2: Rich dinner party crime drama. No, you got to tell us about that one, Paul.
4: A lot going on here.
5: It's called Law and Hors d'oeuvres.
2: Law and Order.
4: Law and Order.
5: Happy Monday. Bye.
2: It's Kevin and Audrey. Give us your name. Give us your joke.
3: Ross.
2: What's your joke?
3: Knock, knock.
2: Who's there?
4: There.
3: You.
2: You who?
3: Coming.
2: Thank you, Ross.
4: Bye, Ross.
3: Welcome.
2: It's Kevin and Audrey. Give us your name. Give us your joke.
6: It's John.
4: John!
6: Why did the little girl take her bike to bed?
2: Why did the little girl take her bike to bed?
4: Yeah, that's kind of weird.
6: Because she didn't want to walk in her sleep.
2: Walk in her sleep!
4: Oh, my goodness, John.
2: It's much easier to ride a bike everywhere.
4: My goodness.
7: Yeah.
4: That has to be, like, your daddiest of dad jokes, John.
6: Right?

0: Kevin Quinn, Audrey Rose, it's 104.1 KRBE. Welcome to the afternoon show. We are talking about our daily debate today. What is the weirdest way you ever injured yourself?
1: Mine was tripping over a fire hydrant.
0: How do you do that?
1: I didn't see it was there. I was, you know, like in my own little world, not paying attention. And I like, you know, ended up like kind of twisting my ankle over the fire hydrant. It was not good. It's very embarrassing. And it's been a moment I've been trying to, like, you know, leave alone, not relive again. So thank you, Kevin, for this debate.
0: You know what? the reason that I brought up this debate is because I was talking to my dad over the weekend, and a great family story came up. This isn't my story of how I injured myself. This is a story of how my dad injured himself.
1: Yeah.
0: He was he was working on the inside of his work van, mm-hmm. trying to install some shelves, and he was using a hammer. And he ended up, like, he was swinging his hammer upward, trying to, like
1: towards him?
0: Toward himself. Yeah.
1: Oh, no.
0: Like an idiot.
1: No, this was when
0: this was when he was young. Anyway, he was swinging the hammer upward, trying to free these shelves that were, like, stuck or something. And he missed, and he hit hit himself square in the middle of the head with the hammer.
1: Did he knock himself out, or was it just a big knot on his head? Like,
0: he came in to his mother's house, my grandma's house, and my grandma thought, like, that he had been shot in the head because he hit himself right in the middle of the head with a hammer.
1: Yeah.
0: And, like, it swelled up so bad, there was a, like, it looked like a bullet hole, and it was bleeding out of the middle of it, right?
1: Ew.
0: By the time he stumbled into his house, like, he...
1: Oh, my gosh.
0: He bashed himself in the head with a hammer.
1: So I feel like anything further that happens with your dad, you're just like, oh, that's just, yeah. you know, a couple screws are definitely knocked loose
0: right.
1: in that head. So, you
0: yeah.
1: know, don't pay dad any mind.
0: Dad's always been a little special since then. He's always been a little touched. Yeah.
1: Oh, gosh.
0: That was before he had me.
1: Mm-hmm. So we need to get to your stories.
0: Yeah. 833-390-5723. Today's Daily Debate. What's the weirdest way you ever injured yourself? We want to hear your stories today on the show.
2: Hi, good afternoon from the Bell Furniture. I'm Bita Bell Price's traffic desk. I-10 East Freeway, westbound at Dale. This crash is across three left lanes. You're jammed up from Sheldon. I-10 East Freeway, westbound at the East Sam Houston Parkway. A stalled vehicle was cleared. There's still a heavy slowdown from Dale. 610 North Loop, eastbound at the Hardy Toll Road. There's a stalled vehicle on the outside shoulder. It is causing a backup from North Main. I'm Becca Parker with your KRBE traffic check.
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0: 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It's Kevin and Audrey, 104.1 KRBE, 833-390-5723. We want your stories.
1: Okay, so I was in fifth grade, and my mom was yelling at my sisters and I to get ready for school because we were running late. So I remember putting on my shirt and turning, and I had like a wood frame bed. And so my left knee was, I guess, pressed against the wooden frame, and I turned really fast because my mom was yelling at us to get ready, and I ripped my kneecap off.
0: It didn't come out of the skin, did it? It just ripped off.
1: It slid off to the side, and then I had to go to the hospital, and I went through like physical therapy, and I had a brace that kept my knee basically straight so the muscles could heal. But even to this day, like if I'm not careful, it'll like slide slightly, and I'll have like a sudden pain fall, and then I'll be like fine afterwards. But I just have to be careful with it.
2: Can you walk when your kneecap slides like that? Or are you like, I'm just curious now. Are you like jelly?
1: It, like, locks. It, like, locks. You know how your bone's, like, meant to bend in your kneecap?
2: Yeah.
1: So when it goes off to the side, I feel, like, a sudden heat pain. And it, like, straight into my leg. And then, like, falling from it. But it pops back.
3: Oh, my God.
2: I'm okay.

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1: Yes, we love to be able to, like, hang out with you and do whatever you're doing at the home, cooking, get stuff ready for your day. We like to be there, too.
0: I was at a Home Depot this weekend, and I officially thought of everything Audrey Rose, because right in the front of the store, they have all their Halloween decorations. They have the giant, like, 50-foot-tall, skeleton guy. And you- they

0: 50-foot-tall mummy skeleton.
1: And all of the ghouls and goblins and things. Yeah. Yeah.
0: Everything to put in your front yard for Halloween. And I thought of Audrey because she's spooky season gal.
1: Yes, I am. I'm already working on my front yard. Like, the front yard's going to be popping this year. Just wait.
0: It's not only spooky season, but it's also pumpkin spice season. And that reminds me that pumpkin spice has officially jumped the shark now that I saw this story.
1: Why?
0: Because, you know, like, pumpkin spice, it could only get so far. I mean, you know, you do pumpkin spice lattes at the Starbucks. You got pumpkin spice candles. You got pumpkin spice everything.
1: I've heard they have, like, pumpkin spice, like, toilet tissue now this year, too.
0: Pumpkin spice dude wipes.
1: Yeah.
0: Now, but this is a bridge too far. Now we're taking pumpkin spice into eternity. And as soon as this happened, as soon as this story hit, I realized pumpkin spice has gone too far.
1: Has gone too far.
0: We're going to talk about it in 6 minutes. It's Kevin Quinn, Audrey Rose, and 104.1 KRBE. Just

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0: things that I've got.
1: Kevin and Audrey, 104.1 KRBE. Oh my God. Pumpkin spice, jumping the shark. This is so true and it's so crazy. The pumpkin spice casket has now launched, Audrey Rose.
2: Oh my goodness.
1: Yeah. You can honor your fall loving loved ones with a pumpkin spice casket if you want the ideal afterlife.
2: Ideal afterlife.
1: I think pumpkin spice has officially jumped the shark. Honestly, when we're starting to talk about a pumpkin spice casket, there's a company called Titan Caskets. They've created the pumpkin spice themed casket for people who never want to be without their pumpkin spice. There's an online ad that says pumpkin spice forever. PSL season doesn't have to end just because you have.
2: Okay. Tell me more.
1: PumpkinSpiceCasket.com is where you go for all the information.
2: Now, this sounds like kind of like a morbid question. Is the casket only available during the season, or can I get this year-round?
1: You can get it anytime.
2: Anytime?
1: And it's a very reasonable $1,599. It's got an orangish color on the outside, a white interior. And here's the problem. Here's a missed opportunity. The casket doesn't smell like pumpkin spice.
2: Aw. Now, you know, normally I'm like an apple spice girl during the fall, but I could probably get down like this because I feel like it would be like my last, like, laugh before, you know, they take me where it put me in the ground. And I feel like my family members would appreciate that. They
1: can
2: knew
1: you
2: how
1: imagine
2: much I love
1: being
2: fall.
1: At Audrey's funeral and you're like, smells like Starbucks in September.
2: You know how much I love fall. You know the vibes.
1: Yeah.
2: How to go out with the vibes.
1: Yeah,
2: thank you very much.
1: This whole funeral parlor smells like a Starbucks.
2: I might need to start investing right now.

0: We've all had those bonehead moments where we've injured ourselves in weird ways. What's your weirdest bonehead injury moment? It's Kevin and Audrey. That's today's Daily Debate. 833-390-5723.
1: So I was at the hospital for my dad, and I had just gotten back from going to, like, the cafe downstairs.
0: Yeah.
1: And I took my shoes off, and I had to get a nurse, but we had, like, pressed the help button, but they weren't coming. So I opened the door really fast, expecting it to be lighter than it was, and it was heavy, and it hit my toe. And basically, there was blood everywhere, and I sat down and realized my toenail was hanging on by, like, a limb. Had to get 4 shots in it and had to get it removed.
0: Oh, my God.
2: Oh, my gosh.
0: You know, the great news was, though, you were already at the hospital.
2: I know.
1: Actually, it wasn't. We had to go to urgent cares and, like, a special doctor. They didn't help, like, give me some paper towels.
0: What? You were in a medical facility. They didn't do anything for you. That is crazy.
2: Horrible.
1: Yeah, we went to the emergency room and everything was crazy.
0: Oh, my God.
2: The image is splitting in my head right now. Like, her toenail. They had to take her toenail off. Nasty.
0: Oh.
1: Yeah, not fun.

0: The game is presented by Shell Federal Credit Union. You deserve more. We are already open to Secret Sound number four. Yeah, it's not ripping fabric or a shipping tape.
1: Yeah.
0: What is this? Wow.
1: Yeah. That's the sound. We're not playing the game yet, though, so don't give us your guesses just
0: yet. Do not call in yet. I just wanted to let you hear it so that you could noodle it around and think about it, what it is. $312 is still some decent money to try and grab. We're going to play that game before the end of the show today, give you a chance to win. If you were a Secret Sound insider by texting the keyword secret to 37530, you would know when we're playing the game. You would get the inside information.
1: You'd also get clues because, you know, over the weekend, the little Secret Sound clue writers sent out some pretty good clues
0: they
1: over
0: did.
1: The weekend. That's how we had that big out. Winner this morning.
0: Clue went out, yesterday afternoon, yesterday evening.
1: Yeah.
0: Somebody scooped up the Secret Sound. This morning it was closing the lid of a grill.
1: Yeah.
0: And then right after that, paper towel dispenser.
1: Yeah.
0: That was Secret Sound number three. Boom. We got an instant winner on that one, right? That was a quick one.
1: It's boom, boom, boom. That's what we're flying through these sounds.
0: Yeah.
1: But yeah, Secret Sound number four. You got a chance to win this money.
0: Well, good luck. We will play it soon. It's Kevin and Audrey in 104.1 KRBE.
2: 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I-45 North Freeway, northbound at Parker. There's a wreck in the right lane. It slows you down about 5 minutes from Patton. 610 North Loop eastbound at the Hardy Toll Road. There's a stalled car on the outside shoulder. It's causing a 5-minute slowdown. I-10 East Freeway westbound at Dale. That stalled vehicle was cleared away. Things are unwinding from Magnolia. I'm Becca Parker with your KRBE traffic check.
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0: Yeah, it's time to play right now. A chance for you to win $312 with secret sound
1: number four.
0: Yeah, numero cuatro, right? Mm. This is the sound. Listen very carefully.
1: Yeah.
0: What is that?
1: What do you think it is?
0: It's definitely not shipping tape or ripping fabric.
1: Yeah.
0: What is it? 833-390-5723. We need you. 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It's presented by...

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0: even bigger jackpot.
1: K-R-V-E. It's Kevin and Audrey. Who's this?
2: Lisa.
3: Lisa!
2: Hi.
4: Well, Lisa's giggling because you know what time it is. Lisa, you're caller 104.
2: Yes.
1: Yeah. Lisa, we've had Valerie and Valeria call earlier and guess. They tried their hand at figuring out what the secret sound was. They weren't right. Ripping fabric, shipping tape.
4: Yeah.
1: They didn't know. But this is the sound.
4: What do you think that sound is, Lisa? For 312 bucks.
1: Yeah. Don't jip her on the money, Audrey.
4: I'm sorry, Lisa. Yeah. Sorry.
2: It sounds different on the phone than it did on the radio, but my first thought was Velcro.
1: Oh, Velcro. Ooh. Velcro. Let's find out. Is it, for $312, is it Velcro?
3: No! Ah!
1: It's not Velcro.
4: Sorry, Lisa, but you did add $104 to the jackpot, girl.
1: Yeah. $116 next time around. It's presented by Shell Federal Credit Union. You deserve more. And, yeah, I hope you call in again and try to play next time, okay?
2: I sure will.
1: Thank you, Lisa.
4: Bye, Lisa.

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0: This lady feels like she should be on Revenge on the Ruler Show with Eric. It's KRBE, Kevin Quinn, Audrey Rose. I saw this story and it reminded me of something that would be on their show. But this woman's out of Miami.
1: Okay.
0: She threw a bucket of poop on her neighbor.
1: Ew.
0: Because she thought her neighbor was boinking her husband. Her name was Yersi Rivera. She is a 50-year-old woman arrested because of, she was charged with burglary of an occupied dwelling and battery charges in Miami-Dade County. Apparently, she lives right next door to another woman who she thinks has been carrying on with her man. So she did what any reasonable, sane, and rational human being would do in that situation.
1: Okay.
0: She pooped in a bucket, knocked on her neighbor's door, and when her neighbor answered, she
1: threw
0: the contents of the poop bucket right on her neighbor's face.
1: I thought you said she did something that every logical person would do. Are you kidding me?
0: Right.
1: Are you kidding me?
0: In a bucket.
1: This is time and energy. This takes a lot into making this and mapping this out here. Nasty. Is that still the neighbor? Are they still neighbors?
0: Yeah, but officers responded, and the woman said that she'd been trying to get rid of a bucket of caca she'd been using because her toilet was broken. But she denies that she entered her neighbor's home. She denies she threw the bucket of poop at her neighbor. She says that her neighbor just accidentally stepped in the way when she was throwing the bucket of poop
1: in that direction.
0: Out. Yes, it was a complete coincidence. She was just getting rid

0: it because the toilet was broken, and she just stepped in the path of me tossing disposing it. Of it.
1: So there's no court date for her?
0: Right. Yeah.
1: I would be able to live next door to somebody like that. Once poop is thrown, the line is drawn. We can't be neighbors. It's on and popping. You better watch your step.
0: You think I was doing stuff with your husband now. Just...
1: Wait till I do with your husband.
0: I think things are going to only escalate from here. I think things are only going to get worse. Right?
1: Police better be on call.
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0: Westbound at Gellhorn, there's a crash in two right lanes. It's about a 5-minute slowdown from Normandy. I-45 North Freeway, northbound at Parker. That wreck is in the clearing stages. You're still slow from Patton. Katy Freeway eastbound at Washington Avenue. An accident was cleared very quickly. Things are still a bit slow from Blaylock. I'm Becca Parker with your KRBE traffic check.
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7: Hey, what's going on? It's Audrey Rose from Kevin and Audrey, and I'm so happy that you're here. More importantly, though, I think you're here just in time to laugh at some of our terrible jokes. 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It kicks off at 3:15. 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
1: I had an Amazon package in the front seat of my car, and I went to pick it up. It was super, super heavy, heavier than what I expected it to be. And somehow my hand slipped, and my thumb went up my nose, and, like, I stabbed myself, and I had, like, a massive nosebleed. It was crazy.
2: Oh, my God!
0: Okay, wait a minute. I'm sorry to laugh at you about that. I'm just imagining this happening. Your whole hand slipped and your thumb jammed up your nose.
2: I gotta ask, did you have nails on, girl?
1: Oh, thank God. No, I did not have on those nails.
0: Because you've seen some of those girls, they got the pointy, long, sharp nails that be really long.
2: This had happened when I just got my nails done, that would have been a wrap. Like, I don't know if she would have been able to survive.
0: Yeah, that goes from nose injury to brain injury.
2: Yeah!
1: Exactly.
0: Yeah, that goes to frontal lobotomy real quick, right?
2: Oh, my God.

0: The show Audrey Rose gives us a taste of what's clogging our feed.
1: Ooh, okay, so we got to talk about this celebrity who had some big baby news over the weekend, and they're actually confirming it, so we're going to let you know

0: timeline. What's clogging our feed with Kevin and Audrey?
1: Mother Monster is a mama. You see Lady Gaga? Welcome to baby.
2: I did see it. The news was all over my feed. Audrey, well done.
1: Everybody's trying to do their investigations as to when this happened, how she kept this under wraps, all that good stuff. And honestly, like, Lady Gaga's being very tight-lipped about things. So all we know is, yes, she did. Her and her fiance welcomed a beautiful baby, but they haven't said what the baby is, the sex, or anything like that. They haven't even given us the name of the baby. I will tell you this,
2: though. We can't tell what gender the baby is until the baby's had a chance to tell us.
1: I'll tell you this. Apparently, she took off the whole entire summer to be home and to be more present and for, you know, to be with her little bundle of joy. I'm just really excited for her because I know, like, in the last, like, year, I feel like Gaga's been giving us hints that that is something that's been really important to her, was becoming a mom. And so congrats to her, man. Like, this is such a... I just can't wait to see the outfits. Can you imagine what the baby's going to look like? The outfits when they start, like...
2: I'm just glad she's
1: a fashionista.
2: I'm just glad she has moved past her dressing in meat era, because that would be weird.
1: Who knows? She might still have that. We might see it on Baby Gaga now.
2: Baby Gaga.
1: Baby Gaga.
2: Yeah.
1: That's what I'm calling it.
2: Goo Goo Gaga.
1: Okay, let's move on to some other news. Did you see that Starbucks is officially launching a Black Cat Frappuccino? They just announced it today for Halloween, and it's going to be available a little later on in October. Now, it's supposed to be available October 22nd. The drink is a chocolate cake flavored with whipped cream and chocolate cat ears that are decorated on it. So have fun with that, everybody. Something to add to your pumpkin spice latte craze.
2: Nice.
1: Yeah.
2: Okay.
1: Yeah. Coming soon.
2: What does it taste like?
1: I'm assuming chocolatey. You think it tastes like cats?
2: Maybe it tastes like, yeah.
1: You thought it would taste like black cat?
2: Maybe it tastes like cat urine.
1: Better not taste like cat urine. Nobody wants to drink that.
2: Mm. Ew. It's very, it's like got a very powerful ammonia odor to it.
1: Oh, Kevin.
2: Delicious.
1: That's just straight up nasty. What's wrong with you? Last but not least, I don't know if you saw this, but I know you're such a big fan of Perry Steakhouse. Did you see that they're doing these Flashback Friday promotions?
2: 79-cent deal.
1: Yes.
2: They're not telling us what Friday it is. You gotta hit their socials for this, right?
1: Yes, you
2: do. I saw that.
1: So yeah. I just wanted to put this on your radar to keep an eye on their socials, because apparently, allegedly, they're going to be adding some other specials to go with it, too.
2: You know, okay? I got my wine locker at Perry's in La Cintura.
1: Man, I love this, though. 79-cent pork chop?
2: Yeah.
1: I'm there.
2: Yeah.
1: When was the time when pork chops were that expensive? Or, I guess,
2: that
1: not
2: inexpensive. Yeah.
1: That's the question.
2: Well, Audrey, you know, we're going to go together. We're going to get that deal.
1: Man, I'm probably going to buy like 5 pork chops. 79 cents. This is clogging our feed.
3: Hi, good afternoon from the Bell Furniture Unbeatable Bell Prices Traffic Desk. 610 West Loop southbound at West Park Drive. An accident was cleared. There's still at least a 7-minute slowdown from I-10. I-10 East Freeway westbound at Gellhorn. A wreck is in the clearing stages. You're still backed up from Normandy. I-45 North Freeway northbound at Airline. A wreck was cleared out of the way. Things are struggling to unwind from Cavalcade. I'm Becca Parker with your KRBE traffic check.
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4: 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Is a hot dog a sandwich? We tackle the debates that matter 3 to 7 every afternoon with Kevin and Audrey. 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And if you love a good debate, follow me at DJ Kevin Quinn. 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
1: Okay, so what's going down?
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1: Oh, this day has been, it's been making me appreciate all my body parts and all my limbs and toes.
0: It's 104.1 KRBE. What's the weirdest way you injured yourself?
2: Fell out of a golf cart and broke both my legs.
0: Oh my God. What? Were you off-roading in this golf cart? What was happening?
2: No, we were testing the race car at HMP, and we turned a corner, and she said, sharp left turn, and I leaned to the right. So I went flying.
1: Oh, no.
0: Yeah, you leaned right into the direction of travel, really, is what happened.
2: Yes, sir. Yeah. And all the race cars were trying to get through so they could go make passes, and I moved sprawled out in the middle of the racetrack.
0: Yeah.
1: She sounds like she went like Humpty Dumpty. Like, oh, no.
0: Did you get run over by other vehicles?
2: I did not.
0: Okay, lucky
1: you. Thank
0: goodness. Yeah, that sounds like tough. Both your legs, did you, like you break them, like, in your lower leg or your upper leg? What were the breaks?
2: From my knee down, were just crumbled.
0: Oh, God.
1: Oh, no.
0: It took you a while to be able to walk again, didn't it?
2: They didn't think I would, but I do.
0: I'm so glad to hear it.
1: Do you still ride in go-karts? Or not go-karts, golf carts?
2: No, I won't get in that specific one.
0: Yeah. That one and you are no longer friends.
2: No.
0: We're glad you're back and all mended up. Thank you for calling to tell us your story.
2: Thank y'all.

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1: But we can't talk to him without a ticket. All right, George. Go ahead. Tell us your story. What is the weirdest way? You got the final word.
2: Yeah.
1: All eyes are on you. Tell us the story.
2: Yeah.
3: I'm going to paint you a picture, all right?
2: I'm at home. Story time with George.
3: I sit down in my office chair in front of my computer.
2: All right.
3: Sit down just like this.
1: Yeah.
2: All right.
3: I take my left leg. Put it right on top of my right knee, like a man does. You sit, you cross your legs.
1: Yeah.
3: I lean forward to grab my cup of water. Bam! Broke my LCL.
1: Now, for those that don't know what an LCL is, what is an LCL?
3: It's a ligament on the right side of your knee that attaches something to something.
1: Uh-huh.
3: And it popped, the loudest bang I'd heard in my life from my...
1: crossed your legs and leaned forward and to get up your cup of water.
3: It's like that.
2: I bet you this man.
1: And you literally popped a ligament in your knee.
3: Yeah.
2: You stopped crossing your legs after that?
3: No.
1: Still crossed your legs. Which, I mean, so you, this wasn't an athletic injury. This wasn't.
3: And I'm old.
2: Well, it was athletic for George. He's our engineer.
3: I'm old. I know. Exactly.
2: That's athletic motion right there.
3: I say I'm old, but I'm the same age as Kevin. So be careful when you cross your legs, buddy.
1: Yeah. No, I spread my legs, George. That's how I roll.
4: 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South Sam Houston Tollway northbound at 59. There is a crash at the on-ramp. Use caution there. 610 West Loop southbound at West Park Drive. An accident was just cleared. There's still at least a 5-minute slowdown from I-10. Highway 146 southbound at Spencer Highway. There's a crash in the left lane. You're stopped from Highway 225. I'm Becca Parker with your KRBE traffic check.
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1: Yep.
0: You hear tips on, you know, a healthy lifestyle.
1: Yeah, things that you should try.
0: Sometimes stories come across our desks that we have to share with you that make you rethink the everyday things that we do that we take for granted. And when I tell you this is horrifying news that will change the way you think about airline travel, you're not going to want to miss this story. This is going to absolutely, completely blow your mind and your perspective on sitting in that seat.
1: Oh, no.
0: While you fly.
1: No, no, no.
0: Is going to be rocked forever.
1: Rocked.
0: Rocked.
1: I may not want to fly ever again after this conversation.
0: We have

0: 4.1 KRBE. Apparently, flying is a lot more disgusting than we ever thought possible. And you got to take it from not just me, not just Audrey. Take it from a flight attendant who says that if you are eating off the tray, the fold-down tray.
1: Yeah, the tray tables.
0: You are making a big mistake. Listen to what this flight attendant has to say.
2: People change their kids' diapers on those tray tables on the airplanes. That's why, as a flight attendant, I don't ever, like, eat off of those tray tables. I don't put any of my stuff on the tray tables. If I have to, I take, like, a trash bag and I slide it over. Because even wiping it down with Lysol wipes, I don't know if people know this, the area that you wipe down with the Lysol wipe has to stay wet for 10 minutes for it to actually be, like, fully effective.
0: Okay.
1: I didn't think they were changing babies on the tray tables. I never thought about
0: it. I gotta ask you a question. Real quick.
1: Okay.
0: Does this sound like somebody who's, like, got massive OCD, like, chronic, like, problems with germs? Or does this sound like a person who's in the know and who's warning the rest of us? Like, I need to know. Because this woman...
1: No, I think she 100% sounds like she's in the know. I went back and watched the whole video. No, she's in the know.
0: She knows.
1: She knows.
0: Okay.
1: She goes on to give a bunch of other tips, too. And I'm like, I'll never book flights the same again now.
0: Right. Here's my issue. Like, I'm not letting my sandwich or my food touch the actual tray table surface.
1: Yeah.
0: I'm not eating anything off of a public table.
1: Yeah.
0: Like, you know, my food's not touching the table.
1: Yeah.
0: Right? But that being said, I do lower the tray table and, like, lay my face on it when I'm trying to sleep.
1: Kevin!
0: Yeah.
1: Ah! You just put all those germs up in your face and your orifices. Oh,
0: I never thought about people changing their kids' diapers on it.
1: Yeah, look at you. You're just rubbing. You might as well go and just rub your face in a dirty diaper.
0: I never thought about it until I heard her say this, and now I'm horrified. I put my face down on the table. On the table. It's not like I'm licking it.
1: Skin to table?
0: Skin to table,
1: oh,
0: yeah, all the
1: Kevin.
0: Time.
1: Kevin!
0: Skin to table all the time.
1: All the time you're doing it? Get
0: all
1: yourself
0: the time.
1: An airplane pillow, man. What do you need to do that for?
0: I'm going to tell you something right now. I am the first purchase I make when I leave here tonight. I'm going to buy some sort of pillow device, or I'm going to buy some sort of, like, mask for my face.
1: Oh my gosh.
0: I'm horrified right now.
1: You need to clean your face.
0: I'm horrified.
1: Gosh.
0: No.
1: You better go home and do a deep scrub. Okay? Luxuriate your face.
0: I'm so disturbed right now.

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0: Kevin Quinn, Audrey Rose, it's 104.1 KRBE, and that's our Monday show, Audrey. We did it.
1: We did it!
0: I came in here, I wasn't sure I was going to make it through the whole show today.
1: Because,
0: you know, I had a long weekend.
1: Sure did.
0: I was a little iffy.
1: I had a long weekend. I was just...
0: Well, you were birthdaying it up.
1: Sober.
0: Yeah. You were birthdaying it up.
2: You're saying, like, if it's a bad thing, Audrey, that you had a long weekend.
1: I had a good weekend. Yeah. I had a nice, good, long
0: Audrey came in here smelling like whiskey. Yeah. And looking, like, covered in glitter. I don't know where she was.
2: That was... bottle of champagne over there, too.
0: Yeah.
1: Yeah. I mean, I definitely had a bottle. Had a couple. The celebrations just continue on. I was wanting to be one of those girls that it's my birthday month, not my birthday weekend.
2: She's so one of those.
1: It's the month.
0: Right.
1: It's the month, Kevin.
0: Right.
1: But yeah. DJ Dua, how was your weekend?
2: My weekend was great. I went to the dog fest yesterday. It was fun, you know. I was really sad because nobody played Who Let the Dogs Out.
0: Right.
2: I was waiting for that. I was waiting for that Kodak moment, man. Like, when are they going to play Who Let the Dogs Out?
1: We only went to Dog Fest for 5 minutes. I had to leave.
2: Why?
1: Because Finney got loose, guys, and Finney acted a fool.
2: Mom of the Year Award.
1: I know. It was, he embarrassed me in front of all my coworkers, so I had to run away real fast. We were there for 5 minutes, and then I had to go.
0: That's fun. Everyone was talking about you the whole day, too, after you left.
1: This lady who can't control her husky.
0: Right. No, it was everyone that works at the station. You were the talk of the town.
1: Wow. Oh, okay.
0: Yeah. Mm-hmm.
1: Hope it was good.
2: Yes.
1: Anyways, what's going on your show?
2: The night ride, guys. You know, obviously, a lot of people know that stuff is expensive right now.
1: Mm-hmm.
2: And there's this Houston restaurant that's bringing back 79-cent lunches.
1: That sounds good.
2: You know about that, Kevin?
1: Yes, it's like Kevin's favorite.
0: It's one of my favorite spots, Noel.
2: There you go.
1: Yeah.
0: If you know about Kevin Quinn, I got me a wine locker at this particular hot spot.
1: Oh, my gosh.
2: There you go.
1: He sure does. And is it two? Is it two wine lockers you have at this one?
0: Just one.
1: Okay.
0: There's 12 bottles of wine in there.
2: But there's a catch to it, so I'll let you know all about it during the hot take at 7:05.
1: All right.
0: We are turning things over to actual real broadcaster, a professional who is taking over your show next.
1: Yeah.
0: Yeah, Audrey and I are getting out of here.
1: Yeah, because Mama's got to go root for the Broncos.
0: And I got to go drive for Uber.

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2: 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They say what they gonna say. 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
3: 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The time right now is 6:58. DJ Noel hanging out with you on your Monday. Hopefully you had yourself a great weekend, a sad weekend for us Houston sports fans. Yes, we'll talk about that all coming up during the hot take. Also, 79 cent lunches. What, when, where, why, how? We'll talk about that all coming up in about 6 minutes here on your radio on 104.1 KRBE.